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1: This is your Environment Canada weather forecast for Saskatoon and area. Tonight, partly cloudy, slight chance of showers early in the evening and risk of a thunderstorm. Wind north gusting 40, low 12. Tuesday, cloudy, slight chance of showers beginning in the afternoon. Risk of a thunderstorm, high 20. At night, showers, thunderstorm risk continues. Wind north at 20, low 10. Wednesday, sunny, high 19. For the Prince Albert region, today mainly sunny, winds north gusting 40, high 23. Tonight a few clouds, increasing overnight, wind north gusting 40, low 8. Tuesday cloudy, slight chance of showers, risk of a thunderstorm, high 20. And at night clearing, low 9. And Wednesday sunny, high of 19.
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0: Country 600 CJWW, that's going to leave a memory. That is Tay Bay for you on Saskatchewan's most listened to radio station. And Carlene Carter, Every Little Thing. I'm Jason Lee. Great to have you along. It is a Monday edition of Call for Country, right through until 9 o'clock tonight. My number is 306-938-0600. Toll free from out of town, 1-800-667-3727. 24 degrees right now in Saskatoon, low 12 tonight. We're looking at 20, the high for tomorrow. A little unsettled tomorrow. Cloudy, looks like some rain on the way tomorrow afternoon, maybe even a thunderstorm, but then right back to sunshine on Wednesday. We'll get that forecast here for you in just a little bit. Request for Dylan Scott in just a few minutes. We're going back to the phone lines, or we're going to go to the phone lines, I guess I should say, for the first time tonight. We're going to the phone lines right after this.
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0: Country 600 CJWW. That is Dylan Scott on Call for Country, what he'll never have. And for Morris tonight, Brad Johnners, last Saskatchewan Pirate. Talking to Ben Brooks this morning. He was telling me about Friday night's Zoo Gala and how much fun he and Brad Johnner had. Sound like a lot of shenanigans. It was a full house and some great money raised and a fantastic time. If you missed out on Zoo Gala this year, make sure to get your tickets early for next year. It'll be happening sometime around this time of the year. So Zoo Gala, always a blast. Hey, you know what else is going to be a great time is that Country at the Creek. It goes July 2nd, 3rd, and 4th. Ness Creek site near Big River. Chris Buck Band's going to be playing. Kyle McKerney and more. Tomorrow afternoon, we're giving away some tickets to Country at the Creek. And you can enter by going to our CJWW Facebook. We have our contest pinned at the top. Find the Country at the Creek. Tag the person you're taking to the festival if you win. And, you know, like the post and share it, and you'll be in to win. We'll be giving those Country at the Creek tickets away tomorrow afternoon. So good luck to you. We're going with Donna's request next for the Pirates of the Mississippi. Feed Jake is coming right up.
1: It's a bird. It's a plane. No, it's Super Dad.
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9: This is your Environment Canada weather forecast for Saskatoon and area. Tonight, partly cloudy, slight chance of showers early in the evening and risk of a thunderstorm. Wind north gusting 40, low 12. Tuesday, cloudy, slight chance of showers beginning in the afternoon. Risk of a thunderstorm, high 20. At night, showers, thunderstorm risk continues. Wind north at 20, low 10. Wednesday, sunny, high 19. For the Prince Albert region, today mainly sunny, wind north gusting 40, high 23. Tonight a few clouds, increasing overnight, wind north gusting 40, low 8. Tuesday cloudy, slight chance of showers, risk of a thunderstorm, high 20. And at night clearing, low 9. And Wednesday sunny, high of 19.
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1: Good evening. I'm Kira Miller in the Saskatoon Media Group newsroom with your news now. Construction of a new wind farm begins in south-central Saskatchewan. Saskatchewan sees a higher number of stimulant-related deaths and a 50% increase in EMS response. And Premier Mo promotes the province's industries during European trade mission.
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1: Hi, how are you?
0: Good. 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
0: Isn't it?
1: 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Could I hear Johnny Reed dance with me, please?
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0: Country 600 CJWW Stop, Drop, and Roll. That's Matt Jotter on Call for Country. And one in there as well from Johnny Reed. I saw on social media Johnny singing a song with his daughter. She's all grown up and talented like her old man. They sound great together. Dance With Me, also Tennille Arts in there, Don't Ruin Flowers. I'm Jason Lee, it's Call for Country. Harold's request for Sunday Morning Coming Down is next.
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9: This is your Environment Canada weather forecast for Saskatoon and area. Tonight, partly cloudy, slight chance of showers early in the evening and risk of a thunderstorm. Wind north gusting 40, low 12. Tuesday, cloudy, slight chance of showers beginning in the afternoon. Risk of a thunderstorm, high 20. At night showers, thunderstorm risk continues. Wind north at 20, low 10. Wednesday sunny, high 19. For the Prince Albert region, today mainly sunny, winds north gusting 40, high 23. Tonight a few clouds, increasing overnight, wind north gusting 40, low 8. Tuesday cloudy, slight chance of showers, risk of a thunderstorm, high 20. And at night clearing, low 9. And Wednesday sunny, high of 19.
0: 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Hi there.
10: Hi there.
0: Hi, who's this?
10: This is Norman.
0: What are you up to tonight, Norman?
10: Oh, just sitting on the deck and soaking in the sunshine here.
0: Beautiful evening for it, isn't it?
10: You betcha.
0: Where are you tuning in from tonight, Norman?
10: Oh, in Alberta.
0: Well, thanks for keeping us on your radio tonight.
10: You betcha. I got it tuned in all the time.
0: Well, we appreciate it. What can I play for you tonight?
10: Well, let's play some... Holly Dunn.
0: Okay, which one from Holly Dunn?
11: There Goes My Heart Again.
0: Ha ha, good choice. All right, who's in the background, Norman? Introduce us to her.
10: This is April.
0: Hi, April.
11: I'm the better half, Jason.
0: Norman agrees that you're the better half?
10: You bet.
0: Yeah. Okay, all right, well, at least we agree.
11: Yeah, yeah.
0: All right, we'll get you guys some Holly Dunn. Enjoy your evening, all right?
11: Okay, thank you.
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0: from the CJWW Newsroom, bringing you Saskatchewan's news first. Here's what's happening.
1: Good evening, I'm Kira Miller with your CJWW News. The U.S. and Iran have agreed to sign a memorandum of understanding to end the war. Mediator Pakistan says it will be signed on Friday in Switzerland. Donald Trump says the Strait of Hormuz will be reopened and the U.S. naval blockade of Iran will end. In a statement from the Prime Minister's office, Mark Carney says, quote, "This is a moment of opportunity to restore regional stability and stabilize global economy. Oil prices have fallen since the announcement." Carney says the urgent reopening of the Strait of Hormuz, with unconditional and unrestricted freedom of navigation, is essential. He also remarked that, quote, "Iran must never acquire a nuclear weapon." Conservation officers from North Battleford area are investigating an incident involving the unlawful hunt and waste of two pronghorn near Wilkie. Officers received information that two pronghorn were found dead on the afternoon of May 31st. It's believed that the pronghorn were shot and left to waste sometime between May 30th and May 31st. A cash reward of up to $2,000 is being offered for information leading to the arrest or conviction of individuals responsible for this senseless act. Anyone with information should call the Turn-In Poachers and Polluters line. A 53-year-old man has been charged with animal abuse after he was observed choking and kicking his dog. Police were called to an apartment in the 400 block of Meningus Bend in Evergreen on Friday at 7:25 p.m. Officers arrived on scene and arrested the man. They also located and seized numerous firearms from inside the home, and his pal had been expired for multiple years. Now the man has been charged with willfully causing unnecessary pain to his dog by kicking and choking. He's scheduled to appear in court July 20th. And a researcher from Saskatoon is currently in Denmark studying how recycled fertilizers could support more sustainable farming practices in Europe and maybe one day Canada. Emma Schreier says she was hired by the University of Copenhagen to do the research, which has her looking into reducing the need to import fertilizer into the continent by supplementing the supply with recycled waste like sewage sludge, meat byproducts, bug husks, and manure. She says when testing which type of waste performed best, it wasn't a one-size-fits-all answer.
2: We found that the sewage sludge, it was really good at providing, letting phosphorus move and be more, we would say, plant available over a longer period of time than the other recycled fertilizers.
1: The researcher adds that using these types of waste on a large scale is far more applicable in Europe than Canada due to its dense population and high volumes of waste. Moving forward, the knowledge will be applied on a larger scale on a farm just outside of Copenhagen and compared with results produced by traditional fertilizer. I'm Kira Miller, CJWW News.
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1: This is your Environment Canada weather forecast for Saskatoon and area. Tonight, partly cloudy, slight chance of showers early in the evening and risk of a thunderstorm. Wind north gusting 40, low 12. Tuesday cloudy, slight chance of showers beginning in the afternoon. Risk of a thunderstorm, high 20. At night showers, thunderstorm risk continues. Wind north at 20, low 10. Wednesday sunny, high 19. For the Prince Albert region, today mainly sunny, wind north gusting 40, high 23. Tonight a few clouds, increasing overnight, wind north gusting 40, low 8. Tuesday cloudy, slight chance of showers, risk of a thunderstorm, high 20. And at night clearing, low 9. And Wednesday sunny, high of 19.
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0: Country 600 CJWW, Kenny Chesney for you tonight. Carry On and Jason Aldean's Big Green Tractor. We've been getting some farming songs tonight. Big Green Tractor, Les Saskatchewan Pirate, Poor, Poor Farmer. 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
1: Hi.
0: Hey, Victor.
1: How are you doing?
0: Good. What do you know?
1: Not too much. Did you go? You went to Dewberry on the weekend?
0: Yes, sir.
1: How did you make out? How was the races?
0: Well, they were good. The weather cooperated, and it was good. A few penalties early on in the season, but the guys will get that ironed out.
1: Oh, yeah. Could you play George Jones, Same Old Me?
0: Yes, I'll get that on here right away for you. And by the way, Jim, your request for Ian Tyson is coming up in just a few minutes. We got it lined up and ready to go, but the Possum plays next on Call for Country.
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0: Country 600 CJWW, that's for Jim tonight. Ian Tyson's Four Strong Winds. Megan Patrick in there, Safe Place to Break. And one for Victor tonight. Same Old Me, the possum, George Jones. Well, today we awarded our first AGI Farmer of the Week, but we're looking, we know there's not just one deserving of the Farmer of the Week award. There's a lot of you out there, but we gotta, you gotta be nominated in order to win. So if you know a deserving farmer that, you know, goes above and beyond and just, doing great for the community, doing great things in your part of the province, along with a fantastic farming operation, let us know. Nominate them. We might be making them a winner with the AGI Farmer of the Week next Monday morning. You got the week to enter? 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All right, I got a message from Marie. She is looking to hear Justin LaBrash. We haven't met yet. Marie, that song is just a few minutes away. I got to go to the phone lines first. Call for Country on CJWW. Hi there.
1: Hi, Jason. Can I hear I Never Lie by Zach Top?
0: Absolutely. Big concert July 15th. I hope you're going. 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
7: This is your Environment Canada weather forecast for Saskatoon and area. Tonight, partly cloudy, slight chance of showers early in the evening and risk of a thunderstorm. Wind north gusting 40, low 12. Tuesday, cloudy, slight chance of showers beginning in the afternoon. Risk of a thunderstorm, high 20. At night, showers, thunderstorm risk continues. Wind north at 20, low 10. Wednesday, sunny, high 19. For the Prince Albert region, today mainly sunny, wind north gusting 40, high 23. Tonight a few clouds, increasing overnight, wind north gusting 40, low 8. Tuesday cloudy, slight chance of showers, risk of a thunderstorm, high 20. And at night clearing, low 9. And Wednesday sunny, high of 19.
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1: Good evening. I'm Kira Miller in the Saskatoon Media Group newsroom with your news now. Construction of a new wind farm begins in south-central Saskatchewan. Saskatchewan sees a higher number of stimulant-related deaths and a 50% increase in EMS response. And Premier Mo promotes the province's industries during European trade mission.
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0: Country 600 CJWW. Lies, lies, lies. It's Morgan Wallen by request. Justin LaBrash in there. We haven't met yet. Also, one in the set from Luke Combs. Sleepless in a Hotel Room and I Never Lie, Zach Top. Great set of music right there. I get Morgan Griffiths on the way in just a little bit. Reminder, Ben Brooks is eastbound down Highway 16, headed towards Foam Lake with the ZaxBuilding.com Country Connection. It'll be around Foam Lake for the rest of the week. Combine lotto time in Foam Lake. Details on how to get in for your chance to win some big prizes there. Tomorrow morning, Ben will have the details. Let's go back to the phone lines. Call for Country on CJWW. Hi there.
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0: 600 CJWW. That is Morgan Griffiths, just being me, and Luke Bryan. Love you, miss you, mean it. That for Krista tonight. Again, Luke Bryan is part of that CMA Music Fest, which will be on ABC. I know lots of letters there. CMA Fest ABC next Thursday. Lainey Wilson, Ella Langley, Riley Green's going to co-host, but Keith Urban, Luke Bryan, many others. Blake Shelton, it's going to be some great performances. So if you love your country music, well, you're tuning in to hear, so I'm sure you do. You don't miss it, all right? If you're going to be away Thursday, press record, all right? We got the legendary George Strait for you next on Call for Country.
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6: Good evening. I'm Kira Miller with your CJWW News. Premier Scott Moe was on the back half of his trade mission in Europe, which has so far produced agreements and discussion in the Czech Republic, Belgium, and France. Moe spoke to reporters virtually from the Defense and Security Exhibition in Paris, France, this morning, which runs until Friday. He says Saskatchewan residents and industries can look forward to three main developments coming out of this trip. The first, opportunities for local manufacturers to participate in defense procurement as countries across the globe ramp up their defense investments. Second, opportunities in the uranium and nuclear space.
7: In particular in Central Europe, countries like the Czech Republic as well as Poland, which where we'll be in the next couple of days. Those are companies that have very real partnerships, first on the fuel supply, the uranium supply, agreements that are in place and looking to expand those for years in the future as we see new mine sites coming on in Saskatchewan.
6: He says there is also a significant demand for potash, and moving it to Europe will only get easier following proposed upgrades at the Port of Churchill. The expansion was referred to the Major Projects Office in September. The Ombudsperson for First Nations Health has significant concerns about the province's Compassionate Intervention Act. The legislation allows for the involuntary assessment and treatment of a person who's dealing with substance or addiction issues. Diane Lafond says the government did not thoroughly engage with Indigenous peoples before passing the act, which directly impedes treaty rights.
8: When you talk about our inherent right to self-determination as First Nation people, and the nations have that sovereignty to determine what the solutions will be, or to be at the tables to discuss solutions for their people and for their members.
6: She adds that the principle of the act may be okay if patients could be guaranteed compassionate, trauma-informed cultural care, but Lafond says she hasn't been approached with a proposed treatment method. Her office calls on the government to implement some safeguards before progressing any further. A southeast Saskatchewan family is continuing to recover after a powerful tornado tore through their farm south of Alameda on June 9th, destroying their home. The family made it through the storm safely, but the full scale of what was lost didn't immediately sink in. Danny Brock, the homeowner, describes that moment.
9: And the total damage never hit me until, like, my neighbor came over and picked me up and my kids, and we went over to his place in the hail. Like, the hail was unreal. And we were there till my wife and my parents showed up. We came over here, and when you come down the lane, that's when it really hit. Like, there's nothing left, like, at all.
6: Brock says despite the loss, the support from the community has been overwhelming. As of this morning, a GoFundMe page for the family has raised more than $62,000. And a new 200-megawatt power facility is being built in south-central Saskatchewan, about 30 kilometers east of Assiniboia. The Rose Valley Wind Project will run under a 30-year power purchase agreement with SaskPower. Just over 51% of the project is Indigenous-owned, through a partnership between the Meadow Lake Tribal Council and the Mistawasis Nahiowoc First Nation. The Rose Valley Wind Facility should be operating by next year. I'm Kira Miller, CJWW News.
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6: This is your Environment Canada weather forecast for Saskatoon and area. Tonight, partly cloudy, slight chance of showers early in the evening and risk of a thunderstorm. Wind north gusting 40, low 12. Tuesday, cloudy, slight chance of showers beginning in the afternoon. Risk of a thunderstorm, high 20. At night, showers, thunderstorm risk continues. Wind north at 20, low 10. Wednesday, sunny, high 19. For the Prince Albert region, today mainly sunny, wind north gusting 40, high 23. Tonight a few clouds, increasing overnight, wind north gusting 40, low 8. Tuesday cloudy, slight chance of showers, risk of a thunderstorm, high 20. And at night clearing, low 9. And Wednesday sunny, high of 19.
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0: Country 600 CJWW. That's Josh Ross. He just played Lloydminster back on Friday night and will be coming to Saskatoon to play the Sask-Till Grandstand at the Saskatoon X on Monday, August 3rd. The Josh Ross Concert at the X will be free with your admission to your gate admission that day. That one's called Single Again and Sugarland and Settling. Into another hour, the final hour of your requests. It's Call for Country on CJWW. I got a request for Carter Faith. This one's really catching on. Song called Betty. I'm going to play that in just a few minutes. Hi there, who's this?
1: Hi, my name is Brian Boyer. I'd like to request Bop by Dan Sears for my wife, Carrie.
0: Yeah, you got it. We'll get that on for you right after this.
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0: CJWW, the legendary Michelle Wright, one time around. Michelle Wright's going to be coming around a couple of times this summer. The first time is at the Field of Stars event over at Prairieland. Following night number one of Egg in Motion, she will be the entertainment. So I'm going to be there to MC. Michelle's going to be there to sing. We're not going to get those two mixed up. Not because Michelle doesn't know how to MC. It's just I don't know how to sing. And then we'd never sell another ticket for an event like that. Never raise any money for a great cause like Stars. So we'll get this straight. I'm an MC. Michelle's going to sing. It's going to be a great fundraising night. Chance to entertain your clients following day one of Egg in Motion. More details on the Field of Stars at CJWWRadio.com. It's going to be a scaled-down Michelle Wright concert, by the way. Not the big band with the drums and, five-piece band. It's going to be, from what I understand, it's going to be Michelle and her guitar and a microphone. She might have another guitar player along with her, but it's going to be a scaled-down, intimate Michelle Wright performance. So that's going to be great. Carter Faith in there with Betty and Dan Seals. We're bopping through a Monday edition of Call for Country. Hi there.
1: Yeah, I would like to have the song The Tall, Tall Trees. I don't know who the artist is.
0: Yeah, the artist is Alan Jackson. You bet. We'll get that on for you next.
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12: This is your Environment Canada weather forecast for Saskatoon and area. Tonight, partly cloudy, slight chance of showers early in the evening and risk of a thunderstorm. Wind north gusting 40, low 12. Tuesday, cloudy, slight chance of showers beginning in the afternoon. Risk of a thunderstorm, high 20. At night, showers, thunderstorm risk continues. Wind north at 20, low 10. Wednesday, sunny, high 19. For the Prince Albert region, today mainly sunny, wind north gusting 40, high 23. Tonight a few clouds, increasing overnight, wind north gusting 40, low 8. Tuesday cloudy, slight chance of showers, risk of a thunderstorm, high 20. And at night clearing, low 9. And Wednesday sunny, high of 19.
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Country 600 CJWW, that's The Fall, and Cody Johnson, Alan Jackson's Tall, Tall Trees in there. And it's Alan Jackson's It Must Be Love that has been winning in the legendary country court. We're going to send the next song to the Wall of Fame, and it'll be an Alan Jackson song in honor of his fantastic career, a legendary career, and he's going to be playing his final show in Nashville at the end of the month, and we're going to celebrate that by sending one Alan Jackson song into the Wall of Fame. So it's got to win seven times, and so far It Must Be Love has won three. It'll go for win number four tomorrow afternoon at 1 o'clock against another Alan Jackson challenger. It is the legendary country court. Lisa, let's get this request on for you. From the Groundkeeper Lawn Fertilizer text line, she's looking for it, Luke Bryan's. I Don't Want This Night to End, Country 600 CJWW.

0: Country 600 CJWW, Jess Moskaluk, Last Rodeo, and Luke Bryan for Lisa tonight. I don't want this night to end. Hey, quick reminder, on Thursday morning, it is the 50th anniversary of the Civic Pancake Breakfast in support of the United Way Saskatoon area. So it doesn't matter what the weather is going to be like. We're hoping for a beautiful coffee on the deck kind of morning, but you just never know. Judging by the forecast right now, it looks like it's going to be a really nice morning for a pancake breakfast outside City Hall from 7:30 till 10, and it's like $8 for breakfast, and that is it. And we're talking pancakes and sausages, coffee and juice, and there will be some live entertainment for you. There will be vehicle displays, family activities during the breakfast, and watch for the CJWW Flamin Saskatchewan Summer Hauler. We're going to have it at the breakfast. Chance for you to scan the QR code, take a selfie, and somebody from the Civic Pancake Breakfast Thursday morning outside City Hall will win themselves an official entry form for the big hall at the end of summer. So get down, enjoy breakfast for only $8, and good luck in winning a hauler entry. It is a call for country. Let's go back to the phone lines. Hi, what can I get for you?
1: Can you play Thank God for Unanswered Prayers for my husband, Bev, from his wife, Darlene?
0: Mm-hmm.
1: And boy, does that song ever hit the truth.
0: Yeah, no kidding, Darlene. We'll get that on for you guys. Garth Brooks after this.
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0: Country 600 CJWW, it's Braden King for you this evening. Tequila and me, it's Braden King that will be kicking off the Outskirts Music Festival outside Sastel Center next Friday afternoon. He's going to be taken to the stage at 3:30, followed by Wide Mouth Mason, Cooper Allen, Third Eye Blind, and your headliner, Jelly Roll. That is a big concert for a one-day show, and it all happens Sastel Center grounds outside. So, hey, I should let you know, since we're talking about the Outskirts Music Festival, the festival has a special offer for you on ticket prices that's going to last only 24 hours. Chance to grab tickets at a fraction of the festival price at 8 o'clock tomorrow morning through to 8 o'clock Wednesday morning. 24 hours. We will have that link up for you. You need a special link, and that'll be available for you 8 o'clock tomorrow morning. Ben Brooks and the Moo Crew will have some more details on that. So what a great way to spend a Friday. 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That's taxes and service fees and whatnot. I think somewhere in that area anyway, but it's only going to last. It's so cheap, they're only doing it for 24 hours, okay? So watch for that, 8 o'clock tomorrow morning. Dean Brody, by request, next. To wrap up Call for Country on CJWW, we'll be back with your request tomorrow night at 6, but stick around. I'm not going anywhere. I got some great legendary music to play for you next hour.
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15: This is your Environment Canada weather forecast for Saskatoon and area. Tonight, partly cloudy, slight chance of showers early in the evening and risk of a thunderstorm. Wind north gusting 40, low 12. Tuesday, cloudy, slight chance of showers beginning in the afternoon. Risk of a thunderstorm, high 20. At night, showers, thunderstorm risk continues. Wind north at 20, low 10. Wednesday, sunny, high 19. For the Prince Albert region, today mainly sunny, wind north gusting 40, high 23. Tonight a few clouds, increasing overnight, wind north gusting 40, low 8. Tuesday cloudy, slight chance of showers, risk of a thunderstorm, high 20. And at night clearing, low 9. And Wednesday sunny, high of 19.
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0: the CJWW Newsroom, bringing you Saskatchewan's news first. Here's what's happening.
1: Good evening, I'm Kira Miller with your CJWW News. The U.S. and Iran have agreed to sign a memorandum of understanding to end the war. Mediator Pakistan says it will be signed on Friday in Switzerland. Donald Trump says the Strait of Hormuz will be reopened and the U.S. naval blockade of Iran will end. In a statement from the Prime Minister's office, Mark Carney says, quote, "This is a moment of opportunity to restore regional stability and stabilize global economy." Oil prices have fallen since the announcement. Carney says the urgent reopening of the Strait of Hormuz, with unconditional and unrestricted freedom of navigation, is essential. He also remarked that, quote, "Iran must never acquire a nuclear weapon." Conservation officers from North Battleford area are investigating an incident involving the unlawful hunt and waste of two pronghorn near Wilkie. Officers received information that two pronghorn were found dead on the afternoon of May 31st. It's believed that the pronghorn were shot and left to waste sometime between May 30th and May 31st. A cash reward of up to $2,000 is being offered for information leading to the arrest or conviction of individuals responsible for this senseless act. Anyone with information should call the Turn-In Poachers and Polluters line. A 53-year-old man has been charged with animal abuse after he was observed choking and kicking his dog. Police were called to an apartment in the 400 block of Meningus Bend in Evergreen on Friday at 7:25 p.m. Officers arrived on scene and arrested the man. They also located and seized numerous firearms from inside the home, and his pal had been expired for multiple years. Now the man has been charged with willfully causing unnecessary pain to his dog by kicking and choking. He's scheduled to appear in court July 20th. And a researcher from Saskatoon is currently in Denmark studying how recycled fertilizers could support more sustainable farming practices in Europe and maybe one day Canada. Emma Schreier says she was hired by the University of Copenhagen to do the research, which has her looking into reducing the need to import fertilizer into the continent by supplementing the supply with recycled waste like sewage sludge, meat byproducts, bug husks, and manure. She says when testing which type of waste performed best, it wasn't a one-size-fits-all answer.
2: We found that the sewage sludge, it was really good at providing, letting phosphorus move and be more, we would say, plant available over a longer period of time than the other recycled fertilizers.
1: The researcher adds that using these types of waste on a large scale is far more applicable in Europe than Canada due to its dense population and high volumes of waste. Moving forward, the knowledge will be applied on a larger scale on a farm just outside of Copenhagen and compared with results produced by traditional fertilizer. I'm Kira Miller, CJWW News.
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1: This is your Environment Canada weather forecast for Saskatoon and area. Tonight, partly cloudy, slight chance of showers early in the evening and risk of a thunderstorm. Wind north gusting 40, low 12. Tuesday cloudy, slight chance of showers beginning in the afternoon. Risk of a thunderstorm, high 20. At night showers, thunderstorm risk continues. Wind north at 20, low 10. Wednesday sunny, high 19. For the Prince Albert region, today mainly sunny, wind north gusting 40, high 23. Tonight a few clouds, increasing overnight, wind north gusting 40, low 8. Tuesday cloudy, slight chance of showers, risk of a thunderstorm, high 20. And at night clearing, low 9. And Wednesday sunny, high of 19.
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0: Country 600 CJWW Saskatoon. That's Kelsey Kulik. She will be in Humboldt next weekend. Next Saturday, to be exact. She will be a part of the country lineup for the Living Skies Music Festival. That's Saturday, June 27th. A lineup that includes Aaron Perchett that day and Brett Kissel headlining, among others. It's going to be a lot of fun. More on the Outskirts Music Festival under the concert page at CJWWradio.com. She'll be singing that one for you live, I'm sure, that day in Humboldt. Cut 'em loose. And Patty Loveless, You Can Feel Bad. I'm Jason Lee. Thanks for your request tonight. We're going to be back at your request tomorrow night at 6. This hour, though, got some great tunes for you. Gary Allen on the way. Terry Clark's going to be in one from Jason Aldean. And stand by, Megan Maroney is next with Beautiful Things.
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2: 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Blackstrap Provincial Park. I don't know whose bright idea that was to remove two docks out of Pastos boat launches down to one each. You got 20 or 30 boats trying to get in and out of there on one dock. 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

0: Country 600 CJWW, one for Madeline Merlot for you tonight, Slide. Well, good luck to the Saskatoon Berries as they hit the road for a couple of games. They're going to slide on into Regina for a game tomorrow night and into Moose Jaw to play the Miller Express on Wednesday night before the Berries return home to play Weyburn on Thursday at Next Gen Patchett, Cairns Field. And then on Friday night, Regina's Red Sox roll in to play the Berries for Country Night. Congratulations to our winner this afternoon. That, of course, was Sandra. But we have more of those Berries tickets to give away for Country Night. We've got a chance for you to win on our Facebook fan page. All you got to do is let us know if you won, who you'd take to the game. So tag them, like the post, share the post. You'll be in to win. We'll pick a Berries winner tomorrow afternoon on the show.
1: It's a bird. It's a plane. 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
10: This is your Environment Canada weather forecast for Saskatoon and area. Tonight, partly cloudy, slight chance of showers early in the evening and risk of a thunderstorm. Wind north gusting 40, low 12. Tuesday cloudy, slight chance of showers beginning in the afternoon. Risk of a thunderstorm. High 20. At night showers, thunderstorm risk continues. Wind north at 20, low 10. Wednesday sunny, high 19. For the Prince Albert region, today mainly sunny, wind north gusting 40, high 23. Tonight a few clouds, increasing overnight, wind north gusting 40, low 8. Tuesday cloudy, slight chance of showers, risk of a thunderstorm, high 20. And at night clearing, low 9. And Wednesday sunny, high of 19.
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103-600 CJWW. It's Gary Allen, right where I need to be, and Tyler Joe Miller's latest Under the Influence. Researchers found that it's best to wait until your late 20s to be married. They say by that time you've learned more about yourself and you know exactly which qualities to look for in a good divorce attorney. John Conley for you tonight. Common Man, Country 600, CJWW, legendary.

0: Century 600 CJWW Saskatoon. That is Change My Mind from Riley Green. Riley will be co-hosting the CMA Fest special alongside Good Morning America's Laura Spencer. It will air on June 25th. That'll be next Thursday night on ABC. Blake Shelton will perform. Jordan Davis will be a part of the lineup. Ella Langley, Lainey Wilson, Keith Urban, Luke Bryan, the Red Clay Strays, the band Perry, Jason Aldean. All part of the CMA Fest special. Again, ABC, Thursday, June 25th. Terry Clark is next.
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0: Country 600, CJWW, it's Alec Runyon's for you tonight. Missing Peace and Terry Clark's Emotional Girl. That's about it for me. I'm out tonight. All Night Country takes over. Ben Brooks wakes you up bright and early tomorrow morning at 6 o'clock from the Foam Lake Recreation Center. It's that time for the Foam Lake Combine Lotto. The biggest small town lotto there is. And it's in Foam Lake, and that's where Ben is beginning tomorrow morning. Grab your ticket and good luck, and I will be back with you tomorrow afternoon. All right, we'll talk soon. I'll leave you tonight with Jason Aldean. His latest, Don't Tell on Me, CJWW.
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2: CJWW and Flamin are hitting the road with the 50th anniversary edition of the Saskatchewan Summer Hauler. This insulated aluminum trailer is the biggest giveaway in CJWW history. If you want

0: catch us on the road, scan the QR code, and take a selfie with the trailer for your chance to win. Here's hoping you're one of the 60 lucky people that will be in for the final draw with the trailer and everything inside worth over $40,000. Because remember, if you want to be a baller, you've got to win the Summer Hauler.
1: Hey there, Derek Chesney here, Saskatoon Crime Stoppers. This week on Crime Stoppers Unmasked, we're asking for the public's assistance in finding those responsible for a homicide that took place in the city's West End in the early morning hours of June 12th of 2024. Harvey Zerb, 66 years old, lived in a care home in the Fairhaven neighborhood of Saskatoon. Harvey had a routine he liked to follow and was often up early than the other residents of his care home. At 5 a.m. on June 12th, 2024, Harvey left his home before breakfast to get a drink from the local 7-Eleven, which was a short walk from his home. He purchased a drink at 5:25 a.m. and left the convenience store to head back home through Herbert S. Sears Park. A short time later, as Harvey made his way through the park, he was attacked. One witness saw three possible suspects. Harvey was brutally beaten with what police believe was a T-shaped piece of metal. He was found around 6 a.m. with life-threatening injuries. Harvey received medical attention on scene and was then transported to hospital where he later died. Police, through their investigation, seized many hours of video surveillance. And after reviewing the crime scene footage, police could see a large amount of foot traffic in and around the areas of Herbert S. Sears Park that morning. Therefore, it is known that also witnesses that have seen something may not have come forward yet. Do you have information about this senseless and violent homicide or who is responsible in Harvey's death? If so, please give us a call at 1-800-228-4477 or you can leave a tip online at SaskatoonCrimeStoppers.com. 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We pay cash rewards of up to $2,000 for information that leads to an arrest. Tips are completely anonymous. We don't want your name, we just want your assistance. 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
4: This is your Environment Canada weather forecast for Saskatoon and area. Tonight, partly cloudy, slight chance of showers early in the evening and risk of a thunderstorm. Wind north gusting 40, low 12. Tuesday, cloudy, slight chance of showers beginning in the afternoon. Risk of a thunderstorm, high 20. At night, showers, thunderstorm risk continues. Wind north at 20, low 10. Wednesday, sunny, high 19. For the Prince Albert region, today mainly sunny, winds north gusting 40, high 23. Tonight a few clouds, increasing overnight, wind north gusting 40, low 8. Tuesday cloudy, slight chance of showers, risk of a thunderstorm, high 20. And at night clearing, low 9. And Wednesday sunny, high of 19.
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0: from the CJWW Newsroom, bringing you Saskatchewan's news first. Here's what's happening.
1: Good evening. I'm Kira Miller with your CJWW News. Premier Scott Moe is on the back half of his trade mission in Europe, which has so far produced agreements and discussion in the Czech Republic, Belgium, and France. Moe spoke to reporters virtually from the Defense and Security Exhibition in Paris, France, this morning, which runs until Friday. He says Saskatchewan residents and industries can look forward to three main developments coming out of this trip. The first, opportunities for local manufacturers to participate in defense procurement as countries across the globe ramp up their defense investments. Second, opportunities in the uranium and nuclear space.
2: In particular in Central Europe, countries like the Czech Republic as well as Poland, which where we'll be in the next couple of days. Those are companies that have very real partnerships on first on the fuel supply, the uranium supply agreements that are in place and looking to expand those in years into the future as we see new mine sites coming on in Saskatchewan.
1: He says there is also a significant demand for potash, and moving it to Europe will only get easier following proposed upgrades at the Port of Churchill. The expansion was referred to the Major Projects Office in September. The Ombudsperson for First Nations Health has significant concerns about the province's Compassionate Intervention Act. The legislation allows for the involuntary assessment and treatment of a person who's dealing with substance or addiction issues. Diane Lafond says the government did not thoroughly engage with Indigenous peoples before passing the act, which directly impedes treaty rights.
3: When you talk about our inherent right to self-determination as First Nation people, and the nations have that sovereignty to determine what the solutions will be or to be at the tables to discuss solutions for their people and for their members.
1: She adds that the principle of the act may be okay if patients could be guaranteed compassionate, trauma-informed cultural care, but Lafond says she hasn't been approached with a proposed treatment method. Her office calls on the government to implement some safeguards before progressing any further. A southeast Saskatchewan family is continuing to recover after a powerful tornado tore through their farm south of Alameda on June 9th, destroying their home. The family made it through the storm safely, but the full scale of what was lost didn't immediately sink in. Danny Brock, the homeowner, describes that moment.
4: And the total damage never hit me until, like, my neighbor came over and picked me up and my kids, and we went over to his place in the hail. Like, the hail was unreal. And we were there till my wife and my parents showed up. We came over here, and when you come down the lane, that's when it really hit. Like, there's nothing left, like, at all.
1: Brock says despite the loss, the support from the community has been overwhelming. As of this morning, a GoFundMe page for the family has raised more than $62,000. And a new 200-megawatt power facility is being built in south-central Saskatchewan, about 30 kilometers east of Assiniboia. The Rose Valley Wind Project will run under a 30-year power purchase agreement with SaskPower. Just over 51% of the project is Indigenous-owned, through a partnership between the Meadow Lake Tribal Council and the Mistawasis Nahiowak First Nation. The Rose Valley Wind Facility should be operating by next year. I'm Kira Miller, CJWW News.
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1: This is your Environment Canada weather forecast for Saskatoon and area. Tonight, partly cloudy, slight chance of showers early in the evening and risk of a thunderstorm. Wind north gusting 40, low 12. Tuesday cloudy, slight chance of showers beginning in the afternoon. Risk of a thunderstorm, high 20. At night showers, thunderstorm risk continues. Wind north at 20, low 10. Wednesday sunny, high 19. For the Prince Albert region, today mainly sunny, wind north gusting 40, high 23. Tonight a few clouds, increasing overnight, wind north gusting 40, low 8. Tuesday cloudy, slight chance of showers, risk of a thunderstorm, high 20. And at night clearing, low 9. And Wednesday sunny, high of 19.
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7: This is your Environment Canada weather forecast for Saskatoon and area. Tonight, partly cloudy, slight chance of showers early in the evening and risk of a thunderstorm. Wind north gusting 40, low 12. Tuesday, cloudy, slight chance of showers beginning in the afternoon. Risk of a thunderstorm, high 20. At night, showers, thunderstorm risk continues. Wind north at 20, low 10. Wednesday, sunny, high 19. For the Prince Albert region, today mainly sunny, wind north gusting 40, high 23. Tonight a few clouds, increasing overnight, wind north gusting 40, low 8. Tuesday cloudy, slight chance of showers, risk of a thunderstorm, high 20. And at night clearing, low 9. And Wednesday sunny, high of 19.
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1: Boots here this morning. Blackstrap Provincial Park. I don't know whose bright idea that was to remove two docks out of those boat launches down to one each. You got 20 or 30 boats trying to get in and out of there on one dock. That's ridiculous.
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10: This is your Environment Canada weather forecast for Saskatoon and area. Tonight, partly cloudy, slight chance of showers early in the evening, and risk of a thunderstorm. Wind north gusting 40, low 12. Tuesday cloudy, slight chance of showers beginning in the afternoon. Risk of a thunderstorm, high 20. At night showers, thunderstorm risk continues. Wind north at 20, low 10. Wednesday sunny, high 19. For the Prince Albert region, today mainly sunny, winds north gusting 40, high 23. Tonight a few clouds, increasing overnight, wind north gusting 40, low 8. Tuesday cloudy, slight chance of showers, risk of a thunderstorm, high 20. And at night clearing, low 9. And Wednesday sunny, high of 19.
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0: from the CJWW Newsroom, bringing you Saskatchewan's news first. Here's what's happening.
1: Good evening, I'm Kira Miller with your CJWW News. The U.S. and Iran have agreed to sign a memorandum of understanding to end the war. Mediator Pakistan says it will be signed on Friday in Switzerland. Donald Trump says the Strait of Hormuz will be reopened and the U.S. naval blockade of Iran will end. In a statement from the Prime Minister's office, Mark Carney says, quote, "This is a moment of opportunity to restore regional stability and stabilize global economy. Oil prices have fallen since the announcement." Carney says the urgent reopening of the Strait of Hormuz, with unconditional and unrestricted freedom of navigation, is essential. He also remarked that, quote, "Iran must never acquire a nuclear weapon." Conservation officers from North Battleford area are investigating an incident involving the unlawful hunt and waste of two pronghorn near Wilkie. Officers received information that two pronghorn were found dead on the afternoon of May 31st. It's believed that the pronghorn were shot and left to waste sometime between May 30th and May 31st. A cash reward of up to $2,000 is being offered for information leading to the arrest or conviction of individuals responsible for this senseless act. Anyone with information should call the Turn-In Poachers and Polluters line. A 53-year-old man has been charged with animal abuse after he was observed choking and kicking his dog. Police were called to an apartment in the 400 block of Meningus Bend in Evergreen on Friday at 7:25 p.m. Officers arrived on scene and arrested the man. They also located and seized numerous firearms from inside the home, and his PAL had been expired for multiple years. Now the man has been charged with willfully causing unnecessary pain to his dog by kicking and choking. He's scheduled to appear in court July 20th. And a researcher from Saskatoon is currently in Denmark studying how recycled fertilizers could support more sustainable farming practices in Europe and maybe one day Canada. Emma Schreier says she was hired by the University of Copenhagen to do the research, which has her looking into reducing the need to import fertilizer into the continent by supplementing the supply with recycled waste like sewage sludge, meat byproducts, bug husks, and manure. She says when testing which type of waste performed best, it wasn't a one-size-fits-all answer.
2: We found that the sewage sludge, it was really good at providing, letting phosphorus move and be more, we would say, plant available over a longer period of time than the other recycled fertilizers.
1: The researcher adds that using these types of waste on a large scale is far more applicable in Europe than Canada due to its dense population and high volumes of waste. Moving forward, the knowledge will be applied on a larger scale on a farm just outside of Copenhagen and compared with results produced by traditional fertilizer. I'm Kira Miller, CJWW News.
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1: This is your Environment Canada weather forecast for Saskatoon and area. Tonight, partly cloudy, slight chance of showers early in the evening and risk of a thunderstorm. Wind north gusting 40, low 12. Tuesday cloudy, slight chance of showers beginning in the afternoon. Risk of a thunderstorm, high 20. At night showers, thunderstorm risk continues. Wind north at 20, low 10. Wednesday sunny, high 19. For the Prince Albert region, today mainly sunny, wind north gusting 40, high 23. Tonight a few clouds, increasing overnight, wind north gusting 40, low 8. Tuesday cloudy, slight chance of showers, risk of a thunderstorm, high 20. And at night clearing, low 9. And Wednesday sunny, high of 19.
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0: 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CJWW proudly presents Pride Bingo Night on Wednesday, June 24th at the HMCS Unicorn. 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
6: This is your Environment Canada weather forecast for Saskatoon and area. Tonight, partly cloudy, slight chance of showers early in the evening and risk of a thunderstorm. Wind north gusting 40, low 12. Tuesday, cloudy, slight chance of showers beginning in the afternoon. Risk of a thunderstorm, high 20. At night showers, thunderstorm risk continues. Wind north at 20, low 10. Wednesday sunny, high 19. For the Prince Albert region, today mainly sunny, wind north gusting 40, high 23. Tonight a few clouds, increasing overnight, wind north gusting 40, low 8. Tuesday cloudy, slight chance of showers, risk of a thunderstorm, high 20. And at night clearing, low 9. And Wednesday sunny, high of 19.
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9: This is your Environment Canada weather forecast for Saskatoon and area. Tonight, partly cloudy, slight chance of showers early in the evening and risk of a thunderstorm. Wind north gusting 40, low 12. Tuesday cloudy, slight chance of showers beginning in the afternoon. Risk of a thunderstorm, high 20. At night showers, thunderstorm risk continues. Wind north at 20, low 10. Wednesday sunny, high 19. For the Prince Albert region, today mainly sunny, winds north gusting 40, high 23. Tonight a few clouds, increasing overnight, wind north gusting 40, low 8. Tuesday cloudy, slight chance of showers, risk of a thunderstorm, high 20. And at night clearing, low 9. And Wednesday sunny, high of 19.
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0: CJWW Environment Canada weather forecast for the Saskatoon area Tuesday, cloudy with a slight chance of midday showers. Showers then beginning in the afternoon with the risk of a late afternoon thunderstorm, high of 20 degrees. Showers Tuesday night, about 5 millimeters worth of rain, and a risk of an early evening thunderstorm, low 10. Sunny and 19 on Wednesday. For the Prince Albert area Tuesday, cloudy with a slight chance of showers midday. Then showers beginning in the afternoon, about 5 millimeters of rain. Risk of a late afternoon thunderstorm, high of 18. Showers ending near midnight Tuesday, then clearing with a low 10 and sunny on Wednesday with a high of 20. For weather where you are anytime, go to CJWWradio.com.
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8: CJWW Environment Canada weather forecast for the Saskatoon area Tuesday, cloudy with a slight chance of midday showers. Showers then beginning in the afternoon with the risk of a late afternoon thunderstorm, high of 20 degrees. Showers Tuesday night, about 5 millimeters worth of rain, and a risk of an early evening thunderstorm, low 10, sunny and 19 on Wednesday. For the Prince Albert area Tuesday, cloudy with a slight chance of showers midday. Then showers beginning in the afternoon, about 5 millimeters of rain. Risk of a late afternoon thunderstorm, high of 18. Showers ending near midnight Tuesday, then clearing with a low 10 and sunny on Wednesday with a high of 20. For weather where you are anytime, go to CJWWradio.com.
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3: Hey there, Derek Chesney here, Saskatoon Crime Stoppers. This week on Crime Stoppers Unmasked, we're asking for the public's assistance in finding those responsible for a homicide that took place in the city's West End in the early morning hours of June 12th of 2024. Harvey Zerb, 66 years old, lived in a care home in the Fairhaven neighborhood of Saskatoon. Harvey had a routine he liked to follow and was often up early than the other residents of his care home. At 5 a.m. on June 12, 2024, Harvey left his home before breakfast to get a drink from the local 7-Eleven, which was a short walk from his home. He purchased a drink at 5:25 a.m. and left the convenience store to head back home through Herbert S. Sears Park. A short time later, as Harvey made his way through the park, he was attacked. One witness saw three possible suspects. Harvey was brutally beaten with what police believe was a T-shaped piece of metal. He was found around 6 a.m. with life-threatening injuries. Harvey received medical attention on scene and was then transported to hospital where he later died. Police, through their investigation, seized many hours of video surveillance. And after reviewing the crime scene footage, police could see a large amount of foot traffic in and around the areas of Herbert S. Sears Park that morning. Therefore, it is known that also witnesses that have seen something may not have come forward yet. Do you have information about this senseless and violent homicide, or who is responsible in Harvey's death? 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We pay cash rewards of up to $2,000 for information that leads to an arrest. Tips are completely anonymous. We don't want your name, we just want your assistance. 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
9: CJWW Environment Canada weather forecast for the Saskatoon area Tuesday, cloudy with a slight chance of midday showers. Showers then beginning in the afternoon with the risk of a late afternoon thunderstorm, high of 20 degrees. Showers Tuesday night, about 5 millimeters worth of rain, and a risk of an early evening thunderstorm, low 10, sunny and 19 on Wednesday. For the Prince Albert area Tuesday, cloudy with a slight chance of showers midday. Then showers beginning in the afternoon, about 5 millimeters of rain. Risk of a late afternoon thunderstorm, high of 18. Showers ending near midnight Tuesday, then clearing with a low 10 and sunny on Wednesday with a high of 20. For weather where you are anytime, go to CJWWradio.com.
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12: CJWW Environment Canada weather forecast for the Saskatoon area Tuesday, cloudy with a slight chance of midday showers. Showers then beginning in the afternoon with the risk of a late afternoon thunderstorm, high of 20 degrees. Showers Tuesday night, about 5 millimeters worth of rain, and a risk of an early evening thunderstorm, low 10, sunny and 19 on Wednesday. For the Prince Albert area Tuesday, cloudy with a slight chance of showers midday. Then showers beginning in the afternoon, about 5 millimeters of rain. Risk of a late afternoon thunderstorm, high of 18. Showers ending near midnight Tuesday, then clearing with a low 10 and sunny on Wednesday with a high of 20. For weather where you are anytime, go to cjwwradio.com.
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0: Bingo! 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CJWW proudly presents Pride Bingo Night on Wednesday, June 24th at the HMCS Unicorn. 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
3: Hey there, Derek Chesney here, Saskatoon Crime Stoppers. This week on Crime Stoppers Unmasked, we're asking for the public's assistance in finding those responsible for a homicide that took place in the city's West End in the early morning hours of June 12th of 2024. Harvey Zerb, 66 years old, lived in a care home in the Fairhaven neighborhood of Saskatoon. Harvey had a routine he liked to follow and was often up early than the other residents of his care home. At 5 a.m. on June 12, 2024, Harvey left his home before breakfast to get a drink from the local 7-Eleven, which was a short walk from his home. He purchased a drink at 5:25 a.m. and left the convenience store to head back home through Herbert S. Sears Park. A short time later, as Harvey made his way through the park, he was attacked. One witness saw three possible suspects. Harvey was brutally beaten with what police believe was a T-shaped piece of metal. He was found around 6 a.m. with life-threatening injuries. Harvey received medical attention on scene and was then transported to hospital, where he later died. Police, through their investigation, seized many hours of video surveillance. And after reviewing the crime scene footage, police could see a large amount of foot traffic in and around the areas of Herbert S. Sears Park that morning. Therefore, it is known that also witnesses that have seen something may not have come forward yet. Do you have information about this senseless and violent homicide, or who is responsible in Harvey's death? If so, please give us a call at 1-800-228-4477, or you can leave a tip online at SaskatoonCrimeStoppers.com. 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We pay cash rewards of up to $2,000 for information that leads to an arrest. Tips are completely anonymous. We don't want your name, we just want your assistance. 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
9: CJWW Environment Canada weather forecast for the Saskatoon area Tuesday: cloudy with a slight chance of midday showers. Showers then beginning in the afternoon with the risk of a late afternoon thunderstorm. High of 20 degrees. Showers Tuesday night, about 5 millimeters worth of rain, and a risk of an early evening thunderstorm. Low 10. Sunny and 19 on Wednesday. For the Prince Albert area Tuesday, cloudy with a slight chance of showers midday. Then showers beginning in the afternoon, about 5 millimeters of rain. Risk of a late afternoon thunderstorm, high of 18. Showers ending near midnight Tuesday, then clearing with a low 10, and sunny on Wednesday with a high of 20. For weather where you are anytime, go to CJWWRadio.com.
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Smell that? 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CJWW.

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6: CJWW Environment Canada weather forecast for the Saskatoon area Tuesday: cloudy with a slight chance of midday showers. Showers then beginning in the afternoon with the risk of a late afternoon thunderstorm. High of 20 degrees. Showers Tuesday night, about 5 millimeters worth of rain. And a risk of an early evening thunderstorm, low 10, sunny and 19 on Wednesday. For the Prince Albert area Tuesday, cloudy with a slight chance of showers midday. Then showers beginning in the afternoon, about 5 millimeters of rain. Risk of a late afternoon thunderstorm, high of 18. Showers ending near midnight Tuesday, then clearing with a low 10 and sunny on Wednesday with a high of 20. For weather where you are anytime, go to cjwwradio.com.
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3: Hey there, Derek Chesney here, Saskatoon Crime Stoppers. This week on Crime Stoppers Unmasked, we're asking for the public's assistance in finding those responsible for a homicide that took place in the city's West End in the early morning hours of June 12th of 2024. Harvey Zerb, 66 years old, lived in a care home in the Fairhaven neighborhood of Saskatoon. Harvey had a routine he liked to follow and was often up early than the other residents of his care home. At 5 a.m. on June 12th, 2024, Harvey left his home before breakfast to get a drink from the local 7-Eleven, which was a short walk from his home. He purchased a drink at 5:25 a.m. and left the convenience store to head back home through Herbert S. Sears Park. A short time later, as Harvey made his way through the park, he was attacked. One witness saw three possible suspects. Harvey was brutally beaten with what police believe was a T-shaped piece of metal. He was found around 6 a.m. with life-threatening injuries. Harvey received medical attention on scene and was then transported to hospital where he later died. Police, through their investigation, seized many hours of video surveillance. And after reviewing the crime scene footage, police could see a large amount of foot traffic in and around the areas of Herbert S. Sears Park that morning. Therefore, it is known that also witnesses that have seen something may not have come forward yet. Do you have information about this senseless and violent homicide or who is responsible in Harvey's death? If so, please give us a call at 1-800-222-8477 or you can leave a tip online at SaskatoonCrimeStoppers.com. We pay cash rewards of up to $2,000 for information that leads to a crime. Tips are completely anonymous. We pay cash rewards of up to $2,000 for information that leads to an arrest. Tips are completely anonymous. We don't want your name, we just want your assistance. Saskatoon Crime Stoppers. Do your part to stop crime in our community.
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3: Hey there, Derek Chesney here, assessing Crime Stoppers. This week on Crime Stoppers Unmasked, we're asking for the public's assistance in finding those responsible for a homicide that took place in the city's West End in the early morning hours of June 12th of 2024. Harvey Zerb, 66 years old, lived in a care home in the Fairhaven neighborhood of Saskatoon. Harvey had a routine he liked to follow and was often up early than the other residents of his care home. At 5 a.m. on June 12, 2024, Harvey left his home before breakfast to get a drink from the local 7-Eleven, which was a short walk from his home. He purchased a drink at 5:25 a.m. and left the convenience store to head back home through Herbert S. Sears Park. A short time later, as Harvey made his way through the park, he was attacked. One witness saw three possible suspects. Harvey was brutally beaten with what police believe was a T-shaped piece of metal. He was found around 6 a.m. with life-threatening injuries. Harvey received medical attention on scene and was then transported to hospital where he later died. Police, through their investigation, seized many hours of video surveillance. And after reviewing the crime scene footage, police could see a large amount of foot traffic in and around the areas of Herbert S. Sears Park that morning. Therefore, it is known that also witnesses that have seen something may not have come forward yet. Do you have information about this senseless and violent homicide or who is responsible in Harvey's death? If so, please give us a call at 1-800-222-8477 or you can leave a tip online at SaskatoonCrimeStoppers.com. We pay cash rewards of up to $2,000 for information that leads to a crime. Tips are completely anonymous. We pay cash rewards of up to $2,000 for information that leads to an arrest. Tips are completely anonymous. We don't want your name, we just want your assistance. 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
7: CJWW Environment Canada weather forecast for the Saskatoon area Tuesday, cloudy with a slight chance of midday showers. Showers then beginning in the afternoon with the risk of a late afternoon thunderstorm, high of 20 degrees. Showers Tuesday night, about 5 millimeters worth of rain, and a risk of an early evening thunderstorm, low 10, sunny and 19 on Wednesday. For the Prince Albert area Tuesday, cloudy with a slight chance of showers midday. Then showers beginning in the afternoon, about 5 millimeters of rain. Risk of a late afternoon thunderstorm, high of 18. Showers ending near midnight Tuesday, then clearing with a low 10 and sunny on Wednesday with a high of 20. For weather where you are anytime, go to CJWWradio.com.
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7: CJWW Environment Canada weather forecast for the Saskatoon area Tuesday, cloudy with a slight chance of midday showers. Showers then beginning in the afternoon with the risk of a late afternoon thunderstorm, high of 20 degrees. Showers Tuesday night, about 5 millimeters worth of rain, and a risk of an early evening thunderstorm, low 10. Sunny and 19 on Wednesday. For the Prince Albert area Tuesday, cloudy with a slight chance of showers midday. Then showers beginning in the afternoon, about 5 millimeters of rain. Risk of a late afternoon thunderstorm, high of 18. Showers ending near midnight Tuesday, then clearing with a low 10 and sunny on Wednesday with a high of 20. For weather where you are anytime, go to cjwwradio.com.
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0: 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Remember.

Taylor went down to Georgia. 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
4: 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On May 13th, Big River conservation officers discovered 26 northern pike left to waste along a creek flowing into Hackett Lake off Revo Lake Road. The fish were illegally snared during spawning season and abandoned with no meat taken. There was no open fishing season at the time. Officers believe the violation occurred around May 8th. 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
5: CJWW Environment Canada weather forecast for the Saskatoon area Tuesday, cloudy with a slight chance of midday showers. Showers then beginning in the afternoon with the risk of a late afternoon thunderstorm, high of 20 degrees. Showers Tuesday night, about 5 millimeters worth of rain, and a risk of an early evening thunderstorm, low 10, sunny and 19 on Wednesday. For the Prince Albert area Tuesday, cloudy with a slight chance of showers midday. Then showers beginning in the afternoon, about 5 millimeters of rain. Risk of a late afternoon thunderstorm, high of 18. Showers ending near midnight Tuesday, then clearing with a low 10 and sunny on Wednesday with a high of 20. For weather where you are anytime, go to cjwwradio.com.
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10: CJWW Environment Canada weather forecast for the Saskatoon area Tuesday, cloudy with a slight chance of midday showers. Showers then beginning in the afternoon with the risk of a late afternoon thunderstorm, high of 20 degrees. Showers Tuesday night, about 5 millimeters worth of rain, and a risk of an early evening thunderstorm, low 10, sunny and 19 on Wednesday. For the Prince Albert area Tuesday, cloudy with a slight chance of showers midday. Then showers beginning in the afternoon, about 5 millimeters of rain. Risk of a late afternoon thunderstorm, high of 18. Showers ending near midnight Tuesday, then clearing with a low 10 and sunny on Wednesday with a high of 20. For weather where you are anytime, go to cjwwradio.com.
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12: 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On May 13th, Big River conservation officers discovered 26 northern pike left to waste along a creek flowing into Hackett Lake off Revo Lake Road. The fish were illegally snared during spawning season and abandoned with no meat taken. There was no open fishing season at the time. Officers believe the violation occurred around May 8th. To report this or other wildlife-related crimes, visit cjwwradio.com.
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5: CJWW Environment Canada weather forecast for the Saskatoon area Tuesday, cloudy with a slight chance of midday showers. Showers then beginning in the afternoon with the risk of a late afternoon thunderstorm, high of 20 degrees. Showers Tuesday night, about 5 millimeters worth of rain, and a risk of an early evening thunderstorm, low 10, sunny and 19 on Wednesday. For the Prince Albert area Tuesday, cloudy with a slight chance of showers midday. Then showers beginning in the afternoon, about 5 millimeters of rain. Risk of a late afternoon thunderstorm, high of 18. Showers ending near midnight Tuesday, then clearing with a low 10 and sunny on Wednesday with a high of 20. For weather where you are anytime, go to cjwwradio.com.
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0: from the CJWW Newsroom, bringing you Saskatchewan's news first. Here's what's happening.
1: Good morning at 16 degrees. At 6 o'clock, I'm Venice Ferguson. Premier Scott Moe hopes the recent peace deal announcement between the United States and Iran sticks, following several previous agreements that haven't come to fruition. He spoke to reporters virtually from the Defense and Security Exhibition in Paris, France, yesterday. That runs until Friday. Moe says although all peace deals are good, the conflict has led to Saskatchewan gaining more global attention from countries that want to diversify their own trade partnerships.
2: Whether it be products like oil and gas, products like uranium, or other products that Saskatchewan is essentially diversifying into, but have the opportunity to be pretty significant in Saskatchewan's economy in the years to come.
1: Moe is currently on a trade mission in Europe. He started the trip June 9th in the Czech Republic before traveling to Belgium and now France. Poland is the last travel destination before the delegation returns home at the end of the week. The Prince Albert Police Service has now located both suspects in an extensive evade police incident that resulted in a vehicle in the river. However, only one of those people is being charged. Last Thursday at 2:15 a.m., officers learned of a robbery where a woman was allegedly robbed of her vehicle at gunpoint. Within minutes of the initial report, officers located the vehicle in the area of Marquis Road East and 4th Avenue East. The vehicle did not stop. A pursuit was authorized due to the nature of the call for service. The driver continued to evade police and soon entered the river. The 22-year-old female driver was found on the riverbank a short distance east of where the vehicle had gone into the water. She was taken to hospital and subsequently arrested. A second female, a 27-year-old passenger, was located away from the river and uninjured. Now 22-year-old Destiny Hansen is proceeding through the court process. The investigation remains ongoing. Local entrepreneurs are in for a week of workshops, panels, and networking events as part of Saskatoon Startup Week, which launched on Monday. Stefan O'Reilly is the Director of Entrepreneurship for SRITA and Chair of the Saskatoon Startup Week Committee. He says the second annual event is about building connections and momentum within Saskatoon's entrepreneur community.
3: Great things can happen when you bring different types of people from different industries together in a room, as well as, you know, connecting them with different service organizations. So we have about 20 events happening throughout the week.
1: Some of them include a luncheon at SAS Polytech, Startup Stories on Tap, and the final event of the week, Fail Fest, which focuses on destigmatizing the failures that occur in everyone's business journey. I'm Venice Ferguson, CJWW News.
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1: The Environment Canada forecast for Saskatoon and area, cloudy today. There is a slight chance of showers into the early afternoon, but then the showers really get underway as the afternoon progresses. There's also a risk of thunderstorm late afternoon and early evening, a high of 20. Showers end overnight, a low of 10. Tomorrow, mix of sun and cloud. Again, a slight chance of showers and risk of thunderstorm in the afternoon. The wind north gusting to 40, high 19, and cloudy on Thursday with a high of 19. For the Prince Albert region, showers beginning this morning, cloudy today. There's a risk of thunderstorm this afternoon and evening, high of 18. Showers ending late evening and a low of 9. Tomorrow, mix of sun and cloud. Slight chance of showers and risk of thunderstorm for the afternoon. The wind north gusting to 40, high 19. Mix of sun and cloud, Thursday, high of 20. Spiritwood, Wynyard, Meadow Lake, Swift Current, Moose Jaw, and Lloydminster at 14. Rosetown, Outlook, Watrous, 13. It's 12 in Kindersley. Regina, Humboldt, and Yorkton at 11. It's 7 in LaRange and Hudson Bay. 10 in Melfort, Nipawin 8. In North Battleford, the wind is west 5. It's 13. Prince Albert, the wind is northwest 4, mostly cloudy and 10. Saskatoon, the wind is southwest 13. There's a light rain shower and it's 16 degrees. Gregor is in next with sports.
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6: Let's play some ball. Good morning. I'm Gregor. The Berries are in Regina tonight after a day off yesterday. They'll return to the patch for games Thursday, Friday, and there's a Father's Day extravaganza on Sunday. Saskatchewan Rough Riders hit the practice field this morning in preparation for a road trip to Calgary on Saturday night. No injury updates. There is some concern over the status of Roland Milligan Jr. He didn't finish last Saturday's game and was on the sidelines with his arm in a sling. Coach Mace, not worried, though. He says he'll somehow make an impact.
7: We've got confidence in the guys that got to step up and make some plays. While he may not be out there making plays, Roland Milligan will be affecting, you know, a game that he's not playing, getting somebody else prepared to make some plays if he can't do it himself.
6: Party still going on in Carolina. The Hurricanes are bringing the Stanley Cup from Las Vegas. The team announced their victory parade through rally will be on Saturday. And now that the Stanley Cup is done, speculation immediately beginning into the future of available players and coaches for next season. John Tortorella not signed to continue with Vegas, at least for now. Of course, Oilers fans curious about him, Mike Babcock's status, and Bruce Cassidy as well. Practice rounds are underway at the famed Shinnecock course. It's the PGA's next major, the U.S. Open. It'll tee off Thursday. Four Canadians in the field: Corey Connors, Nick Taylor, Ben Silverman, and Sudarshan Yelamaraju, who just finished top 10 at the Canadian Open. All four games at the World Cup yesterday ended in draws. Tonight, Messi will begin his final appearance in the tournament. Argentina faces Algeria. As for Canada, they've started to run the numbers, and there is an 87% chance they'll reach the round of 32. Canada plays Qatar Thursday. Finally, Toronto Blue Jays on the road. They open a series in Beantown against the Red Sox tonight, and the Mamba score a 96-94 win over Ottawa. For all the Major League scores and more, go to cjwwradio.com.
0: 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It's the Moo Crew with Ben Brooks on CJWW.

0: it's Trisha Yearwood, and everybody knows on Country 600 CJWW. And good morning from beautiful Foam Lake, Saskatchewan. So we are here for the next few days with Foam Lake Recreation Combine Lottery. Staying at the La Vista Motel, and the amount of bugs that I encountered on the drive-in last night was crazy. They got quite the ecosystem down here for sure, but can't wait to have some fun broadcasting over the next few days out here in Foam Lake. Saskatoon expecting slight chance of showers and storms today, up to 20 degrees. It's 16 already right now in Prince Albert. Expecting rain to start up this morning. Could see a storm this afternoon. High of 18 degrees for today and sitting at 10 degrees right now. We're going to help you wake up this morning. I got some tunes on the way, the Wilkinsons and Luke Combs in there, and got some great chances to win. Yeah, I'll tell you how you could win something for Dad, and also our AGI Farmer of the Week in just a bit on CJWW.
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0: Hey, I'm Ben Brooks, and it's time for your 411. 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

0: It's Luke Combs and Sleepless in a Hotel Room on Country 600 CJWW. And yeah, some great opportunities to win for you right now over at CJWWradio.com. Want you to tell us what your dad's superpower is, right? Maybe he's the king of the barbecue. Maybe he can renovate an entire basement and doesn't even have to look at a video to do all of it. Or, you know, can build a deck or a shed in no time flat. Hey, whatever your dad's superpower is, I want you to tell us, nominate Dad, and he could be winning a great prize package from Northern Factory Workwear, JB Sausage Supplies, and a once-in-a-lifetime 30-minute Tiger Moth flight with the Saskatchewan Aviation Museum. Yeah, this was kind of the World War II training planes, and they've got one of those that is fully capable of flight, ready at the museum, so Dad can go up in a flight on the Tiger Moth, which is pretty sweet. And also, our AGI Farmer of the Week, hey, wants you to tell us about somebody that is doing incredible work for agriculture anywhere in Saskatchewan. And if they're deserving of being recognized, they're going to be winning some tickets to the 2027 Brier in Saskatoon. Got a $500 AGI swag package, a 50th anniversary hat and belt buckle, and a personalized framed certificate as well. So, yeah, sign either Dad up to win or your neighboring farm up to win at CJWWradio.com.
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8: And look at that forecast for you today in Saskatoon. We get a good chance of showers and storms, and we're up to a high of 20 degrees. And it's going to be a full-blown chance of showers and storms tonight and a low of 10. Slight chance of showers and storms tomorrow and a high of 19. And into Thursday, it's cloudy and 19. For Prince Albert, it is rain and a chance of a storm this afternoon. High of 18 degrees tonight. You got showers ending late this evening, then partly cloudy and a low of 9. It's a slight chance of showers and storms tomorrow, high 19. And rolling into Thursday, a mix of sun and cloud and a high of 20. Hotspot in the province is Moose Jaw at 16 and the coldest, Hudson Bay at 9. Battlefords are cloudy in 13. Prince Albert, some light rain in 11. Saskatoon, light rain, a south-southwest wind at 18 and sitting at 15 degrees. And where we are, in Foam Lake, Saskatchewan, a cloudy morning, sitting at 14.
3: Whether you're heading to work or feeding the goats, we've got your morning covered. 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

0: from the CJWW Newsroom, bringing you Saskatchewan's news first. Here's what's happening.
1: Good morning. It's 15 degrees at 6:30. I'm Venice Ferguson. The ombudsperson for First Nations Health says she'd like to see an implementation plan for the province's new Compassionate Intervention Act. The legislation allows for the involuntary assessment and treatment of a person dealing with substance or addiction issues. Diane LaFon says compassionate intervention is just a name until proven otherwise.
2: Is it care that's going to be inclusive of our First Nations lived experiences, our trauma-informed, culturally safe, culturally appropriate, you know? You can say all of these words that it's going to be, but show us how. Show us your plan.
1: She adds that not only did the government skimp on public engagement with Indigenous groups about the act, but involuntary care has never gone well for Indigenous people historically. LaFon says residential schools, Indian hospitals, and the foster care system have instilled enough generational trauma. Her office calls on the government to implement some safeguards before progressing any further. Prince Albert Police Service is investigating a fire located in the parking lot of the police service in the unit block of 15th Street West. Around 4 p.m. on Sunday, police and fire responded to a blaze involving a wooden structure. The cause and origin of the fire remains under investigation. On June 2nd, OJ's Home Solutions, Inc. pleaded guilty in Saskatoon Provincial Court to one violation of the Occupational Health and Safety Regulations. The charges stem from an incident that occurred June 4, 2024 in Saskatoon when a worker was seriously injured after falling from the second floor to the basement through an open stairwell in a new home construction site. The court imposed a fine and victim surcharge for a total of $8,000. One charge was stayed. More than 1,200 education support workers with Greater Saskatoon Catholic Schools have ratified a new three-year contract. The deal, negotiated by QP Local 2268, includes an 8% wage increase over 3 years, improved benefits, and measures to address violence in the workplace. And Regina police investigated multiple threats directed towards the airport in the Queen City on Monday. Officers arrived at the Regina International Airport around 1:30 p.m. In a news release, police indicated appears the threats are unfounded. Activities at the airport returned to normal. Police are trying to find the person or persons responsible for making the threats. I'm Venice Ferguson, CJWW News.
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1: The Environment Canada forecast for Saskatoon area: cloudy today. There is a slight chance of showers into the early afternoon, but then the showers really get underway as the afternoon progresses. There's also a risk of thunderstorm late afternoon and early evening, a high of 20. Showers end overnight, a low of 10. Tomorrow, mix of sun and cloud. Again, a slight chance of showers and risk of thunderstorm in the afternoon. The wind north gusting to 40, high 19. And cloudy on Thursday with a high of 19. For the Prince Albert region, showers beginning this morning, cloudy today. There's a risk of thunderstorm this afternoon and evening, high of 18. Showers ending late evening and a low of 9. Tomorrow, mix of sun and cloud. Slight chance of showers and risk of thunderstorm for the afternoon. The wind north gusting to 40, high 19. Mix of sun and cloud, Thursday, high of 20. Spiritwood, Outlook, Kindersley, Watrous, Melfort, Swift Current, and Lloydminster at 13. Rosetown, Regina, Humboldt, LaRonge, and Yorkton at 12. 14 in Wynyard. Nipawin, 9. It's 15 in Moose Jaw. In North Battleford, the wind is west-northwest 4, 13. Prince Albert, the wind is east 6, light rain and 11. Saskatoon, the wind is south-southwest 18, light rain shower, it's 15 degrees. Gregor is in next with sports.
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5: Tonight's Lotto Max jackpot is $20 million, and there's more. 20 chances to win $100,000. 18 plus only. Good morning, I'm Gregor. Big day at the World Cup of Soccer today. Both favorites, France and Argentina, will play their first games. Canada back at the practice pitch yesterday. By all accounts, Alphonso Davies remains in return to play protocol. Canada's next game is coming up against Qatar on Thursday. Right now, they're in a four-way tie in their group with two games left before the tournament reaches the round of 32. Now local, Saskatoon Barrie's in Regina tonight, off to Moose Jaw tomorrow. The team also announced the postponed game from June 10th against the Medicine Hat Mavericks will go on July the 27th. Saskatchewan Roughriders head to Calgary for their game this week on Saturday. This morning, they'll hit the Mosaic Stadium turf to begin prep for the week after opening the season with a come-from-behind win over BC. Quarterback Trevor Harris says when he was a kid playing with friends, he'd always envision himself down like that, which helps him deal with the pressure of the moment.
6: That's what you live for. That's, you know, when you're a kid, that's what you do. And so, obviously, we'd rather not it be that close. Yeah, but my dad has always told me, never let a moment get too big because every moment's just a moment. And so, I just try and just treat every moment the same.
5: Party continues with the Carolina Hurricanes, Stanley Cup champs for the first time in 20 years. The team announced their victory parade would be Saturday. And now that the Stanley Cup is done, rumors and trade stories already heating up. Of course, the NHL draft just around the corner. It begins next Friday. PGA's next major, the U.S. Open, tees off Thursday. Four Canadians in the field. Nick Taylor, Corey Connors, Ben Silverman, and Sudarshan Yelamaraju, who just finished in the top 10 at the Canadian Open, will be there. Toronto Blue Jays on the road. They're playing the Red Sox tonight, and the Mamba with a 96-94 win over Ottawa. For all the Major League scores and more, go to CJWWRadio.com.
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0: the Kentucky Headhunters, Oh Lonesome Me on Country 600 CJWW. And good morning from Foam Lake, Saskatchewan, out here today for the Foam Lake Recreation Combine Lotto right up until Thursday. We'll be hanging out with you down south here. Got a slight chance of showers and storms for the day today, up to 20 degrees. And for Prince Albert, it is looking like rain pretty much all day today. And the chance of a storm coming up later this afternoon, high of 18. But you know what? We'll take that, right? Need some rainy and some cloudy days. Get a few of those every couple weeks here. Hey, life's not so bad, you know. Get the moisture, get those crops drinking a little bit. Hey, tell you what, it's time for a Country Music Insider here this morning, and it sounds like some trouble in paradise for Jelly Roll and Bunny XO. Reports are saying Jelly Roll filed for divorce back on May the 18th after nearly 10 years of marriage, and sources are calling it a mutual decision and a private family matter. Now, the couple tied the knot in 2016, and they've been open in the past about overcoming challenges in their relationship. So far, neither of them has publicly commented. Jelly Roll's been keeping busy with his tour alongside Post Malone. And, of course, he will be here next week at the Outskirts Music Festival. How about this? A chair that Taylor Swift sat in during the NBA Eastern Conference Finals has sold in an auction for a whopping $7,000. The Cleveland Cavaliers auctioned off celebrity-used seats from games 3 and 4, and Taylor's chair easily topped that list. Travis Kelce's seats brought in just over $1,400, and Kylie Jenner's chair even outsold her boyfriend Timothée Chalamet's. So apparently sitting where Taylor sat is worth a pretty penny. And Keith Urban has a funny story involving rock legend Stevie Nicks. Keith told Billboard that Stevie was actually upset that he didn't ask her to sing on his version of Magnet and Steel for his Flow State album. Now, Stevie famously sang back up on the original recording back in 1978, but Keith went with Little Big Town instead. So, safe to say that's one phone call that Keith probably wishes that he would have made. But there you go. That is our Country Music Insider today.
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0: It's Tennille Arts, Don't Ruin Flowers, on Country 600 CJWW. Had a few people asking me this morning, hey, is the CJWW Flamin Saskatchewan Summer Hauler out with you in Foam Lake? It is not with me this time around. Probably going to be bringing it here in August when we get closer to the final deadline of the Foam Lake Recreation Combine Lotto. We're out here for the early bird right now. But I can tell you where it will be coming up Thursday over at Civic Square in Saskatoon. It is, of course, the City of Saskatoon 50th Annual Civic Pancake Breakfast. And because we've got the 50th anniversary edition of the Summer Hauler, we figured, we better bring that down there. So we're going to have an official entry from that pancake breakfast coming up here on Thursday. And if you're in the city, we invite you to come up by and join us on Thursday, 7:30 till 10:30, rain or shine. We're going to be out there having some pancakes, having some sausages, and a little coffee for the day. And all the proceeds are going towards United Way for the Saskatoon and area. I know our good buddy Gregor does the sports. He'll be down there hanging out. And I know Mayor Cynthia Block, we were talking about it last week, that she was looking forward to being down there too. Loves some whipped cream and a few berries on her pancakes. So there you go. The more we know about these mayors with the Civic Pancake Breakfast. So invite you down there again, 7:30 until 10:30. Coming up on Thursday. We're going to get into our information update from the CJWW newsroom coming up here at 7 o'clock this morning. And then after 7, I want to tell you how you can grab yourself a ticket. Foam Lake Recreation Combine Lotto. Bigger, better than ever, and it's even easier this year to grab your tickets. I'll tell you in just a bit.
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0: the CJWW Newsroom, bringing you Saskatchewan's news first. Here's what's happening.
1: Good morning. It's 14 degrees at 7 o'clock. I'm Venice Ferguson. Coming up, Premier Scott Moe talked to reporters on Monday from Paris. In sports, Barry's hit the road for a few games. The Riders return to practice this morning. Canada hopes to get their star player back at the World Cup. In agribiz, will artificial intelligence be a super agronomist? If you see news where you're at, call us 244-1925. Battleford's RCMP issued an advisory shortly after 4 this morning that emergency responders were on the scene of a serious collision on Highway No. 4, approximately 8 kilometers south of North Battleford. Traffic in the area is down to one lane. Motorists should expect delays. Premier Scott Moe hopes the recent peace deal announcement between the United States and Iran sticks, following several previous agreements that haven't come to fruition. He spoke to reporters virtually from the Defense and Security Exhibition in Paris, France, yesterday. That runs until Friday. Moe says although all peace deals are good, the conflict has led to Saskatchewan gaining more global attention from countries that want to diversify their own trade partnerships.
2: Whether it be products like oil and gas, products like uranium, or other products that Saskatchewan is essentially diversifying into, but have the opportunity to be pretty significant in Saskatchewan's economy in the years to come.
1: Moe is currently on a trade mission in Europe. He started the trip June 9th in the Czech Republic before traveling to Belgium and now France. Poland is the last travel destination before the delegation returns home at the end of the week. Local entrepreneurs are in for a week of workshops, panels, and networking events as part of Saskatoon Startup Week, which launched on Monday. Stefan O'Reilly is the Director of Entrepreneurship for SRITA and Chair of the Saskatoon Startup Week Committee. He says the second annual event is about building connections and momentum within Saskatoon's entrepreneur community.
3: Great things can happen when you bring different types of people from different industries together in a room. As well as, you know, connecting them with different service organizations. So we have about 20 events happening throughout the week.
1: Some of them include a luncheon at SAS Polytech, Startup Stories on Tap, and the final event of the week, Fail Fest, which focuses on destigmatizing the failures that occur in everyone's business journey. In a data release from the federal government Monday, deaths and harms from the illegal drug crisis remain higher than pre-COVID-19 levels, with an average of 15 deaths per day in 2025. The 5,608 opioid-related deaths between January and December last year is a 23% decrease compared to the year prior. And while stimulant-related deaths also decreased by 31% nationally, multiple jurisdictions, including Saskatchewan, reported higher number of stimulant-related deaths compared to opioid-related deaths in 2025. Though opioid-related hospitalizations and emergency department visits also decreased last year, there was a 9% increase in EMS responses, and the federal government says that was largely driven by a 67% increase in Alberta and a 50% increase in EMS responses in Saskatchewan. A 53-year-old man has been charged with animal abuse after he was observed choking and kicking his dog. Police were called to an apartment in the 400 block of Meningus Bend in Evergreen Friday at 7:25 p.m. Officers arrived on scene and arrested the man. They also located and seized numerous firearms from inside the unit and learned the man's possession and acquisition license had been expired for multiple years. Now the man is charged with willfully causing unnecessary pain to his dog by kicking and choking. He is in Saskatoon Provincial Court next month. Today's internet news poll question: has the cool start to summer derailed your yard plans this year? To vote, go to Have Your Say at cjwwradio.com. I'm Venice Ferguson, CJWW News.
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1: The Environment Canada forecast for Saskatoon and area: cloudy today. There is a slight chance of showers into the early afternoon, but then the showers really get underway as the afternoon progresses. There's also a risk of thunderstorm late afternoon and early evening, a high of 20. Showers end overnight, a low of 10. Tomorrow, mix of sun and cloud. Again, a slight chance of showers and risk of thunderstorm in the afternoon. The wind north gusting to 40, high 19, and cloudy on Thursday with a high of 19. For the Prince Albert region, showers beginning this morning, cloudy today. There's a risk of thunderstorm this afternoon and evening, high of 18. Showers ending late evening and a low of 9. Tomorrow, mix of sun and cloud. Slight chance of showers and risk of thunderstorm for the afternoon. The wind north gusting to 40, high 19. Mix of sun and cloud. Thursday, high of 20. Spiritwood, Outlook, Kindersley, Watrous, Melfort, Swift Current, and Lloydminster at 13. Rosetown, Regina, Humboldt, LaRonge, and Yorkton at 12. 14 in Wynyard. Nipawin, 9. It's 15 in Moose Jaw. In North Battleford, the wind is west-northwest 4, 13. Prince Albert, the wind is east 6, light rain and 11. Saskatoon, the wind is south-southwest 18, light rain shower, it's 15 degrees. 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
8: Good morning, I'm Neil Billinger with CJWW's AgriBiz. Artificial intelligence is the talk of the town and how the new technologies will create many economic efficiencies. It will definitely play a future role in agriculture, according to experts like Jordan Jorenstad, the CEO of an ag-based software company in Fargo, North Dakota.
9: We're 4 years in the ChatGPT moment in 2022. Things are about to get pretty wild from here. It's an incredible piece of technology. You have to adopt it. You have to adapt with it. And to be honest, one of the biggest concerns, you know, if you're in the software business, if you're in a white-collar job, it's like, well, does this job do a lot of thinking for us? We're not sure yet. But what you do know is that you can be pretty productive today, especially around research and kind of bringing in a lot of information at once with these tools. And if you're not using the tools, you're probably falling behind.
8: Jorenstad says AI will improve the services retailers are able to provide to their farmer customers.
9: Well, they should have higher and higher expectations. The level of service should go up. The ease of doing business needs to increase. It should be so easy to do a transaction. You should be able to pay your bill, request a quote, get your pricing figured out on your fertilizer, all that stuff. That whole workflow needs to be easy. You should be able to sign a grain contract in 2 seconds. Like, that's the future. That's what we're trying to solve for.
8: And for the day-to-day farming, Jorenstad says artificial intelligence will provide plenty of information to the grower.
9: You double-check that question with one of your AI tools, and you will not believe how much about agriculture these tools already know. And then as we get into the capability to show your farm history and give that context to an AI, then it can say, well, last year you did this, and if you remember, you had this much application, and so this year I think we should do a little. It's like it's going to be like a super agronomist. And so there's just a lot to take advantage of here, but also there's a lot of concerns, right? Not everybody's comfortable sharing their information. You maybe shouldn't be. If it's free, there's probably a reason, so hopefully you're paying for something so they're not taking your information without, you know, really any outcome for you.
8: Jake Jorenstad, CEO of a software company called Bushel that specializes in agriculture and is based in Fargo, North Dakota. And that's your AgriBiz. I'm Neil Billinger.
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14: Yeah.
4: Let's play some ball. Good morning. I'm Gregor. The Berries are in Regina tonight after a day off yesterday. They'll return to the patch for games Thursday, Friday, and there's a Father's Day extravaganza on Sunday. Saskatchewan Rough Riders hit the practice field this morning in preparation for a road trip to Calgary on Saturday night. No injury updates. There is some concern over the status of Roland Milligan Jr. He didn't finish last Saturday's game and was on the sidelines with his arm in a sling. Coach Mace, not worried, though. He says he'll somehow make an impact.
14: We've got confidence in the guys that got to step up and make some plays. While he may not be out there making plays, Roland Milligan will be affecting, you know, a game that he's not playing, getting somebody else prepared to make some plays if he can't do it himself.
4: Party still going on in Carolina. The Hurricanes are bringing the Stanley Cup from Las Vegas. The team announced their victory parade through rally will be on Saturday. And now that the Stanley Cup is done, speculation immediately beginning into the future of available players and coaches for next season. John Tortorella not signed to continue with Vegas, at least for now. Of course, Oilers fans curious about him, Mike Babcock's status, and Bruce Cassidy as well. Practice rounds are underway at the famed Shinnecock course. It's the PGA's next major, the U.S. Open. It'll tee off Thursday. Four Canadians in the field: Corey Connors, Nick Taylor, Ben Silverman, and Sudarshan Yelamaraju, who just finished top 10 at the Canadian Open. All four games at the World Cup yesterday ended in draws. Tonight, Messi will begin his final appearance in the tournament. Argentina faces Algeria. As for Canada, they've started to run the numbers, and there is an 87% chance they'll reach the round of 32. Canada plays Qatar Thursday. Finally, Toronto Blue Jays on the road. They open a series in Beantown against the Red Sox tonight, and the Mamba score a 96-94 win over Ottawa. For all the Major League scores and more, go to CJWWRadio.com.
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Tracy Byrd and Watermelon Crawl with Country 600 CJWW as we get the show in Foam Lake here this morning. Ben Brooks joining you here today, and still just can't believe how many bugs I drove through on the way out here right before Wynyard. I don't know if you've experienced that this summer, but my goodness, a little standing water and just driving through that, it was raining bugs on me last night. But hey, great to be here. We're having fun hanging out with our good friends at the Foam Lake Recreation Combine Lottery once again. We're going to get into the details on how to grab a ticket in just a few short moments. But right now, we got to get into our great debate here today. And this is a fun one because a new feature with the Foam Lake Recreation Combine Lottery is buying your tickets online this year. I know it's hard to believe, but they have never had that option here in the Foam Lake Recreation Combine Lottery. So my question to you on our

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0: Shania Twain, whose bed have your boots been under with Country 600 CJWW? And coming up after 8 o'clock this morning, we got a special little announcement to make for you here today. For those of you that were curious about the Outskirts Music Festival, today might be the day to grab your tickets for that Outskirts Music Festival. Yeah, we're going to get into some details after 8 o'clock here this morning. Speaking of, whose bed have your boots been under? Maybe you're thinking about doing a bit of cleaning. If you never got around to that spring cleaning, there is a few things that you might want to know about cleaning your house. And maybe we're actually making our homes dirtier rather than cleaner. And the first thing is, forgetting to clean the things you use to clean, right? Your vacuums, your washing machines, toilet brushes, rags, all that stuff. If you're not even cleaning your house with clean products, that might not be a good thing for you. Also, mopping floors with laundry detergent. This hack went viral, but laundry detergent actually leaves a residue that attracts and traps dirt. Also, using cleaning agents incorrectly because you didn't read the instructions. That can cause, damage, scratching, warping, taking off a finish and stuff as well, too. And if you wash windows on a sunny day, that can actually cause streaky and cloudy windows as direct sunlight heats the glass and causes a soapy cleaning solution to evaporate way too quickly. So there's a few mistakes that we're doing, and I'm guilty of it too, that are actually maybe making the home just a little bit dirtier rather than cleaner. Tell you what, though, you can clean up here in Foam Lake. Foam Lake Recreation Combine Lotto on the go right now. We were talking about this earlier. 56 chances to win here in Foam Lake. It's pretty incredible. Now, you are in for every single draw if you are getting your ticket because the early bird draws are actually going to be coming up this weekend here. And that includes a $30,000 cash prize, or you could take a 2026 Chevy Trax if you need a new SUV in the driveway. 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
5: Good morning. It's 15 degrees at 7:30. I'm Venice Ferguson. Premier Scott Moe is on the back half of his trade mission in Europe, which has so far produced agreements and discussions in the Czech Republic, Belgium, and France. He says Saskatchewan residents and industries can look forward to three main developments coming out of the trip. The first, opportunities for local manufacturers to participate in defense procurement. Second, opportunities in uranium and nuclear space. He says there's also a significant demand for potash. Moving it to Europe will only get easier following proposed upgrades at the Port of Churchill. A new 200-megawatt power facility is being built in south-central Saskatchewan, about 30 kilometres east of Assiniboia. The Rose Valley Wind Project will run under a 30-year power purchase agreement with Sask Power. Just over 51% of the project is Indigenous-owned. In a partnership between the Meadow Lake Tribal Council and Mistewas's Nehiyawak First Nation, the Rose Valley Wind Facility should be operating by late next year. Both the victim and the suspect have been charged and arrested in a recent vehicle theft investigation in Saskatoon. Sunday at 6:55 p.m., police received a report of a stolen vehicle. It was located 2 hours later at the intersection of 22nd Street and Ottawa Drive North. As police were attempting a high-risk traffic stop, the vehicle's owner also arrived on scene and attempted to remove the driver from the vehicle. The driver then began to flee in the vehicle, nearly hitting a police officer before driving through a red light and striking another vehicle in the area of 22nd Street and 1st Avenue. The driver who was hit was taken to hospital by paramedics. The 27-year-old person driving the stolen vehicle then tried to flee on foot but was tased by police and arrested. A 27-year-old female owner of the vehicle was also arrested at the scene and charged with obstruction. Three people are facing charges after a robbery and alleged assault late Saturday afternoon at a Saskatoon business. An injured person was reported to police in the 3300 block of 8th Street East just before 5:30 Saturday. Witnesses say there was a physical confrontation. Multiple people were detained by security. It's believed everything started when two male youths approached a man and robbed him. That was followed by a fight when a woman who knew the victim allegedly reached into a bag and pulled out a firearm. The two 16-year-old boys were arrested. A can of bear spray was seized. A 19-year-old woman was arrested. Police report a sawed-off rifle was located in a nearby vehicle. For the second straight month, the number of Canadian return trips from the United States has increased. Overall, it was a 9.5% rise in May compared to May 2025. There was also a big difference between vehicle and air travel. While the number of return air trips decreased by 5.5% in May, return trips by automobile jumped 15.1%. I'm Venice Ferguson, CJWW News.
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5: The Environment Canada forecast for Saskatoon and area, cloudy today. There is a slight chance of showers into the early afternoon, but then the showers really get underway as the afternoon progresses. There's also a risk of thunderstorm late afternoon and early evening, a high of 20. Showers end overnight, a low of 10. Tomorrow, mix of sun and cloud. Again, a slight chance of showers and risk of thunderstorm in the afternoon. The wind north gusting to 40, high 19, and cloudy on Thursday with a high of 19. For the Prince Albert region, showers beginning this morning, cloudy today. There's a risk of thunderstorm this afternoon and evening, high of 18. Showers ending late evening and a low of 9. Tomorrow, mix of sun and cloud. Slight chance of showers and risk of thunderstorm for the afternoon. The wind north gusting to 40, high 19. Mix of sun and cloud, Thursday, high of 20. 14 in Spiritwood and Meadow Lake. It's 13 in Rosetown Outlook, Kindersley. 16 in Wynyard, it's 15 in Watrous and Humboldt, 12 in Regina, Melfort, and Nipawin, it's 11 in Hudson Bay, 13 in Yorkton, Swift Current 14, 12 in Moose Jaw, and Lloydminster at 13. In North Battleford, the wind is northeast 5, it's 13. Prince Albert, the wind is east 8, light rain shower in 12. Saskatoon, the wind is west-northwest 11, mostly cloudy, and it's 15 degrees. Gregor is in next with sports.
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10: Good morning, I'm Gregor. Big day at the World Cup of Soccer today. Both favorites, France and Argentina, will play their first games. Canada back at the practice pitch yesterday. By all accounts, Alphonso Davies remains in return to play protocol. Canada's next game is coming up against Qatar on Thursday. Right now, they're in a four-way tie in their group with two games left before the tournament reaches the round of 32. Now local, Saskatoon Barrie's in Regina tonight, off to Moose Jaw tomorrow. The team also announced the postponed game from June 10th against the Medicine Hat Mavericks will go on July the 27th. Saskatchewan Roughriders head to Calgary for their game this week on Saturday. This morning, they'll hit the Mosaic Stadium turf to begin prep for the week after opening the season with a come-from-behind win over BC. Quarterback Trevor Harris says when he was a kid playing with friends, he'd always envision himself down like that, which helps him deal with the pressure of the moment.
11: That's what you live for. That's, you know, when you're a kid, that's what you do. And so, obviously, we'd rather not it be that close. Yeah, but my dad has always told me, never let a moment get too big because every moment's just a moment. And so I just try and just treat every moment the same.
10: Party continues with the Carolina Hurricanes, Stanley Cup champs for the first time in 20 years. The team announced their victory parade would be Saturday. And now that the Stanley Cup is done, rumors and trade stories already heating up. Of course, the NHL draft just around the corner. It begins next Friday. PGA's next major, the U.S. Open, tees off Thursday. Four Canadians in the field. Nick Taylor, Corey Connors, Ben Silverman, and Sudarshan Yelamaraju, who just finished in the top 10 at the Canadian Open, will be there. Toronto Blue Jays on the road. They're playing the Red Sox tonight and the Mamba with a 96-94 win over Ottawa. For all the Major League scores and more, go to cjwwradio.com.
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0: It's Joe Diffie, Bigger Than the Beatles, on Country 600 CJWW. And make sure you tell us what your dad's superpowers are for a chance to win some great prizes from Northern Factory Workwear, JP Sausage Supplies, in a once-in-a-lifetime flight on a Tiger Moth airplane. This is one of the training airplanes for World War II pilots, and the Saskatchewan Aviation Museum is offering up this once-in-a-lifetime experience. And what are superpowers? We're talking about something that dad can do that just blows your mind, right? Maybe you got a dad that is just so mechanically inclined that he can hear something on the vehicle, instantly knows exactly how to fix it, right? 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Tell us his name and his phone number, and he could be winning this fantastic prize package. And we're going to be doing the draw. It's coming up here on Thursday afternoon. So a quick turnaround on this one. 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
0: What would you do with $250,000? That's a significant chunk of change, right? We're talking big-time financial freedom. That might be the rest of the mortgage on your house. That could be a couple of new vehicles in the driveway. Could be the dream vacation you've always wanted. It's more retirement money for you. However it is, you would use this money. It's not a significant, or it's not an insignificant amount of money, I should say, coming out of Foam Lake. Now, that's great to begin with, because it's just a $100 ticket for a chance of $250,000. But what if I told you that altogether we actually have 56 chances to win here in Foam Lake? And the early bird draws that are coming up here this weekend, that's got, you know, 25 draws of $500 cash. We got season tickets for a Rider game. We got a year's supply of gas or groceries to co-op. You could take $30,000 or a 2026 Chevy Trax SUV. 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And they're going to throw in $2,500 in cash as well. Again, 56 chances to win here in Foam Lake and a grand prize of $250,000. How do you get a ticket? 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You can do it online. 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
7: Good morning. It's Sarah Wallace with Ben out in Foam Lake. I'm here for your Tuesday edition of Boots and Salutes. 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Before we get to your Boots and Salutes this morning, let's check in with Vinny's to see what's coming up in the 8 o'clock news.
8: 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Skepticism in the wake of Compassionate Intervention Act passing. I'll have these stories and more. Sarah has the Internet News Poll question in a moment.
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7: 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Oh, hold on. I got to load the page. Has a cool start to the summer derailed your yard plans this year so far? 50% saying no. 21% saying yes, and then 29% saying somewhat. Berry's in action tonight. Man, they've been having a great season. Currently 10-4. They're back in action tonight in Regina, then in Moose Jaw tomorrow. Back home Thursday night to face Weyburn at Cairns Field at 7 o'clock. And then Friday night over at Cairns Field, we're having our country night for the Berry's game. It's going to be a lot of fun. Lots of activities going on that night. You can dust off the boots, throw on your shorts, and get ready for tasty concession features, Western Dog and the Aloha, and tons of other fun stuff going on. Good morning, Boots and Salutes.
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7: Your phone number is again 306-938-0600, toll free 1-800-667-3727. Quickly going back to our internet news poll question, has a cool start to summer derailed your yard plans this year? We are definitely in the somewhat plan of voting for this one. We had that wind last week kind of kill some of our cucumber plants, which was not so fun. But you can have your say over at cjwwradio.com. Lots going on this week. Around Saskatoon, we got the 50th annual Civic Pancake Breakfast going on Thursday in front of City Hall. Good morning, Boots and Salutes.
13: Good morning. I'd like to boot Jeff. I don't know where he thinks that I'm the Iceman, but anyways, yeah, I just got a big boot for Jeff today. And I'd like to also boot all these people that keep speeding through our construction zone. We're trying to do some work for you guys, and yet you keep zipping through here. Somebody's going to end up getting tagged by one of these cars.
7: Well, that's a good reminder to slow down in our construction zones for sure. Keep you guys safe. Yeah, I believe it's still 60 going through construction zone. Again, a great reminder to just slow her down. Let's keep our crews safe out there. I mentioned earlier Civic Pancake Breakfast coming up here on Thursday outside City Hall. It's an $8 breakfast of pancakes, sausage, coffee, juice. All the proceeds going towards the United Way of Saskatoon and area. Good morning, Boots and Salutes.
14: Oh, good morning. You cut people off if they say something inappropriate. Why don't you cut off that guy that keeps phoning and booting his diarrhea? That is so stupid.
7: It is. It is what it is. Good morning, Boots and Salutes.
15: Good morning. How are you doing?
7: I'm doing good. How are you?
15: Good. I'd like to salute your channel and salute this beautiful rain we're getting and boot that blah, blah, blah guy.
7: I will also give a big salute to the rain. I enjoy the rain. Good morning, Boots and Salutes.
16: Morning. Just want to give a big salute going out to all the road crews that are out there today.
7: I will send that salute. I think, like the caller in earlier mentioned, just slow down with our road crews. Keep them safe. They're doing lots of work and sometimes not thanked a lot for what they're doing, but trying to keep the roads safe out there. And lots going on around Saskatoon. Mentioned the Barry's Country Night on Friday over at Karen's Field. We got the Ride for Dad this weekend to help fight prostate cancer happening Saturday. Registration kicking off at 7:30 at the Western Development Museum. There will be presentations that morning before kicking off and hitting the road. Proceeds from the annual event are going to be invested in groundbreaking prostate cancer research, life-saving public awareness campaigns of the disease, and the importance of early detection. You can register at cjwwradio.com, which is also where you can find more information. Shakespeare on Saskatchewan back for another year. That one not getting going until July 15th and running towards the middle of August. Excited for them to be back. Good morning, Boots and Salutes.
17: Good morning. I wish you could block that guy that goes blah, blah, blah.
7: I unfortunately don't do this often enough to really know the phone numbers, unfortunately.
17: I know. I moved out of Saskatoon about 12 years ago, and I have to go back in for cancer treatments. But I can't believe the crazy drivers say, go off the merge lane onto the highway. Mm-hmm. Instead of picking up speeds, would be 90 kilometers an hour to blend in with the traffic. They keep waiting and waiting for an open space, and then they dawdle on about 50, 60 kilometers an hour. Don't they know the rules? And they're either driving too slow or too fast. They're either maniacs.
7: Good morning, Boots and Salutes.
15: Yeah, you talk too much. It's Boots and Salutes time.
7: I gotta wait for phone calls to come through. If they're not coming through, then I gotta do some chatting. Good morning, Boots and Salutes.
18: Hi, I'd like to salute my niece, Callie, and all the rest of the graduates there at Hanley for having their graduation on the weekend. It was a good service.
7: Oh, fun. Well, congratulations to your niece.
18: Bye.
7: Good morning, Boots and Salutes.
19: Morning. I have a boot about your radio auctions. When I was bidding online, they always had a certain time that they were going to be pulling the item. Mm-hmm. And every time I went in and bid, then they'd up it another 5 minutes.
7: Weird.
19: So, yeah. So to me, that's false advertising, stating that that item is going to be done and pulled at a certain time. And then they keep adding 5 minutes.
7: Yeah, I'm not sure why that's a thing, but I can definitely let our uppers know about it for sure. Still got a couple more minutes for a few more calls. 306-938-0600. Good morning, Boots. Good morning, Boots and Salutes.
20: Morning. I just want to boot all this AI garbage. If I have to start dealing with that when I'm farming too, I'm going to lose it. Thanks. Bye.
7: Yeah, AI is such a weird thing these days and what they can make it do. Good morning, Boots and Salutes.
21: Good morning. I just want to give a heads up for next year. I've seen in Drayton Valley and Buck Lake, I believe it was in Alberta, they have the infestation of the tent worms.
7: Ew.
21: Again. So I guess they're moving this way. So
7: ew. Yeah, no thank
21: for
7: you.
21: Next year.
7: Yeah, no thank you.
21: Okay.
7: Not a big bug person. Good morning, Boots and Salutes.
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24: I want to boot all the teachers at Ricardo Valois. Salute all the teachers at Ricardo Valois. We had a great year.
7: Oh, that's so nice. Good morning, Boots and Salutes.
25: I want to comment on your auctions, too. You know, years back, you could do it over the phone. Us blind people don't have a computer or a cell phone, and we'd still like to bid on some stuff. Thank you very much.
7: Good morning, Boots and Salutes. Good morning, Boots and Sluts.
0: Good morning. You know something? I'll listen to you speak for 10 minutes every morning versus some of this political crap that they keep spewing on this airwaves all the time. Keep up the good work.
7: Oh, well, thank you. You know what? That's where we're going to end this morning's Boots and Salutes.
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8: Good morning. It's 15 degrees at 8 o'clock. I'm Venice Ferguson. Coming up, Premier Scott Moe talked to reporters on Monday from Paris. In sports, Barry's hit the road for a few games. The Riders returned to practice this morning. Canada hopes to get their star player back at the World Cup. If you see news where you're at, call us 244-1925. Saskatchewan residents and industries can expect developments and opportunities in three main sectors following the Premier's ongoing trade mission to Europe. Premier Scott Moe started the trip June 9th in the Czech Republic before traveling to Belgium, now France. He spoke to reporters back home. Moe says agreements, partnerships, and discussions they've had in Europe have been promising for local opportunity in defense procurement, uranium and nuclear, and potash production. Moe adds that moving potash and other exports to Europe will only get easier in the next few years.
6: As we move towards some more potential, whether connection to the European Union through that port of Churchill, all of our other products are going to have an opportunity to access the European market, in particular for some of those products that might be higher value.
8: Moe and his delegation will move on to Poland, where they will engage on nuclear energy, mining, and agriculture. Battleford's RCMP issued an advisory shortly after 4 this morning that emergency responders were on the scene of a serious collision on Highway No. 4, approximately 8 kilometers south of North Battleford. Traffic in the area is down to one lane. Motorists should expect delays. A 53-year-old man has been charged with animal abuse after he was observed choking and kicking his dog. Police were called to an apartment in the 400 block of Meningus Bend in Evergreen Friday at 7:25 p.m. Officers arrived on scene and arrested the man. They also located and seized numerous firearms from inside the unit and learned the man's possession and acquisition license had been expired for multiple years. Now the man is charged with willfully causing unnecessary pain to his dog by kicking and choking. He is in Saskatoon Provincial Court next month. White Butte RCMP arrested and charged two men for human trafficking out of a local business in the RM of Edenwold. In November 2025, White Butte RCMP received a report of a potential human trafficking occurrence at a local trucking business. Officers launched an investigation in consultation with Saskatchewan RCMP's Human Trafficking and Counter Exploitation Unit. Their investigation determined that an employee was required to pay a large sum of cash in order to secure employment with the company and obtain permanent residency status. Police allege business owners would withhold wages, force employees to drive with unsafe loads, and work long hours without compensation. 36-year-old Himanshu Kundra from Spruce Creek, Saskatchewan, and 50-year-old Jagtar Satiora from Regina are charged with one count each, human trafficking, receiving a benefit of human trafficking, and withholding or destroying documents. Investigators believe there might be more victims. Anyone who has been subjected to a crime of this nature is asked to contact White Butte RCMP or Crime Stoppers. Local entrepreneurs are in for a week of workshops, panels, and networking events as part of Saskatoon Startup Week, which launched on Monday. Stefan O'Reilly is the Director of Entrepreneurship for SRITA and Chair of the Saskatoon Startup Week Committee. He says the second annual event is about building connections and momentum within Saskatoon's entrepreneur community.
1: Great things can happen when you bring different types of people from different industries together in a room, as well as, you know, connecting them with different service organizations. So we have about 20 events happening throughout the week.
8: Some of them include a luncheon at SAS Polytech, Startup Stories on Tap, and the final event of the week, Fail Fest, which focuses on destigmatizing the failures that occur in everyone's business journey. In a data release from the federal government Monday, deaths and harms from the illegal drug crisis remain higher than pre-COVID-19 levels, with an average of 15 deaths per day in 2025. The 5,608 opioid-related deaths between January and December last year is a 23% decrease compared to the year prior. And while stimulant-related deaths also decreased by 31% nationally, multiple jurisdictions, including Saskatchewan, reported higher number of stimulant-related deaths compared to opioid-related deaths in 2025. Though opioid-related hospitalizations and emergency department visits also decreased last year, there was a 9% increase in EMS responses, and the federal government says that was largely driven by a 67% increase in Alberta and a 50% increase in EMS responses in Saskatchewan. In business news, the TSX is trading up by 160 points to 35,436. The Dow is trading up by 402 points to 52,073. Oil, West Texas Intermediate, is trading down at $77.05 U.S. per barrel. The Canadian dollar trading down at 71.422 cents U.S. Today's internet news poll question: has the cool start to summer derailed your yard plans this year? To vote, go to Have Your Say at cjwwradio.com. I'm Venice Ferguson, CJWW News.
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8: The Environment Canada forecast for Saskatoon and area: cloudy today. There is a slight chance of showers into the early afternoon, but then the showers really get underway as the afternoon progresses. There's also a risk of thunderstorm late afternoon and early evening, a high of 20. Showers end overnight, a low of 10. Tomorrow, mix of sun and cloud. Again, a slight chance of showers and risk of thunderstorm in the afternoon. The wind north gusting to 40, high 19, and cloudy on Thursday with a high of 19. For the Prince Albert region, showers beginning this morning, cloudy today. There's a risk of thunderstorm this afternoon and evening, high of 18. Showers ending late evening and a low of 9. Tomorrow, mix of sun and cloud. Slight chance of showers and risk of thunderstorm for the afternoon. The wind north gusting to 40, high 19. Mix of sun and cloud, Thursday, high of 20. 14 in Spiritwood and Meadow Lake. It's 13 in Rosetown Outlook, Kindersley. 16 in Wynyard, it's 15 in Watrous and Humboldt, 12 in Regina, Melfort, and Nipawin, it's 11 in Hudson Bay, 13 in Yorkton, Swiftcurrent, 14, 12 in Moose Jaw, and Lloydminster at 13. In North Battleford, the wind is northeast 5, it's 13. Prince Albert, the wind is east 8, light rain shower and 12. Saskatoon, the wind is west-northwest 11, mostly cloudy, and it's 15 degrees. Gregor is in next with sports.
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13: Let's play some ball. Good morning. I'm Gregor. The Berries are in Regina tonight after a day off yesterday. They'll return to the patch for games Thursday, Friday, and there's a Father's Day extravaganza on Sunday. Saskatchewan Rough Riders hit the practice field this morning in preparation for a road trip to Calgary on Saturday night. No injury updates. There is some concern over the status of Roland Milligan Jr. He didn't finish last Saturday's game and was on the sidelines with his arm in a sling. Coach Mace, not worried, though. He says he'll somehow make an impact.
14: We've got confidence in the guys that got to step up and make some plays. But while he may not be out there making plays, Roland Milligan will be affecting, you know, a game that he's not playing, getting somebody else prepared to make some plays if he can't do it himself.
13: Party still going on in Carolina. The Hurricanes are bringing the Stanley Cup from Las Vegas. The team announced their victory parade through rally will be on Saturday. And now that the Stanley Cup is done, speculation immediately beginning into the future of available players and coaches for next season. John Tortorella not signed to continue with Vegas, at least for now. Of course, Oilers fans curious about him, Mike Babcock's status, and Bruce Cassidy as well. Practice rounds are underway at the famed Shinnecock course. It's the PGA's next major, the U.S. Open. It'll off Thursday. Four Canadians in the field. Corey Connors, Nick Taylor, Ben Silverman, and Sudarshan Yelamaraju, who just finished top 10 at the Canadian Open. All four games at the World Cup yesterday ended in draws. Tonight, Messi will begin his final appearance in the tournament. Argentina faces Algeria. As for Canada, they've started to run the numbers, and there is an 87% chance they'll reach the round of 32. Canada plays Qatar Thursday. Finally, Toronto Blue Jays on the road. They open a series in Beantown against the Red Sox tonight, and the Mamba score a 96-94 win over Ottawa. For all the Major League scores and more, go to cjwwradio.com.
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0: That's Alabama, TLCASAP on Country 600 CJWW. Good morning. It is Ben Brooks with you. And at 8 o'clock here today, we announced something very special over on social media. If you've been thinking about heading to the Outskirts Music Festival, well, now is the time to grab your tickets for 24 hours only. Tier 4 tickets to that festival are on sale for just $75. It's a great deal for one of Saskatchewan's biggest summer concert events. You'll get to see Jelly Roll, Third Eye Blind, Cooper Allen, Widemouth Mason, Saskatchewan's own Braden King, and more all on that stage. And the special offer, like I said, started up at 8 o'clock here this morning, wraps up tomorrow morning at 8. No promo code is needed, but you do have to use the special Ticketmaster link to get that discounted price, and we've got that for you up on our social media channels. But you got to pull the trigger on this one kind of quick. Like I said, the offer is only around for 24 hours, and then it's gone. So get your tickets and get ready for an unforgettable weekend at the Outskirts Music Festival. That is coming up next Friday over at Sastel Center, but it's going to be outside on the festival grounds.
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0: 56 different chances to win with the Foam Lake Recreation Combine Lottery. 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

0: It's Neil Towns and Jersey on the Wall with Country 600 CJWW. And we're going to be joined on the phone right away with the mayor of Prince Albert, Bill Polinsky, here today. And a reminder, birthdays and anniversaries are coming up at 8:40 this morning. If you have a birthday or anniversary wish, please text it in to our Groundkeeper Lawn Fertilizer text line 306-938-0600.
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0: Joining us once again here this morning, the mayor of Prince Albert, it is Bill Polinsky. Bill, the greenest city in Canada, and I tell you what, you guys have all kinds of stuff that is on the go here this summer and some great things to see in Prince Albert if maybe somebody hasn't been there in a while or is visiting for the first time.
3: Well, you know, Ben, thank you for that introduction. And you know, we're very proud of being the title, having the title of the greenest city that was conferred upon us. So that, you know, that claim and that boasting is well deserved. But you talked about attraction and events. We chatted last week about how packed the June calendar is, but kind of on a higher level, every city's got a museum, and our historical museum certainly pays tribute to the indigenous ancestry of this community. And of course, people have heard about the Crutwell Dig, where evidence has been unearthed that indigenous First Nations people were in this area 11,000 years ago. So certainly we have a proud and loud history with our First Nations communities. For people who like to gamble, again, every city's got a casino, where our casino in PA is expanding immensely. Some of the recreational things that I'd point to is the Minto Bowl and Rex Bowling.

0: Center and Rec Center. They have an awesome arcade in addition to the bowling center. They have bumper cars. They, it's really quite remarkable. Our Margot Forney Arts Center is busy year-round and a real robust set of summer programs. And to the summer programs aspect, we've just announced the launching of a summer programs website or page on our web to help people determine exactly what's happening in PA, because it's so hard to keep up to this stuff. Now, of course, there's our water park open during the summer, and a Little Red Park, which is part of that greenest thing. We have, we're the home of three sitting prime ministers that came from our riding. So we have the John and Olive Diefenbaker Museum. And this is a really interesting feature. If people are following us on Facebook, we have something called the Invisible Rock, a real attraction in Cornerstone. Now, much to the chagrin of drivers, this rock jumps out and attacks vehicles, apparently, because nobody would admit backing up over a meridian, a race meridian, and hitting a big rock. This rock has claimed many victims, and I'd have to say, honestly, much to the amusement of other people watching this on social media. Our golf course is second to none. We've got a couple of art galleries in the community, and we have something that's really, really interesting. It's called Keyhole Castle. Magnificent piece of turn-of-the-century development and real estate. We have inclusive playgrounds for people of all abilities to participate. And something that I'm particularly fond of is the Paintball Paradise, just out of the city, where they have laser tag, paintball, so many things. They do the corn maze. They have so many challenges. It's quite the enterprise. We have the Evolution of Education Museum and the Police and Corrections Museum. And I could just go on and on and on. But the key point is we've got a lot happening. We've got a lot of stuff to attract people. My State of the City address, I interviewed six people, three of them newly arrived residents who spoke glowingly about the location. We're an hour from the National Park. We're an hour and 18 minutes from Saskatoon. One of the people that his first comment was, wow, no road rage. It's so easy to get from point A to point B. So those are, and we're within, within an hour of Wasca Sioux, where you can take quite the trek to Gray Owl's Cabin. So there's some really unique history in this region.
1: Yeah, well, why not stop on in and see what's going on in Prince Albert? Definitely sounds like something to do. His Worship, Mayor Bill Polinsky, thanks so much for a few minutes with us today.
0: Well, thank you. I think I kind of ran on, but as you can tell, we're very proud. We're proud of our city, and we're growing, and we're continually adding community-driven features. So, people, we're the hub city for the north, and we're the heartbeat of the north. So take a tour through our downtown, enjoy our four little funky restaurants, very unique. And, we're waiting for you, arms wide open.
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1: The Foam Lake Recreation Combine Lottery early bird draws are coming up this weekend. 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What are we talking about? $250,000 in cash or $330,000 in combine cash towards the purchase of a new combine. Then we've got 25 draws of $1,000. 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
6: 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Here's what's happening.
7: Good morning. It's 16 degrees at 8:30. I'm Venice Ferguson. The provincial government's new Compassionate Intervention Act has caused some alarm bells to go off for the Ombudsperson for First Nations Health. The legislation allows for the involuntary assessment and treatment of a person dealing with substance or addiction issues. Diane LaFon says not only did the government skimp on public engagement about the act, but involuntary care has never gone well for Indigenous people historically.
8: First Nations communities carry trauma from residential schools and over-incarceration, Indian hospitals, foster care system. Look at the institutions and the harm that's been created and why we're seeing, you know, addictions at phenomenal rates, the trauma that people have carried for generations and intergenerational trauma.
7: LaFon says it would be nice to feel included in these conversations instead of being a victim to the top-down approach. Ground was broken yesterday on a majority-owned, Indigenous-owned wind facility in south-central Saskatchewan. The Rose Valley Wind Project is being built about 30 kilometres east of Assiniboia and will have a 30-year contract to produce electricity for SaskPower. It's a joint project between Potentia Renewables and M2 Renewables. M2 is a partnership between the Meadow Lake Tribal Council and Mistawasis Nehiyawak First Nation. M2 Renewables will own 51% of the Rose Valley Wind Project. Three people are facing charges after a robbery and alleged assault late Saturday afternoon at a Saskatoon business. An injured person was reported to police in the 3300 block of 8th Street East just before 5:30 Saturday. Witnesses report there was a physical confrontation and multiple people were detained by security. It's believed everything started when two male youths approached a man and robbed him. That was followed by a fight when a woman who knew the victim allegedly reached into a bag and pulled out a firearm. The two 16-year-old boys were arrested and a can of bear spray was seized. A 19-year-old woman was also arrested. Police report a sawed-off rifle was located in a nearby vehicle. The 16-year-olds are charged with robbery, assault, causing bodily harm, and committing an offense while wearing a mask. The 19-year-old woman is facing numerous firearm-related charges. Meadow Lake RCMP are investigating a shooting where two people were injured. RCMP responded to a shooting on Saturday around 3 a.m. on Waterhen First Nation. The two injured adults were taken to hospital with non-life-threatening injuries. Meadow Lake RCMP continue to investigate and ask anyone who may have information or video surveillance of suspicious activity on Waterhen Lake First Nation June 13th to contact RCMP. I'm Venice Ferguson, CJWW News.
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7: The Environment Canada forecast for Saskatoon and area, cloudy today. There is a slight chance of showers into the early afternoon, but then the showers really get underway as the afternoon progresses. There's also a risk of thunderstorm late afternoon and early evening, a high of 20. Showers end overnight, a low of 10. Tomorrow, mix of sun and cloud. Again, a slight chance of showers and risk of thunderstorm in the afternoon. The wind north gusting to 40, high 19, and cloudy on Thursday with a high of 19. For the Prince Albert region, showers beginning this morning, cloudy today. There's a risk of thunderstorm this afternoon and evening, high of 18. Showers ending late evening and a low of 9. Tomorrow, mix of sun and cloud. Slight chance of showers and risk of thunderstorm for the afternoon. The wind north gusting to 40, high 19. Mix of sun and cloud, Thursday, high of 20. Spiritwood Outlook, Nipawin, Hudson Bay, Moose Jaw, Lloydminster at 14. It's 15 in Rosetown, Wynyard, Watrous, as well as Meadow Lake. 12 in Regina, 16 in Humboldt, it's 13 in LaRonge and Melfort, 15 in Yorkton, 18 in Swift Current. In North Battleford, the wind is east-northeast 4, it's 14. Prince Albert, the wind is south-southwest 11, mostly cloudy, 13. Saskatoon, the wind is west-northwest 9, mostly cloudy, at 16 degrees. Gregor is in next with sports.
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11: Good morning, I'm Gregor. Big day at the World Cup of Soccer today. Both favorites, France and Argentina, will play their first games. Canada back at the practice pitch yesterday. By all accounts, Alphonso Davies remains in return to play protocol. Canada's next game is coming up against Qatar on Thursday. Right now, they're in a four-way tie in their group with two games left before the tournament reaches the round of 32. Now local, Saskatoon Berries in Regina tonight, off to Moose Jaw tomorrow. The team also announced the postponed game from June 10th against the Medicine Hat Mavericks will go on July the 27th. Saskatchewan Roughriders head to Calgary for their game this week on Saturday. This morning, they'll hit the Mosaic Stadium turf to begin prep for the week after opening the season with a come-from-behind win over BC. Quarterback Trevor Harris says when he was a kid playing with friends, he'd always envision himself down like that, which helps him deal with the pressure of the moment.
12: That's what you live for. That's, you know, when you're a kid, that's what you do. And so, obviously, we'd rather not it be that close. Yeah, but my dad has always told me, never let a moment get too big because every moment's just a moment. And so I just try and just treat every moment the same.
11: Party continues with the Carolina Hurricanes, Stanley Cup champs for the first time in 20 years. The team announced their victory parade would be Saturday. And now that the Stanley Cup is done, rumors and trade stories already heating up. Of course, the NHL draft just around the corner. It begins next Friday. PGA's next major, the U.S. Open, tees off Thursday. Four Canadians in the field. Nick Taylor, Corey Connors, Ben Silverman, and Sudarshan Yelamaraju, who just finished in the top 10 at the Canadian Open, will be there. Toronto Blue Jays on the road. They're playing the Red Sox tonight, and the Mamba with a 96-94 win over Ottawa. For all the Major League scores and more, go to CJWWRadio.com.
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0: That's Luke Bryan. Kiss Tomorrow Goodbye on Country 600 CJWW. As it's time to take a peek at your birthdays and anniversaries this morning here live from Foam Lake today. I've had quite a few of you chiming in on the Groundkeeper Lawn Fertilizer text line. Thank you for that. Happy 18th birthday going out to Cheyenne Peraltz. Have a great day with lots of love from Nanny and Papa Anderson. We have Connie Bonnerchuk saying happy 19th anniversary going out to Janine and Jason Wyonzik with love from Mom and Dad. Garrett Mathiason, happy birthday to you, man. He turns 45 today, my buddy out in Warman. And we've got Anna Simoniak wishing a happy birthday and best wishes to the one and only Rod Kidder. Rod, happy birthday to you, man. And Anna says, misses your funnies on the radio. So there you go. We have also a few others today that I'd like to mention. We have Bill Polinsky. Didn't realize that the mayor, Prince Albert, was having his birthday today. So a happy birthday to you, man. And also to my auntie, Mona Duhame. Hey, happy birthday to you. She's out in Lloydminster. Celebrities that are celebrating today, we've got Ally Stroker turning 39. She made history as the first wheelchair user to win a Tony Award. We have Eddie Cibrian, known for Third Watch and a steady run of TV roles. He is 53 today. John Cho, 54, from Harold and Kumar to Star Trek. He's carved out a career that mixes comedy, sci-fi, and lots of drama work in there, too. Phil Mickelson, 56, one of golf's biggest names. The lefty has racked up multiple major championships and remains one of the sport's most recognizable and talked about players. And shout out to all my other lefty golfers that are out there. We have Laurie Metcalf turning 71, absolute powerhouse actress. She's been unforgettable in Roseanne and The Conners. Also has earned major respect on stage and in films, showing off her incredible range. And finally, Joan Van Ark, 83. Today, best known for her long run on Knott's Landing. She was a staple of primetime drama for years and helped define the classic soap opera era of television. And there you go, just a few things that or a few people that are celebrating their birthdays and anniversaries on this June the 16th.
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5: It's the Saskatoon Berries Report. What a weekend. Wins over Regina and Swifty Sunday afternoon. That was the lactose-tolerant game. I was there. The milk mustache contest was great. And those cow print jerseys, by the way, that they were wearing are being auctioned off now until Thursday night, so don't milk it too long. Get it? All right, tonight and tomorrow, teams on the road in Regina and Moose Jaw. Hope we can keep this two-game win streak going. Then we're back home Thursday night against Weyburn. Friday is Country Friday versus the Regina Red Sox. There'll be a petting zoo in the plaza and human wheelbarrow races. And then Sunday's home game, the Father's Day extravaganza. Everything for the dads, including a barbershop quartet singing the anthem. Looking forward to seeing everybody at the ballpark this week. Bring dad, bring the family. Let's keep this berry sweet stretch of baseball rolling. Go Berries!
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0: That's the newest one from Tyler Joe Miller, Under the Influence on Country 600 CJWW. Well, it is June the 16th today, and what are some things that you could celebrate on this day? Well, we got Fresh Veggie Day today. A reminder that crunching on something green can actually feel pretty good for you, whether it's carrots, cucumbers, or straight-up garden tomatoes. Today is the day to have some veggies. Cherry Tart Day today. Sweet, slightly tangy, and dangerously easy to justify as just fruit. A perfect day for a flaky crust loaded with cherries and maybe some whipped cream on top. It is Fudge Day today. Now, this one doesn't even pretend to be healthy. Rich, chocolatey, melt-in-your-mouth fudge, the star here, whether it's classic chocolate, peanut butter swirl. I always love the one from the Moose Factory fudge in Moose Jaw, the maple walnut fudge. All fantastic. Tortilla Day today. Wrap it, roll it, fry it, or scoop with it. Tortillas, the unsung hero of basically every good meal. Tacos, wraps, quesadilla. Today, they're all getting their moments. It is Cannoli Day today. A crispy shell, sweet, creamy filling, and maybe a few chocolate chips if you're doing it right. It's Italy's way of saying dessert should always have a little crunch factor. And finally, Vinegar Day today. Salad dressings, pickles, marinades. Vinegar, that is that behind-the-scenes MVP that makes everything pop. A very tasty one today on this June the 16th.
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0: from the CJWW Newsroom, bringing you Saskatchewan's news first. Here's what's happening.
1: Good morning. It's 16 degrees at 9 o'clock. I'm Venice Ferguson. The Ombudsperson for First Nations Health says she'd like to see an implementation plan for the province's new Compassionate Intervention Act. The legislation allows for the involuntary assessment and treatment of a person dealing with substance or addiction issues. Diane LaFon says compassionate intervention is just a name until proven otherwise.
2: Is it care that's going to be inclusive of our First Nations lived experiences, our trauma-informed, culturally safe, culturally appropriate, you know? You can say all of these words that it's going to be, but show us how. Show us your plan.
1: She adds that not only did the government skimp on public engagement with Indigenous groups about the act, but involuntary care has never gone well for Indigenous people historically. LaFon says residential schools, Indian hospitals, and the foster care system have instilled enough generational trauma. Her office calls on the government to implement some safeguards before progressing any further. Prince Albert Police Service is investigating a fire located in the parking lot of the police service in the unit block of 15th Street West. Around 4 p.m. on Sunday, police and fire responded to a blaze involving a wooden structure. The cause and origin of the fire remains under investigation. On June 2nd, OJ's Home Solutions, Inc. pleaded guilty in Saskatoon Provincial Court to one violation of the Occupational Health and Safety Regulations. The charges stem from an incident that occurred June 4th, 2024 in Saskatoon when a worker was seriously injured after falling from the second floor to the basement through an open stairwell in a new home construction site. The court imposed a fine and victim surcharge for a total of $8,000. One charge was stayed. More than 1,200 education support workers with Greater Saskatoon Catholic Schools have ratified a new three-year contract. The deal negotiated by QP Local 2268 includes an 8% wage increase over 3 years, improved benefits, and measures to address violence in the workplace. And Regina police investigated multiple threats directed towards the airport in the Queen City on Monday. Officers arrived at the Regina International Airport around 1:30 p.m. In a news release, police indicated appears the threats are unfounded. Activities at the airport returned to normal. Police are trying to find the person or persons responsible for making the threats.
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1: The Environment Canada forecast for Saskatoon area, cloudy today. There is a slight chance of showers into the early afternoon, but then the showers really get underway as the afternoon progresses. There's also a risk of thunderstorm late afternoon and early evening, a high of 20. Showers end overnight, a low of 10. Tomorrow, mix of sun and cloud. Again, a slight chance of showers and risk of thunderstorm in the afternoon. The wind north gusting to 40, high 19, and cloudy on Thursday with a high of 19. For the Prince Albert region, showers beginning this morning, cloudy today. There's a risk of thunderstorm this afternoon and evening, high of 18. Showers ending late evening and a low of 9. Tomorrow, mix of sun and cloud. Slight chance of showers and risk of thunderstorm for the afternoon. The wind north gusting to 40, high 19. Mix of sun and cloud, Thursday, high of 20. Spiritwood Outlook, Nipawin, Hudson Bay, Moose Jaw, Lloydminster at 14. It's 15 in Rosetown, Wynyard, Watrous, as well as Meadow Lake. 12 in Regina, 16 in Humboldt, it's 13 in LaRonge and Melfort, 15 in Yorkton, 18 in Swift Current. In North Battleford, the wind is east-northeast 4, it's 14. Prince Albert, the wind is south-southwest 11, mostly cloudy, 13. Saskatoon, the wind is west-northwest 9, mostly cloudy, at 16 degrees. I'm Venice Ferguson, CJWW News.
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0: Blake Shelton and Ole Red on Country 600 CJWW. I want to send out one other birthday greeting here today. This is from Jenny. Wants to wish Travis M. of North Battleford a very, very happy birthday today. And also a belated happy 35th wedding anniversary going out to Pauline and Neil S. of Maidstone. So, congratulations on you guys and your special days here today. All right, it is time for our Moo Crew Trivia Hour this morning. We got a great one for you today, playing for two tickets to the Saskatoon Berries game, which is coming up on Friday, and this is country night. So we are talking a full-on country party at the ballpark. You can enjoy the Western Dog and the Aloha doing some entertainment, plus all kinds of stuff, including a petting zoo. They're going to have a mullet contest, a human wheelbarrow, barrow race, corn husking contest, and so much more. So it's going to be a lot of fun, and your chance to win is right now on the Moo Crew Trivia Hour. So here's your question today. Employees spend an average of 49 minutes per day doing what? Employees, so this is in the workplace, spend an average of 49 minutes per day doing what? Again, we're playing by text only, so text into the Groundkeeper Lawn Fertilizer text line at 306-938-0600, and we'll have more hints as the hour moves on.
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0: Zella Langley, Be Her on Country 600 CJWW. Moo Crew Trivia Hour continues this morning. Again, we're playing for two Berries tickets to the game coming up on Friday night. It is Country Night. Go Berries, go. And the question for you today. Employees spend an average of 49 minutes per day doing what? Guesses that we have off our Groundkeeper Lawn Fertilizer text line. We had Ben out there. Hey, shout out to you, man. Ben Peters listening in Rosthern, says checking in on social media. We have Carol, who says having coffee. We have Dwayne, who says a job search. And we have Kevin, who says checking your Facebook. Not quite, although it's close. I will give you another hint here today. This is a form of communication. So a form of communication. And we have the average employee spending about 49 minutes a day doing this. Keep chiming in. 306-938-0600. Text in what you think that answer might be.
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0: 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It all goes back to the Foam Lake Recreation Center, the Foam Lake Community Hall, and the Foam Lake Golf and Country Club. And, you know, here in the rink, we have seen where some of these fundraising dollars have gone into right in front of us, all the renovations they've made. 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And what does it mean for you? 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And that's going to put you in for all the early bird draws. 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This is the big one. 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
0: And a look at that forecast for Saskatoon and the surrounding area. It's cloudy with a slight chance of showers today and this afternoon. And we could be seeing a thunderstorm here today. It's a high of 20. Got some rain ending overnight tonight, then partly cloudy and a low of 10. Mix of sun and cloud tomorrow and a slight chance of showers. Could see a storm with that, too, and a high of 19. And in Thursday, it's cloudy and a high of 19. For Prince Albert, cloudy with some rain starting up this morning. Risk of a storm this afternoon and a high of 18. Rain ending late this evening, then partly cloudy. Could see a storm and a low of 9. It's a mix of sun and cloud. Slight chance of showers in the afternoon with the risk of a storm and a high of 19. And into Thursday, it's a mix of sun and cloud and a high of 20. Hottest spots with current at 19. Coldest, Regina at 13. Battlefords are cloudy in 14. Prince Albert mostly cloudy in 15. And Saskatoon mostly cloudy. A southwest wind at 8, sitting at 17 degrees. And where we are in Foam Lake, it's cloudy morning, sitting at 14.
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0: It's Matt Johner, Stop, Drop, and Roll on Country 600 CJWW as the Moo Crew Trivia Hour continues on this morning. It's a chance for you to win a pair of tickets to Country Night at the Barry's game coming up here on Friday. The question that I had for you, we had employees spend an average of 49 minutes a day doing what? And I said that this is a form of communication. Carol went with texting, and we had Pauline, who also went with texting as well. We had Peter, who went with conference calls this morning. We had Helen, who said talking on the phone. No, that is not quite it. So I'm going to give you one more hint here this morning. As I said, it is a form of communication. This is something that you could do on your phone, but also on your computer. So you could do it on your phone or your computer. It's a form of communication, and employees spend an average of 49 minutes a day doing this. What is it? We're going to come back with the answer and a winner in just a bit.
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2: 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Eager entrepreneurs gather for Saskatoon Startup Week. Saskatchewan sees higher number of stimulant-related deaths and a 50% increase in EMS response. Premier Scott Moe promotes Saskatchewan industries during European trade mission. Skepticism in the wake of Compassionate Intervention Act passing.
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0: Gord Bamford and Stayed Till 2 on Country 600 CJWW. Looking forward to hearing that one, maybe down in Nashville when we go and party with him this October, the Bamford Bash and his Grand Ole Opry debut coming up on that Thursday. It's going to be so much fun as Canada takes over the Grand Ole Opry. So maybe there we get to hear that one. Hey, maybe at the Outlook Rodeo. Yeah, that's coming up on August the 8th, still an opportunity for you to grab some tickets. So if you, you know, still want to keep it in Canada and check out a Gord Bamford show, you can definitely do that coming up in a few months' time here. So, yeah, Gord Bamford, Stay Till 2 on CJWW. All right, Moo Crew Trivia Hour. Got to wrap it up this morning. The question I had for you today, employees spend an average of 49 minutes per day doing what? It was a form of communication. You could do it on your phone. You could also do it on your computer. And the answer was emails. Whether it's managing emails, sending emails, whatever. If you're interacting with your email, that is what employees spend an average of 49 minutes a day doing. And we congratulate Kathy Nemeth. Kathy, you are off to the Berries game coming up on Friday night. It is country night for the Berries. You can look forward to the mullet contest. I don't know if you want to get in on that one, Kathy, but you could. There's also a corn husking competition. There's some wheelbarrow racing and so much more. So, Kathy, hope you enjoy the game on Friday night. Go Berries, go!
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0: The Foam Lake Recreation Combine Lottery, it is back. It's 31st year. This is the world famous one where there is just so much money coming out of small town Saskatchewan. $250,000 in the grand prize draw or $330,000 in combine cash. That's what we're doing for the grand prize. But yeah, 56 other opportunities to win, including with the early bird right now, $30,000 in cash or a 2026 Chevy Trax SUV. There's also an all-inclusive travel voucher that you could win, and they're going to throw in $2,500 in cash to that $5,000 travel voucher. We got 25 other draws of cash, and there's also a year's supply of gas or groceries and some rider season tickets, all just with the early bird. And then we still come back in August for 25 draws of $1,000, that grand prize draw, and a 50-50, which is really cool this year. You can buy your tickets online, and you can also see in real time where that 50-50 is at. 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So, yeah, whether you want to purchase your tickets online at CombineLotto.com, it's $100 to take a crack at it. 50-50s are 1 for $20. 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

cheat. Legendary Country on CJWW doesn't get any bigger than this. Straight from the country court's Wall of Fame.

0: the CJWW Newsroom, bringing you Saskatchewan's news first. Here's what's happening.
1: Premier Scott Moe is on the back half of his trade mission in Europe, which has so far produced agreements and discussions in the Czech Republic, Belgium, and France. He says Saskatchewan residents and industries can look forward to three main developments coming out of the trip. The first, opportunities for local manufacturers to participate in defense procurement. Second, opportunities in uranium and nuclear space. He says there's also a significant demand for potash. Moving it to Europe will only get easier following proposed upgrades at the Port of Churchill. A new 200-megawatt power facility is being built in south-central Saskatchewan, about 30 kilometers east of Assiniboia. The Rose Valley Wind Project will run under a 30-year power purchase agreement with Sask Power. Just over 51% of the project is Indigenous-owned. In a partnership between the Meadow Lake Tribal Council and Mistewas's Nehiyawak First Nation, the Rose Valley Wind Facility should be operating by late next year. Both the victim and the suspect have been charged and arrested in a recent vehicle theft investigation in Saskatoon. Sunday at 6:55 p.m., police received a report of a stolen vehicle. It was located 2 hours later at the intersection of 22nd Street and Ottawa Drive North. As police were attempting a high-risk traffic stop, the vehicle's owner also arrived on scene and attempted to remove the driver from the vehicle. The driver then began to flee in the vehicle, nearly hitting a police officer before driving through a red light and striking another vehicle in the area of 22nd Street and 1st Avenue. The driver who was hit was taken to hospital by paramedics. The 27-year-old person driving the stolen vehicle then tried to flee on foot but was tased by police and arrested. A 27-year-old female owner of the vehicle was also arrested at the scene and charged with obstruction. Three people are facing charges after a robbery and alleged assault late Saturday afternoon at a Saskatoon business. An injured person was reported to police in the 3300 block of 8th Street East just before 5:30 Saturday. Witnesses say there was a physical confrontation. Multiple people were detained by security. It's believed everything started when two male youths approached a man and robbed him. That was followed by a fight when a woman who knew the victim allegedly reached into a bag and pulled out a firearm. The two 16-year-old boys were arrested. A can of bear spray was seized. A 19-year-old woman was arrested. Police report a sawed-off rifle was located in a nearby vehicle. For the second straight month, the number of Canadian return trips from the United States has increased. Overall, it was a 9.5% rise in May compared to May 2025. There was also a big difference between vehicle and air travel. While the number of return air trips decreased by 5.5% in May, return trips by automobile jumped 15.1%.
0: Got news? Share it with Saskatchewan at 306-244-1925.
1: The Environment Canada forecast for Saskatoon and area, cloudy today. There is a slight chance of showers into the early afternoon, but then the showers really get underway as the afternoon progresses. There's also a risk of thunderstorm late afternoon and early evening, a high of 20. Showers end overnight, a low of 10. Tomorrow, mix of sun and cloud. Again, a slight chance of showers and risk of thunderstorm in the afternoon. The wind north gusting to 40, high 19, and cloudy on Thursday with a high of 19. For the Prince Albert region, showers beginning this morning, cloudy today. There's a risk of thunderstorm this afternoon and evening, high of 18. Showers ending late evening and a low of 9. Tomorrow, mix of sun and cloud. Slight chance of showers and risk of thunderstorm for the afternoon. The wind north gusting to 40, high 19. Mix of sun and cloud, Thursday, high of 20.
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0: Jordan Pollard and The Reason on Country 600. CJWW, it's Ben Brooks joining you. Welcome into the Good Time Hour today, brought to you by City Center Bingo. And coming up this hour, we're actually going to have a great conversation back at the ranch. Our buddy Gregor caught up with one of the members of the Saskatoon Heritage Society. They are celebrating 50 years as well this year. They got a big celebration coming up this weekend. So hang on tight for that interview here in just a bit. Also, make sure that you're checking out our link on our Facebook channel. We got a great opportunity right now to save yourself a ton of money on the Outskirts Music Festival. We're talking Tier 4 tickets on sale for just $75. Great deal for one of Saskatchewan's biggest summer concert events. Of course, next week we'll be seeing Jelly Roll, Third Eye Blind, Cooper Allen, Wide Mouth Mason, and Saskatchewan's own Braden King as well. So pick up a great chance, a great discount on the go right now. Again, you can see that on our social media pages this morning. It's kind of a crazy day, too, with Jelly Roll. All the news coming out that he and his wife, Bunny XO, filing for divorce. It was actually all the way back in May here. So, yeah, we'll see. You know, Jelly Roll might be on the prowl for a single lady out there. You never know.
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0: Well, you haven't missed a single draw with the Foam Lake Recreation Combine Lotto. 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

0: It's Dean Brody and A Man Without a Woman, Country 600 CJWW. All right, let's set it back to Saskatoon and see what's going on with the Saskatoon Heritage Society.
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2: The Saskatoon Heritage Society is celebrating their 50th anniversary this weekend. Lenora Swiston joins us here, the president of the club. This is going to be an amazing day. I'm just looking at the list of all the things that are going on here. Wow.
3: The great thing about this is everyone is welcome and there's no charge. I mean, this is a public event held outdoors. With the anchoring of it at the Pump House, which many people might not know, but it's the River Landing 2, which we're kind of the farmer's market area, as we still call it, is in the Riversdale side. And so if you go down kind of from the building there down towards the river, you're going to see us. You're going to see a stage there. You're going to see some ceremonies. We're going to have it kicked off by Knowledge Keeper Lyndon Linklater and our mayor, Cynthia Block. And then we're going to have MC by our city archivist, Jeff O'Brien, and then a whole bunch of tours. This is the cool part. Come down because we've staggered the tours so that you can take different tours and learn about different parts of the city and its history. So Riversdale Uncovered by Terry Hockness, and he runs the local history page that I think a lot of people have signed up for in this city to get kind of stories of the past. River Landing, its former city planner Alan Wallace will be telling people about the history of River Landing. We're going to also have a tour by local renowned historian Diane Wilson. Now, she's one to follow, because how did we get here, starting and ending at

0: at the pump house and kind of the whole prior history of the different communities coming together. And then a few other tours, public art and urban design, art at the crosswalks, to show the whole story around Pear Prairie pioneers and egg money. So come down to the pump house. And there's going to be a whole bunch of things going on. We've got some former architects, two retired architects that are going to be doing a mural wall underneath the Sid Buckwald Bridge where we're going to be documenting your stories as part of this and drawing them out. So it's a pretty cool place to be.
1: Oh, my goodness. This is going to be incredible. Jeff O'Brien is amazing. The guy's got so many great stories. Same with Terry Hockness. You've got quite the collection. And I would surmise there's probably a lot of stuff here people like walk by and go by who knows how many times without even realizing the rich history that's there. So that's what this is kind of all about. Saskatoon Heritage Society 50th anniversary celebration goes Saturday, as you said, from the pump house, noon to 5. Really appreciate you telling us about this. This sounds so exciting.
0: Yeah, thank you so much. Please drop by. And there's going to be music and entertainment, too, on a stage on top of all of that. So, yes, do come. Everything for everyone, including a kid's corner where you can do some coloring and all that sort of stuff, too.
1: And again, all absolutely free. Thanks so much, Lenore.
0: Thank you.
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3: Well, we got a cloudy day in Saskatoon. Slight chance of showers this morning and early afternoon, and there will be some rain starting up later on today. Risk of a storm as well. It's a high of 20. Got some rain ending overnight, then partly cloudy and a low of 10. Mix of sun and cloud tomorrow. Slight chance of showers in the afternoon with a risk of a storm and a high of 19. And Thursday's cloudy and a high of 19 as well. For Prince Albert, we got some rain starting up this morning and the risk of a storm later on today. It's a high of 18. Tonight, rain ending late this evening, then partly cloudy, a low of 9. Slight chance of showers and storms tomorrow and a high of 19. And into Thursday, it's a mix of sun and cloud and a high of 20. Hotspot is Swift Current to 20. The coldest, Meadow Lake at 14. Battleford's are mostly cloudy in 15. Prince Albert mostly cloudy in 16. And Saskatoon mostly cloudy. West-southwest wind at 9, sitting at 17 degrees. And where we are in beautiful Foam Lake, Saskatchewan, we got a cloudy morning here and hasn't warmed up a ton. We're still sitting at 14 degrees with some Gary Allen.

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1: This is Venice Ferguson in the Saskatoon Media Group Newsroom with your news now. Eager entrepreneurs gather for Saskatoon Startup Week. Saskatchewan sees higher number of stimulant-related deaths and a 50% increase in EMS response. Premier Scott Moe promotes Saskatchewan industries during European trade mission. Skepticism in the wake of Compassionate Intervention Act passing.
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0: 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And hey, still some great chances to win up at CJWWRadio.com. First up, we got the grand prize draw for this. It's going to be coming up on Thursday afternoon. Dad's Superpowers. It's our Father's Day contest. We want you to tell us what your dad's superpower is. You know, maybe he's just a mechanic and can hear a noise and know what's wrong. Maybe he can fix the furnace, air conditioning in no time flat. Maybe he's one of the best chefs around. Tell us those superpowers. Dad's got a chance to win some great prizes from Northern Factory Workwear, JB Sausage Supplies, and a 30-minute, once-in-a-lifetime Tiger Moth flight over at the Saskatchewan Aviation Museum. Yeah, that was one of the training planes for World War II. So, pretty fantastic. And then, if you know somebody that is doing incredible work in our agriculture industry, we are selecting a Farmer of the Week every single week here to celebrate their dedication, commitment, and their contributions to farming. And we are going to have some incredible prizes for them, including a 2027 Breyer ticket when that rolls around here in Saskatoon, a $500 AGI swag package, 50th anniversary hat and belt buckle, and a personalized frame certificate as well. The AGI Farmer of the Week and our Dad's Superpowers contest. 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

0: from the CJWW Newsroom, bringing you Saskatchewan's news first. Here's what's happening.
1: Good morning at 17 degrees at 11 o'clock. I'm Venice Ferguson. The provincial government's new Compassionate Intervention Act has caused some alarm bells to go off for the Ombudsperson for First Nations Health. The legislation allows for the involuntary assessment and treatment of a person dealing with substance or addiction issues. Diane LaFon says not only did the government skimp on public engagement about the act, but involuntary care has never gone well for Indigenous people historically.
2: First Nations communities carry trauma from residential schools and over-incarceration, Indian hospitals, foster care system. Look at the institutions and the harm that's been created and why we're seeing, you know, addictions at phenomenal rates, the trauma that people have carried for generations and intergenerational trauma.
1: LaFon says it would be nice to feel included in these conversations instead of being a victim to the top-down approach. Ground was broken yesterday on a majority-owned Indigenous-owned wind facility in south-central Saskatchewan. The Rose Valley Wind Project is being built about 30 kilometres east of Assiniboia and will have a 30-year contract to produce electricity for SaskPower. It's a joint project between Potentia Renewables and M2 Renewables. M2 is a partnership between the Meadow Lake Tribal Council and Mistawasis Nehiyawak First Nation. M2 Renewables will own 51% of the Rose Valley Wind Project. Three people are facing charges after a robbery and alleged assault late Saturday afternoon at a Saskatoon business. An injured person was reported to police in the 3300 block of 8th Street East just before 5:30 Saturday. Witnesses report there was a physical confrontation and multiple people were detained by security. It's believed everything started when two male youths approached a man and robbed him. That was followed by a fight when a woman who knew the victim allegedly reached into a bag and pulled out a firearm. The two 16-year-old boys were arrested and a can of bear spray was seized. A 19-year-old woman was also arrested. Police report a sawed-off rifle was located in a nearby vehicle. The 16-year-olds are charged with robbery, assault, causing bodily harm, and committing an offense while wearing a mask. The 19-year-old woman is facing numerous firearm-related charges. Meadow Lake RCMP are investigating a shooting where two people were injured. RCMP responded to a shooting on Saturday around 3 a.m. on Waterhen First Nation. The two injured adults were taken to hospital with non-life-threatening injuries. Meadow Lake RCMP continue to investigate and ask anyone who may have information or video surveillance of suspicious activity on Waterhen Lake First Nation June 13th to contact RCMP.
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1: The Environment Canada forecast for Saskatoon and area, cloudy today. There is a slight chance of showers into the early afternoon, but then the showers really get underway as the afternoon progresses. There's also a risk of thunderstorm late afternoon and early evening, a high of 20. Showers end overnight, a low of 10. Tomorrow, mix of sun and cloud. Again, a slight chance of showers and risk of thunderstorm in the afternoon. The wind north gusting to 40, high 19, and cloudy on Thursday with a high of 19. For the Prince Albert region, showers beginning this morning, cloudy today. There's a risk of thunderstorm this afternoon and evening, high of 18. Showers ending late evening and a low of 9. Tomorrow, mix of sun and cloud. Slight chance of showers and risk of thunderstorm for the afternoon. The wind north gusting to 40, high 19. Mix of sun and cloud, Thursday, high of 20. 16 in Spiritwood, as well as Rosetown and Outlook. 19 in Kindersley. 14 in Wynyard, Regina. Watrous at 16. 17 in Humboldt. It's 13 in LaRonge. Meadow Lake, Melford, 14. 18 in Nipawin, as well as Yorkton. 19 in both Hudson Bay and Moose Jaw. It's 20 in Swift Current and 16 in Lloydminster. In North Battleford, the wind is east-southeast 9. It's 15. Prince Albert, the wind is northwest 10, cloudy 16. Saskatoon, the wind is west-southwest 9, mostly cloudy and 17 degrees. I'm Venice Ferguson, CJWW News.
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6: Here are this morning's futures prices for Tuesday, June 16th. July canola down 470 at 747.40. November canola down 740 at 753. And January canola down 690 at 761.80. In Chicago, July soybeans up 7.25 at 11.26.5. July soybean oil down 155 at 72.82. July soybean meal up 2 at 304. July corn down 1 at 414.5. July wheat up 8 at 597.75. And July oats down 8.75 at 305.75. And those are this morning's futures prices, courtesy of RJ O'Brien Canada in Winnipeg.
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0: it's Lisa Brokaw and My Love on Country 600 CJWW. Ben Brooks with you again here in Foam Lake for the next few days with the Foam Lake Recreation Combine Lottery. We got some legendary country coming your way this hour. And also, for those of you that were maybe interested in performing at Telemiracle, got some news for you. We're going to share those details in just a bit. It's a cloudy day today. We're expecting full-blown rain in Saskatoon early on this afternoon here today, and a good chance of storms to go along with that. Similar situation for Prince Albert as well, too. Rain and possibly a storm here today. Looks like the rain hasn't fallen just yet, but we'll keep our eye on the radars throughout the rest of the day here today.
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0: Morgan Griffiths and Just Being Me on Country 600 CJWW. So yeah, Telemiracle 51 applications are now open for talent for the show. Whether it be singing, dancing, maybe puppetry, maybe you know magic or something else that you'd like to perform, Telemiracle has their auditions happening. Now, all auditions are going to be online. So grab your phone, record your performance, and then you can just submit it on their website. It's just telemiracle.com. You'll see it. Maybe a quick Google search for SASK talent auditions. But it's going to be coming up February the 27th through the 28th. One thing you want to keep in mind is that applications are open right through until September the 30th. So, you know, not that much of a rush on it, but keep it in the back of your mind if you want to be performing on Telemiracle. And we can't wait for it. February 27th and 28th is going to be Telemiracle 51.
1: Hey, Mom, you've cooked dinner about, what, a million times? 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
1: 31 years they've been running the Foam Lake Recreation Combine Lottery, and you know what? 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So many chances to win. 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Early bird draws, $30,000 in cash, or a 2026 Chevy Trax SUV. 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No, that's just the early bird here in Foam Lake. 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
1: 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And that weather for you today in Saskatoon. We got some rain starting up this afternoon. There's a chance of a storm to go along with it today. It's a high of 20. Rain will end overnight, then partly cloudy, and still could be that storm with it, a low of 10. Mix of sun and cloud tomorrow. Slight chance of showers in the afternoon and the risk of a storm. It is a high of 19. Clear tomorrow night and a low of 9, and into Thursday it's cloudy at a high of 19. For the Prince Albert region, we got rain today and could see a storm this afternoon. High of 18, rain ending late this evening, then partly cloudy and a low of 9. Mix of sun and cloud tomorrow and a high of 19. And rolling into Thursday, a mix of sun and cloud and a high of 20. Hottest spot in the province takes us out to Kindersley at 21. Meadow Lake is your coolest at 14. Battlefords are mostly cloudy, 17. Prince Albert, mostly cloudy and 18. Saskatoon, mostly cloudy. Southwest wind at 10 and 16. And a few spits of rain here in Foam Lake. And we're sitting at 16 degrees with Daryl Singletary.

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1: This is Venice Ferguson in the Saskatoon Media Group Newsroom with your news now. Eager entrepreneurs gather for Saskatoon Startup Week. Saskatchewan sees higher number of stimulant-related deaths and a 50% increase in EMS response. Premier Scott Moe promotes Saskatchewan industries during European trade mission. Skepticism in the wake of Compassionate Intervention Act passing.
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0: It's Brett Kissel, Make a Life, Not a Living on Country 600 CJWW. We got some great chances to win up on our website as well, too. We partnered up with AGI, recognizing some hardworking farmers that are keeping our communities and our agricultural industry thriving. And every week, one deserving winner is going to win an incredible prize pack that includes tickets to the Briar, $500 AGI swag package, 50th anniversary CJWW hats, belt buckle, and personalized framed certificate as well, too. Want to congratulate Hatchard Farms once again, right out near Clavette. They've been doing incredible stuff, not just on the farm, but have also been working with the University of Saskatchewan for a bunch of different projects. Those two combining forces there as well. So you can read up the whole post that we have up at our Facebook page. But, yeah, they were our winners this week. We'll have another winner coming up on Monday. And also, Father's Day, it's coming up this weekend, and a great opportunity for Dad to win here with our friends at the Saskatchewan Aviation Museum. Pretty fantastic. We're going to hook up Dad with a once-in-a-lifetime 30-minute tiger moth flight, and also some great prizes from JB Sausage Supplies and Northern Factory Workwear. If you don't know what the tiger moth is, it was kind of a World War II training plane, an old propeller plane, kind of takes you back to like the days of the Red Baron. So definitely check that out and sign up Dad to win. Again, all the details, cjwwradio.com.
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0: to Neil Arts and Call You Names on Country 600 CJWW. Well, that's going to wrap up the show portion for me today. Jason Lee, rolling into your Tuesday afternoon here with Prime Cuts. You got the legendary Country Court as well. But don't worry, I'll be hanging out, loitering throughout the day today, tomorrow, and also into Thursday as well, too, as the final day is to be in for the early bird draws for the Foam Lake Recreation Combine Lotto are this week. We've been talking about it throughout the morning that there's 56 different opportunities to win here. Of course, we're all playing for the $250,000 in tax-free cash. Here's the deal, though. That draw is coming up in August. See, right now, with draws coming up here this weekend, we've got early bird draws for $30,000 in cash, or you could take a Chevy Trax SUV, your choice there. We've also got a $5,000 all-inclusive travel voucher, or they're actually going to throw in $2,500 in cash to go along with that travel voucher. And we got your chance to win gas or groceries for an entire year. You know, that's over $5,000 right there. Some season tickets to the Riders, and 25 draws of $500 cash. So, yeah, you start doing all the math, all the chances to win. 56, like we said, and a 50-50, which doing some taking a quick peek over on their website, $83,000. We're already over that here this morning, too. By the way, their website, you can get your tickets there, too. Just go to CombineLotto.com. 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We can help you out there, too, at 1-888-453-1998. $120, that's got you in for every single draw here in Foam Lake. 1-888-453-1998. 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

0: from the CJWW Newsroom, bringing you Saskatchewan's news first. Here's what's happening.
1: Good morning at 16 degrees at 12 o'clock. I'm Venice Ferguson. Coming up, a boat in distress on the South Saskatchewan River. In sports, both the Jays and the Berries are on the road. In agribiz, a Yorkton-based oat processor marks its 25th anniversary in Saskatchewan. If you see news where you're at, call us, 244-1925. The Saskatoon Fire Department responded to a boat in distress last night on the South Saskatchewan River. The 911 call came in at 8:36 p.m. The caller told the dispatcher that a boat was being carried down the river because the boat operator couldn't start the outboard engine. The boat operator was in communication with the fire dispatch center and the engine company captain, who instructed them to throw anchor and slow the boat down. They were then able to restart the engine. In the meantime, the Saskatoon Fire Department water rescue boat was deployed and accompanied the boat to the boat launch. After a release from Gardner Dam, the South Saskatchewan is currently seeing flows in excess of 700 cubic meters per second. The Saskatoon Fire Department does not deploy divers when the river flows exceed 450 cubic meters per second. There was a release from the Gardner Dam due to excessive rainfall in Alberta in recent weeks. There was a garage fire in the 2500 block of Preston Avenue this morning, which borders the two neighborhoods of Nutana and Eastview. The call came in at 6:25 a.m., and the garage was located just over a block south of Market Mall. Arriving firefighters could see the detached garage was fully involved in fire, and they forcibly entered the yard and garage to gain access to the impacted property. Fire crews put out the fire and protected the adjacent properties. No one was hurt. A fire investigator is determining the cause, origin, and damage estimate. White Butte RCMP arrested and charged two men for human trafficking out of a local business in the RM of Edenwold. In November 2025, White Butte RCMP received a report of a potential human trafficking occurrence at a local trucking business. Officers launched an investigation in consultation with the Saskatchewan RCMP Human Trafficking and Counter-Exploitation Unit. Their investigation determined that an employee was required to pay a large sum of cash in order to secure employment with the company and obtain permanent residency status. The business owners would withhold wages, according to police, force employees to drive with unsafe loads, and work long hours without compensation. 36-year-old Himanshu Kundra from Spruce Creek and 50-year-old Jagtar Sadiora from Regina are charged with one count each, human trafficking, receiving a benefit of human trafficking, and withholding or destroying documents. On the last leg of his European trade mission, Premier Scott Moe has signed a memorandum of understanding with Poland. The agreement aims to advance collaboration in nuclear energy development, including nuclear workforce development, research and innovation. The agreement also creates opportunities for future exchanges and partnerships between Saskatchewan and Poland. Prior to arriving in Poland, Moe and his delegation also signed an agreement and had discussions in Belgium, the Czech Republic, and France. The group returns home on Friday. If you're thinking about starting a business of your own, or maybe you already have, Saskatoon Startup Week offers support to continue growing your company. Stefan O'Reilly is the director of entrepreneurship for Srida. He says Saskatoon Startup Week is all about building connections, education, and momentum within the local entrepreneur community. He adds that this is the event's second year in action. Last year saw about 900 people attend over the course of the week, and he's shooting for 1,000 or more this year.
2: We have a little bit larger of a lineup this year with a few different things, like, you know, some little pitch sessions, help, you know, if you're pitching, a few more kind of workshop type events, and then as well just more organizations from underrepresented demographics.
1: There are over 20 events taking place as part of the event. Some of them include a luncheon at SAS Polytech, Startup Stories on Tap, and the final event of the week, Fail Fest, which focuses on destigmatizing the failures that occur in everyone's business journey. And a Walter Murray Collegiate student has been awarded the Schulich Leader Scholarship Award. It's a scholarship valued at $100,000. The Schulich Leadership Scholarship was established in 2012 and is given to students who demonstrate academic excellence, leadership, and are committed to innovation. The recipient must also be pursuing post-secondary studies in a science, technology, engineering, or a mathematics field at one of 20 partner universities. Walter Murray Collegiate student Drake Jordan is the recipient of the $100,000 scholarship. The funds are to support his post-secondary studies at the University of Toronto. In business news, the TSX is trading up by 140 points at 35,416. The Dow is trading up by 445 points at 52,116. Oil, West Texas Intermediate, trading down at $75.07 U.S. per barrel. The Canadian dollar trading down at 71.459 cents U.S. Today's Internet News poll question, when you go on summer vacation, where will you go? To vote, go to Have Your Say at cjwwradio.com. Previously, we asked, has a cool start to summer derailed your yard plans this year? 60% said no, 25% said somewhat, and 15% said yes. I'm Venice Ferguson, CJWW News.
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1: The Environment Canada forecast for Saskatoon and area. Today, showers begin this afternoon and risk of thunderstorm this afternoon and evening. High 20. Showers ending overnight with a low of 10. Tomorrow, mix of sun and clouds, slight chance of showers and risk of thunderstorm in the afternoon. The wind north, gusting to 40, a high of 19. Friday, cloudy, high 19. Sunshine Friday, high 21. For the Prince Albert region, showers and risk of thunderstorm this afternoon and evening, high 18 today, overnight low of 9. Tomorrow, mix of sun and cloud, chance of showers and risk of thunderstorm in the afternoon, wind north gusting to 40, the high 19. Thursday and Friday, mix of sun and cloud, a high of 20. 14 in Spiritwood, it's 19 in Rosetown. Outlook 17, 21 in Kindersley. 16 in Wynyard and Watrous, as well as LaRange. 17 in Regina. It's 18 in Humboldt. 14 in Meadow Lake. 15 in Melfort. Nipawin at 19. It's 20 in Hudson Bay. Yorkton 17. 21 in Swift Current and Moose Jaw. In North Battleford, the wind is southeast 8. It's 17. In Prince Albert, the wind is northwest 12. Cloudy and 18. Saskatoon, the wind is southwest 10. It's cloudy and it's 16 degrees. Jackson is in next with sports.
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4: Good afternoon, I'm Jackson Emery with CJWW Sports. The Saskatchewan Roughriders are back on the practice field for the first time this week following a home opener victory on Saturday against the BC Lions 31-27. Quarterback Trevor Harris completed 30 of 36 passes for 417 yards and three touchdown passes, all thrown to Samuel Lemelis, who also had 91 receiving yards in the win. The green and white fly to Calgary on Friday for a Saturday matchup against the Stampeders. To baseball, after a pair of weekend victories at home, the Saskatoon Berries hit the road tonight for the Queen City in a match against the Regina Red Sox. The two teams met on Saturday with Saskatoon grabbing a 10-9 victory. Regina has dropped to their last two, including a 9-0 defeat in Swift Current last night, dropping to fifth in the East Division. The Berries will be in Moose Jaw tomorrow night before returning to Cairns Field on Thursday and Friday. Opening pitch from Regina tonight is 7:05. Meanwhile, the Toronto Blue Jays are back in action tonight, beginning a 6-game road trip and opening a 3-game series against the Boston Red Sox. Toronto is coming off a series loss against the Yankees and are now 4 games below 500. Boston, meanwhile, has 4 wins in their last 10 games and occupy 5th and last place in the American League East Division. Tonight's game will be the first meeting between the two teams since April 29th, a Blue Jays victory by a score of 8-1. Dylan Cease will start on the mound for Toronto. In addition, there are 8 games across 3 different divisions in the Saskatoon Amateur Softball Association today and 1 lone contest in the Saskatoon Senior Men's Baseball League. Check out the Tuesday sports entry online at cjwwradio.com for all matchups, times, and locations. To the pitch as the FIFA World Cup continues today with France taking on Senegal in New Jersey early this afternoon, followed by Iraq battling Norway, Argentina taking on Algeria, and a late game between Austria and Jordan. Canada remains in a tie for first place in Group B with their next action on Thursday against Qatar. Over in hockey, with the Stanley Cup Finals out of the way, the offseason is in full flight as this year's finalists, the Vegas Golden Knights, announced today that head coach John Tortorella will not return next season. Tortorella took over as the team's head coach on March 27th after Bruce Cassidy was relieved of his coaching duties with 8 games left in the regular season. Tortorella guided the Golden Knights to a 7-0-1 finish and led them to their third finals appearance in their first 9 seasons. Meanwhile, the Toronto Maple Leafs have traded goaltender Joseph Woll and defenseman Simon Benoit to the Philadelphia Flyers for goaltender Samuel Erison, defenseman Emile Andre, and a 2026 third-round pick. This is the first big move for Leafs GM John Chayka since being hired on May 3rd. And Sportsnet and CBC announced today that they have ended their television partnership, meaning CBC will no longer air games, including Saturday nights. Sportsnet will continue airing games on Saturday night as the first of a 12-year broadcasting deal begins next season. CBC began airing Hockey Night in Canada in 1952 and held exclusive rights until the 2013-14 season, which then they entered a cross-licensing agreement with Sportsnet. And on the Pro Hardwood, one lone contest in the WNBA features the Toronto Tempo on the road to take on the Indiana Fever. That's CJWW Sports. I'm Jackson Emery.
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6: Good afternoon, I'm Neil Billinger with CJWW's AgriBiz. Grain Millers Canada is celebrating its 25th anniversary in Yorkton this year. The company purchased the original site from Popowich Milling. Myself and other agricultural journalists visited the Yorkton oat processor back on June 6th. We had an opportunity to tour the facility and then chat with CEO Terry Tyson.
7: We started out with a couple of grain bins, one mill that was probably about a fifth the size that it grew into. 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Essentially, we've expanded about 1,200% in those 25 years.
8: So that'd be like 12 times the size?
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7: 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Other companies, food companies, use those in various applications, making beverages, cookies, granola bars, baking mix, you name it.
8: If you're buying an oat product, it's in Canada on a supermarket, it's produced here probably?
7: It generally is, yeah. 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
8: What's your throughput?
7: We use around 23 million bushels of oats. So, you know, again, that number is kind of mind-boggling if you'd asked me that in 2001 when I got here. And I think the number was probably just over a million at the time, or a couple million, right? So, yeah, a lot of oats consumed.
6: Grain Millers buys oats from a fairly wide radius.
7: It's generally within like 100 miles, 120 miles, that we would pull most of our product from, a little bit scattered around. And then we do organics here as well, which do come from kind of all over the prairies, just to find enough supply.
9: Yeah. I imagine that's freight sensitive, oats being a ledger product. Yep. Where are oat prices at now, and where do you see them at new crop?
7: That's a great question, especially the forward-looking question. So now they're lower than they've been for a number of years, just based on a little bit of a surplus supply. So they're in the low threes. Much of the new crop book that is on already is in that same neighborhood. We do expect, or at least farmers have planned a lower amount of oats, a reduction in oat acres year over year, which is actually what the market's signaling them to do. Where prices go is always going to be weather driven. One of the things that can happen as we've gotten late here, oats are a fairly short season crop, and so sometimes acres will migrate back into oats as it gets later on the calendar. Price of fertilizer can actually drive that too, as oats aren't as quite as a demanding fertility crop as well. So, you know, I think if there's any meaningful shift in acres back to oats, that would not be price friendly. But of course, later seeded always brings production risk too. So it's really gonna, we're getting into what you would call the proverbial weather market now.
6: One of the reasons why Gray Millers has grown so much is the introduction of oat-based milk beverages several years ago.
7: Oat beverages kind of were introduced, let's say, 7 or so years ago into North America and really have flourished. They've kind of reached the plateau, but they really introduced a new value stream, a new market or use case for oats that was a game changer.
8: Would it be fair to say Gray Millers has been spending the last few years just catching up with oat beverage and other products? Now you're kind of looking to expand to newer markets, maybe Asia, maybe other parts of the world?
7: Yeah, I think that's fair. The whole industry, especially for the years from, like, I would say 2017 to 22 or 3, was really just trying to keep up to demand, honestly. And so we built capacity, others built capacity, just to try to keep the customer supplied and happy and able to fuel their own growth. With the plateau, certainly in beverage markets, and sort of the very slow, steady growth that we see in more traditional markets, there is actually overcapacity in the industry now. And so the game has changed a little bit from trying to keep up to domestic and U.S. or continental demand to what other opportunities are. What opportunities in, for example, Asia, India, Africa are there? And so, you know, a little bit harder business to execute from the middle of the country here in Saskatchewan, but those are opportunities that we're chasing now.
8: Gray Millers depends a lot on that Canada-U.S. trade, CUSMA negotiations coming up, lots of variables. How does the company sort of keep up with everything, or do you just sort of sit back and just see and wait to see what happens?
7: We are active. We're active with our voices on both sides of the border, both directly with our representatives and through our trade associations. And so really just beating the drum that oats is a prime example of an integrated North American market. Many of the players in Canada, ourselves included, are American-owned companies. We have, almost all of us, have assets on both sides of the border. The vast majority of the mouths to feed are in the U.S., but the vast majority of the oats that feed them are in Canada, are grown in Canada. About 90% of the oats that the U.S. industry mills come from Canada. About 85% of the products we make and the rest of the Canadian milling industry makes go into the U.S. That can maybe be a vulnerability, but what we like to point out is that it's a success story, right? That's an integrated North American agriculture or agri-food market. Yeah.
6: Terry Tyson, CEO of Gray Millers Canada, an oat processing facility in Yorkton. We spoke to him back on June 6th.
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0: Introducing the new Crush It Hard Iced Tea from the makers of Provincial Vodka. Crush It tastes like
1: victory. And to be honest, this one of the biggest concerns, you know, if you're in the software business, if you're in a white-collar job, it's like, well, does this job do a lot of thinking for us? We're not sure yet. But what you do know is that you can be pretty productive today, especially around research and kind of bringing in a lot of information at once with these tools. And if you're not using the tools, you're probably falling behind. And so we're trying our best, pushing to use these tools to take advantage of that opportunity. And if we can, our goal is to make these tools serve our industry and agriculture better, right? That's the best outcome, is that we can make this tool work for us.
2: Jorenstad says AI will improve the services retailers are able to provide farmer customers.
1: While they should have higher and higher expectations, the level of service should go up, the ease of doing business needs to increase. It should be so easy to do a transaction. You should be able to pay your bill, request a quote, get your pricing figured out on your fertilizer, all that stuff. That whole workflow needs to be easy. You should be able to sign a grain contract in 2 seconds. Like, that's the future. That's what we're trying to solve for.
2: And for the day-to-day farming, Jorenstad says AI will provide a lot of information to the grower.
1: You double-check that question with one of your AI tools, and you will not believe how much about agriculture these tools already know. And then as we get into the capability to show your farm history and give that context to an AI, then it can say, well, last year you did this, and if you remember, you had this much application, and so this year I think we should do a little. It's like, it's going to be like a super agronomist. And so there's just a lot to take advantage of here, but also there's a lot of concerns, right? Not everybody's comfortable sharing their information. You maybe shouldn't be. If it's free, there's probably a reason. So hopefully you're paying for something so they're not taking your information without, you know, really any outcome for you.
2: Jake Jorenstad is the CEO of a software company called Bushel that specializes in agriculture and is based in Fargo, North Dakota.
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5: This is the Futures Market Report for Tuesday, June 16th. July canola down 5.30 at 746.80. November canola down 7.90 at 752.50. And January canola down 7.50 at 761.20. July Minneapolis wheat down 2 at 6.14. July Kansas City wheat down 6.5 at 633.15. July Chicago wheat up 6.25 at 5.96. July corn down 1.5 at 4.14. And July soybeans up 6.5 at 11.25 3/4. Now here's the rest of the news from Chicago.
6: And welcome again to the AgriSource Market Watch with the latest news direct from the Chicago Board of Trade. I'm Dan Bossi on Tuesday, the 16th of June. Chicago Bear to Trade futures grains are trading mixed here this morning. The market, of course, unable to find a trend. This is a four-day trading week. The Board of Trade will be closed on Friday for Juneteenth holiday. But other than that, the market's looking at improving crop condition ratings. Yesterday, 1% to 2% in the corn, soybean, and wheat, good to excellent category, got the market under pressure overnight. However, we're seeing the market coming back here as end users are actively pricing on the decline. That gave the market a little bit of bounce, but we're also awaiting news anyway when China may be reducing its import duties on corn and soybeans. That rumor has been circulating, but no confirmation. As we stand back from the trends of the market, looks like we're forming some kind of intermediate bottom here with summer weather patterns yet to be determined and key reports due later this month. Until next time, I'm Dan Bossi.
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5: I'm Kira Miller with your rural weather forecast for the city of Saskatoon, Martinsville, Warman, Rostern, Outlook, and

0: Watrous. Today cloudy with a slight chance of showers and the risk of a thunderstorm. Wind becoming northwest at 20, high 20. Tonight showers ending overnight, then partly cloudy, risk of a thunderstorm. Wind north at 20, low 10. Wednesday a mix of sun and cloud, slight chance of showers in the afternoon and the risk of a thunderstorm. Wind north gusting 40, high 19. For Kindersley, Rosetown, Bigger, Wilkie, and Macklin, today cloudy with a slight chance of showers, risk of a thunderstorm, wind northwest gusting to 50, high 22. Tonight showers, risk of a severe thunderstorm early this evening, wind northwest gusting to 50, low 10. Wednesday a mix of sun and cloud with a 60% chance of showers and the risk of a thunderstorm continues, wind north gusting 40, high 20. For the Battlefords and Unity, today cloudy, slight chance of showers, risk of a thunderstorm, wind northwest gusting 50, high 20. Tonight showers ending overnight, then partly cloudy, risk of a thunderstorm, wind northwest gusting 50, low 10. Wednesday, a mix of sun and cloud, 60% chance of showers, risk of a thunderstorm, wind becoming north gusting 40, high 18. For Melford and Tisdale, today cloudy, 30% chance of showers, high 23. Tonight cloudy, slight chance of showers early this evening, becoming partly cloudy after midnight, low 8. Wednesday, a mix of sun and cloud, wind becoming north at 20, high 19. And for Prince Albert, Shelbrook, Meadow Lake, and Big River, today showers, risk of a thunderstorm, high 18. Tonight showers ending late this evening, then partly cloudy, risk of a thunderstorm, low 9. Wednesday, a mix of sun and cloud, slight chance of showers in the afternoon with the risk of a thunderstorm as well. Wind becoming north gusting 40 and high 19.
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0: Country 600 CJWW Prime Cuts, your 90s at noon. There's one from Dina Carter that was released in December of 1996 and spent 2 weeks at the top spot on the Hot Country Singles and Tracks chart in 1997. At country radio in Canada, not only was it a number one song, it was also the number one single of the year in 97. Dina Carter, We Danced Anyway. I'm Jason Lee, dancing through a Tuesday afternoon, and some rain headed our way. We'll keep an eye on that and keep you updated. Everything's kind of coming in from the northwest as we make our way through the day today. And we got 90s country playing for you during this lunch break. This next Prime Cut is a song that was written by J.D. Martin and Chuck Jones. John Barry released this one in the fall of 94 as the fifth single from his self-titled album. The song went top five, reaching its peak at number four. At country radio in Canada, we made it a number one song for John Barry. It's called You and Only You. It plays next here on Prime Cuts.
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0: Country 600 CJWW, Prime Cuts You 90s at Noon from 1994, a top five hit for John Barry, You and Only You. Well, it's you that we need a vote from coming up next hour in the legendary country court as we get ready for Alan Jackson's final live performance in Nashville next week. We are going to see which Alan Jackson song, as voted on by you, the country court jury, you have a hand in this. We're going to see which Alan Jackson song is next to go into the country court wall of fame. Song that is first to win 7 straight days in the court will go into the wall. Which one's it going to be? We'll have 2 Alan Jackson songs lined up for you and ready to go just after 1 o'clock. Coming up next on Prime Cuts Your 90s at Noon. Mark Cawley's song that was released in the summer of 1992. It was the lead single from his self-titled album. The song ended up reaching the number 5 position on the U.S. Billboard Hot Country Singles and Tracks chart. At country radio in Canada, it was top 15. It peaked at the number 11 position. It's called Even the Man in the Moon is Crying. I'll play that for you right after we grab you a ticket in Foam Lake with Ben Brooks.
1: Oh, having a great time here in Foam Lake. You know, they treat us so well here in town. And, you know, it's just kind of a byproduct of this Foam Lake Recreation Combine Lottery as well, too. Everybody's just in such a great mood here. It's put great proceeds into their Foam Lake Rec Center, which is where we're at right now. The community hall, you think about how many weddings and how many anniversaries and stuff have happened there. And then, of course, the Foam Lake Golf and Country Club benefiting from this fundraiser as well. What does it mean for you? It means a chance at $250,000 in cash. Just think about that. 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Now, early bird draws still in play here as well, too. 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

0: Country 600 CJWW, Prime Cuts Unities at Noon, brought to you by the Grosvenor Park Shopping Center. There's one that Mark Cawley wrote with Don Cook. Went top 15 at country radio in Canada, top 5 for Mark south of the border. Even the man in the moon is crying. I'm Jason Lee. We got some more 90s country headed your way shortly after a look at your forecast. Hope you brought your umbrella to work today, maybe a raincoat. Probably going to need it by late afternoon, depending on where you're listening from. Some areas need it already. Saskatoon later this afternoon, but it looks like it's coming from the northwest. We'll talk weather here next.
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0: We're going to go to 1992 and get you a prime cut from George Strait before your 1 o'clock information update. Right now, a look at your weather. Environment Canada has a severe thunderstorm. Watch out for the Rosetown area. So, heads up that way. We'll keep you posted. Forecast for the Saskatoon area this afternoon. Showers beginning with a risk of an afternoon thunderstorm. High today of 20. Showers then ending overnight and then partly cloudy. But there is a risk of an early evening thunderstorm. Low 10 tonight and then a mix of sun and cloud tomorrow. Slight chance of an afternoon shower with a risk of a thunderstorm and a high of 19. For the Prince Albert region. This afternoon, showers with a risk of an afternoon thunderstorm, high of 18. Showers ending late this evening, then partly cloudy, but a risk of an early evening thunderstorm and a low 9. And then a mix of sun and cloud tomorrow with a slight chance of afternoon showers and a risk of a thunderstorm and a high of 19. Kind of unsettled through the week. It's going to stabilize a bit Thursday and Friday, but then unsettled again maybe towards the weekend. For weather where you are anytime, go to CJWWradio.com. The weather really is not sure what it wants to do. North Battleford is cloudy and 18 right now. Prince Albert mostly cloudy and 18. The warmest is Kindersley at 22. And here in Saskatoon, it's cloudy. Light wind out of the southwest. We're at 16 degrees. On Prime Cuts, your 90s at noon from 1996. Here's one from the Canadian Joan Kennedy. This one's called Wild and Free.
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0: from the CJWW Newsroom, bringing you Saskatchewan's news first. Here's what's happening.
1: Good afternoon. It's 16 degrees at 1 o'clock. I'm Lena Iraki. In a half hour's time, the Saskatoon Fire Department is holding a news conference to discuss safety on the South Saskatchewan River. This is after the Saskatoon Fire Department responded to a boat in distress last night on the South Saskatchewan River. Shortly after 8:30 p.m., a 911 call indicated a boat operator couldn't start the outboard engine and was drifting down the river. The boat operator was instructed to throw out the anchor to slow it down and then managed to get the motor running. The boater in distress was escorted to the boat launch by the fire department rescue boat. After a release from Gardner Dam, the South Saskatchewan River is currently seeing overflows in excess of 700 cubic meters per second, with the river rising to 2 feet above normal. The Saskatoon Fire Department does not deploy divers when the river flows exceed 450 cubic meters per second. The release from Gardner Dam was due to excessive rainfall in Alberta in recent weeks. Last Friday night, Waskasu, or Montreal Lake RCMP, responded to a report of an injured woman at a home in Montreal Lake Cree Nation. RCMP say there was a fight between two women and one with serious injuries was transported to hospital by STARS. The second woman fled the home. An arrest was made at a different residence on the First Nation, and 29-year-old Allison Bird from Montreal Lake has been charged with one count of aggravated assault and two counts of failed to comply with probation order. Local entrepreneurs are in for a week of workshops, panels, and networking events as part of Saskatoon Startup Week, which launched yesterday. Stefan O'Reilly is the director of entrepreneurship for SREDA and chair of the Saskatoon Startup Week Committee. He says the second annual event is about building connections and momentum within Saskatoon's entrepreneur community.
2: Great things can happen when you bring different types of people from different industries together in a room. As well as, you know, connecting them with different service organizations. So we have about 20 events happening throughout the week.
1: Some of them include a luncheon at Sask Polytech, Startup Stories on Tap, and the final event of the week, Fail Fest, which focuses on destigmatizing the failures that occur in everyone's business journey. O'Reilly says last year saw about 900 people attend over the course of the week, and he's shooting for 1,000 or more this year. Downtown Saskatoon can expect some traffic delays as the city starts work on water mains, storm sewers, and road rehabilitation this week. The work is on 25th Street East from Spadina Crescent East to 1st Avenue North, as well as on 4th Avenue between 24th Street and 25th Street. The traffic will be reduced to one lane in each direction where possible, and Saskatoon Transit may be affected. On-street parking and any adjacent parking lots will also be unavailable. The work is expected to take 5 months, weather permitting and barring unforeseen circumstances. The work will happen in phases, with phase one expected to take 2 weeks. The temporary water services will be provided to affected properties for the duration of the construction.
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1: The Environment Canada forecast for Saskatoon and area. Today, showers begin this afternoon and risk of thunderstorms this afternoon and evening, high of 20. Showers ending overnight with a low of 10. Tomorrow, mix of sun and cloud, slight chance of showers and risk of thunderstorms in the afternoon, wind north gusting to 40, high 19. Thursday, cloudy, high 19. Friday, sunny, high of 21. For the Prince Albert region, showers and risk of thunderstorms this afternoon and evening, high of 18 today. Overnight, low of 9. Tomorrow, mix of sun and cloud, chance of showers and risk of thunderstorms in the afternoon, wind north gusting to 40, high 19. Thursday and Friday, mix of sun and cloud, high 20. Here are your temperatures from around the province. Spirit Wind is 13 degrees, 21 degrees in Rosetown, Outlook is 18, Kindersley is 22, it's 17 degrees in Wynyard, Wantress, and in Regina, it's 18 degrees in Humboldt, 16 degrees in LaRonge, Meadow Lake is 14, 16 degrees in Melfort, 20 degrees in both Nipawin and Hudson's Bay, it's 18 degrees in Yorkton, Swift Current is 22, it's 21 in Moose Jaw and 19 in Lloydminster. North Battleford is 18 degrees with east wind at 8. Prince Albert is mostly cloudy at 18 degrees with northwest wind at 12. And Saskatoon is mostly cloudy at 16 degrees with southwest wind at 14. I'm Lena Iraki, CJWW News.
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8: 7 minutes after one, legendary country court is now in session with two Alan Jackson songs battling it out for your vote. The first Alan Jackson song to win 7 straight days will be the next into the country court wall of fame. Alan Jackson's in the court, and only Alan Jackson, in honor of his final live performance in Nashville next weekend. All right, so that's what we got in store for us today. The three-time champ looking for win 4 this afternoon is a song called It Must Be Love.

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Country 600 CJWW, Luke Combs, Sleepless in a Hotel Room, Billy Ray Cyrus, Achy Breaky Heart, song that needs no introduction. Quarter after one, I'm Jason Lee. Great to have you along. We're going to get back to Foam Lake in just a minute with the Combine Lotto. First, though, we're going to remind you of the two songs competing, the two Alan Jackson songs, that is, competing for your vote. We have It Must Be Love, a three-time champ, chasing win number four this afternoon.

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1: Okay, so which one of these Alan Jackson songs has a hold on you? 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Once you're there, under the on-air tab, click Country Court, and then all you got to do is click on the song from Alan Jackson that you like better. And the other way is to go to our Facebook fan page. Comment on this, just leave the song title, and that'll count as a vote as well under today's Country Court post. Judy's voting for Love's Got a Hold on You, Marianne for It Must Be Love, same goes for Shannon. Janet likes It Must Be Love, and Brenda for the same song, and Melissa, too. So a good run for It Must Be Love on our Facebook fan page. They're having a good run in Foam Lake. Let's get you back on location, Foam Lake Rec Center with Ben Brooks.
2: 1-888-453-1998. 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And the cool part for us is we get to watch that 50-50 total grow. 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They're throwing in $2,500 with that. Gas and groceries for a year. And there's also some chances to win some cash and Rough Rider season tickets, too. So don't miss out. Haven't missed a draw. $100 gets you in for the main draw. $20 for the 50-50. 1-888-453-1998 or CombineLotto.com.
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WW over all over again. There's one from the James Barker Band. Sarah Evans in a real fine place to start. It is 129 when it comes to Foam Lake. It starts with a ticket. We're going to let you know how you can get in on that Combine Lotto here right away. Ben standing by. First, though, work to do in the country court. We need your vote for your favorite of the two Alan Jackson songs in the court today. One of them is called It Must Be Love.

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0: WW Weather. Forecast for the Saskatoon area. This afternoon, showers beginning with a risk of an afternoon thunderstorm at a high of 20 degrees. Showers ending overnight. There is a risk of an evening thunderstorm, low 10 tonight. Mix of sun and cloud tomorrow with a slight chance of afternoon showers. Risk of a thunderstorm and a high of 19. Cloudy for Thursday with a high of 19. I should also let you know there is a special weather statement in place for the North Battleford area. Conditions favorable for the development of funnel clouds today. Severe thunderstorm watches out for the Rosetown area. Right now, North Battleford is cloudy and 18. Prince Albert, mostly cloudy and 18. And here in Saskatoon, we have a mostly cloudy sky, light breeze out of the southwest. It's 18 degrees with Ella Langley.

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1: 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Boat in distress on South Saskatchewan River. Human trafficking charges laid in connection to a South Saskatchewan trucking business. 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

Country 600 CJWW, legendary country from Clint Black, Untangling My Mind. It is a 1:45 on a Tuesday afternoon. I'm Jason Lee. We have lots of winning coming up this afternoon. We have some Barry's game tickets to give away. And if you were on our Facebook fan page and got in for our chances to win in our social media contests, we have those draws to make this afternoon. I'm talking about a couple of day passes to Country at the Creek to give away this afternoon, and also a park pass from Saskatchewan Regional Parks. So if you entered on our Facebook page, good luck to you. Those draws coming up this afternoon. As for the Berries, we'll get you details on how to get in on those tickets after 2 o'clock. Right now in the Country Court, hey, we have Alan Jackson songs battling it out. One of them is called It Must Be Love.

0: 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Once you're there, under the on-air tab, click where it says Country Court, and then click on the Alan Jackson song you like better, or text me the name of the AJ song that you like to the Groundkeeper Lawn Fertilizer text line, 306-938-0600. Like Nolan did, voting for It Must Be Love. Brenda likes It Must Be Love. Darren for Love's Got a Hold on You. Same goes for Ben this afternoon. Derek likes It Must Be Love. Kim for It Must Be Love. Vicky for It Must Be Love. And Justin's voting for Love's Got a Hold on You. Those are some of our votes coming in on the text line. So let us know which one you like. We got, running out of time to vote. We got the winning song to play just before 2 o'clock.
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Country 600 CJWW Broken Heart Thing, Madeline Merlot and Dustin Lynch. All right, last chance for you to vote in the country court for the song from Alan Jackson you like better. One is called It Must Be Love.

0: The next song we play will be the winning song, the song that gets the most votes. So last chance to vote by going to our Facebook fan page and commenting for the Alan Jackson song you like better under today's Country Court post. 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Once you're there, look under the on-air tab at the top of the screen. Click where it says Country Court, and then click on the song you like better. Or you can text or call me. My number is 306-938-0600. And let me know which one you like. So what's it going
1: to
0: be?
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0: I get you, Hank. You totally understand it. Thanks for checking in with us. Let's get you back now to Foam Lake with Ben Brooks.
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0: Thanks for your votes this hour. They've been counted, and I know every Alan Jackson song is a great one in most people's minds. And we're just having some fun as we honor the legendary career of Alan Jackson, set to play his final show next weekend in Nashville. And all the stars are coming out as expected to honor the great Alan Jackson, but only one song can win in the country court. Tough decisions. That's why I lean on you. And with 71% of your votes, It Must Be Love is now a four-time country court winner. It's back tomorrow against another Alan Jackson song. It'll be looking for win number 5 on a Wednesday afternoon at 1 o'clock here on CJWW.

0: from the CJWW Newsroom, bringing you Saskatchewan's news first. Here's what's happening.
1: Good afternoon. It's 18 degrees at 2 o'clock. I'm Kira Miller. There is a special weather statement in effect for parts of west central Saskatchewan from the Alberta border east to north Battleford, including Meadow Lake, Unity, and Wilkie, with conditions favorable for the development of funnel clouds. Environment Canada says these types of funnel clouds are generated by weak rotation under rapidly growing clouds or weak thunderstorms and don't usually cause significant damage but can still be dangerous. Further south, again extending from the Alberta border, encompassing southwest Saskatchewan, including Kindersley, Rosetown, Lucky Lake, across to Old Wives Lake, and south to the international border, there are severe thunderstorm watches in effect, where hail, 100-kilometer wind gusts, and locally heavy downpours are possible. Environment Canada says a tornado or two also cannot be ruled out. The province is looking for vendors to provide virtual care services across the province come fall of this year. Virtual care will be provided to patients who don't have a regular family doctor, nurse practitioner, or primary care team via secure phone call and video appointments from the comfort of their homes. A release from the province assures that patients will be able to receive medical advice, prescriptions, laboratory and diagnostic imaging requisitions, and referrals as needed until they are connected with a regular primary care provider. Following the request for proposals, multiple vendors will be selected to provide virtual care services to patients in select areas of the province. Following the pilot, the vendor demonstrating the strongest results may have the opportunity to enter into a long-term agreement. This initiative is part of a bigger goal of ensuring every resident has access to a primary care provider by the end of 2028. The request for proposals is available through Sask Tenders and will remain open for 6 weeks starting today. A group of startup support organizations are hosting a week-long development event for Saskatoon businesses that are just getting on their feet. Stefan O'Reilly is the Director of Entrepreneurship for SRITA and Chair of the Saskatoon Startup Week Committee. He says there are over 20 events going on throughout the week, including workshops, panels, and networking events. He says if there's one event you don't want to miss, it's FailFest.
2: We'll be interviewing a stacked lineup of entrepreneurs sharing their story of success, but also those failures along the way. And really the goal is to just kind of like destigmatize the idea of failure. You know, it happens to everyone.
1: Other events include a luncheon at Sask Polytech and Startup Stories on Tap, taking place at 9 Mile Legacy Brewing. O'Reilly says last year saw about 900 people attend over the course of the week, and he's shooting for 1,000 or more this year. There's a link to the event schedule with this story online. And the Office of the Taxpayers Ombudsman saw a surge in complaints in 2025-26 compared to the last 3 years. Canada's Taxpayers Ombudsman released his annual report on Friday in the House of Commons. It reviews types of complaints received, as well as a list of 7 recommendations to the Minister of Finance to improve the CRA's service to Canadians. Most common complaints involve incomplete or unclear information from contact center agents, delays in processing income tax and benefit returns, people not being able to access their CRA accounts, delays they experienced with the CRA's service feedback program, and collection actions resulting in financial hardship. I'm Kira Miller, CJWW News.
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1: This is your Environment Canada weather forecast for Saskatoon and area. Today, cloudy, slight chance of showers, risk of a thunderstorm this afternoon, wind becoming northwest at 20, high 20. Tonight, showers ending overnight, then cloudy, wind north 20, low 10. Wednesday, a mix of sun and cloud with a slight chance of showers and risk of a thunderstorm, wind north gusting 40, high 19. At night, clear, low of 9, and Thursday, cloudy, high 19. For the Prince Albert region, today showers, risk of a thunderstorm, high 18. Tonight showers ending, low 9. Wednesday, a mix of sun and cloud, slight chance of showers, risk of a thunderstorm, wind becoming north gusting 40, high 19. At night, cloudy periods, low 9. And Thursday, a mix of sun and cloud, high 20. Here are your temperatures for around the province this afternoon. In Spiritwood, 13 degrees, Rosetown, 22, 20 in Outlook, Kindersley, 23, Wynyard, 18, so is Regina, Watrous, 16, 17 in Humboldt, LaRonge, 18, and Meadow Lake, 14, Melfort, 17, Nipawin, 20, Hudson Bay, 21, and Yorkton, 18, Swift Current, 21, Moose Jaw, 22, Lloydminster, 17. In North Battleford, the wind is northwest 5, mainly sunny, 18 degrees. In Prince Albert, the wind is northwest 17, light rain showers, 18 degrees as well. And in Saskatoon, the wind is southwest at 9, mostly cloudy, 18 degrees. The closing grain prices are coming up next.
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6: Here are this afternoon's closing futures prices for Tuesday, June 16th. July canola down $3.20, $748.90 a ton, $16.99 a bushel. New crop November canola contract down $6.50, $753.90 a ton, $17.10 a bushel. January canola down $6.30, $762.40 a ton, $17.29 a bushel. In Chicago, July soybean oil up 10 and a quarter, $11.29 a bushel. July soybean oil down 147, 72.9 cents. July soybean oil up $2.90 at $304.90 a ton. July corn down a cent and a quarter, $4.14 and a quarter per bushel. July Chicago wheat up six, $5.95 and three quarter cents. July oats up 8 cents, $3.05 a bushel. And those are this afternoon's closing futures prices, courtesy of RJ O'Brien Canada in Winnipeg.
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0: Country 600 CJWW, that is a tale of Bill for you this afternoon. Life We're Living and Mark Chestnut, Bubba Shot the Jukebox. Thanks for all the votes last hour. 71% of you went with It Must Be Love. And now that song from Alan Jackson has claimed its fourth straight country court win. It'll be going after a fifth win tomorrow afternoon at 1 o'clock against yet another Alan Jackson song. That's in honor of his legendary career that, he's set to play his final live performance in Nashville Nissan Stadium with all the stars coming out to honor Alan. That'll be next weekend. So we're doing these Alan Jackson songs in honor of his tremendous career, one of the greatest of all time. And if you're wondering when that Alan Jackson concert, that final concert will air, the date has yet to be announced. When it happens, though, we will be sure to let you know. It will air on NBC during prime time, but there's no official air date just yet, but we'll keep you posted on that. We're keeping an eye on the weather and trying to keep you posted on that as well. Lots of rain around the central part of the province. A band of rain pretty much stretching from where Ben is in Foam Lake back to maybe Meadow Lake in the north. So everything's going from the northwest down towards the southeast. But the active weather is that's where the rain is. Meadow Lake to Foam Lake, lots of rain in between. The active weather, though, with the storm systems, and this is why Environment Canada has weather statements in place for North Battleford and severe thunderstorm watches in place for the Rosetown area, because that's where the active weather is. In fact, there's looks like some nasty weather rolling towards the Battlefords and in and around that bigger area as well this afternoon. So heads up, keep your eye to the sky to the northwest. Coming up for you this afternoon, lots of winning. If you got in on my Facebook, our Facebook contest for Country at the Creek tickets, that draw later this hour, we'll let you know how to get in on some Barry's tickets and some great country music, including some Jason Aldean after we grab you a ticket in Foam Lake with Ben Brooks.
1: Yeah, tickets, we certainly have those here in Foam Lake. It's $100 to take a shot at 55 chances to win, but make sure that you get a 50-50 ticket as well, too, as just $20 or, you know, 3 for 50 or 10 for 100, and that's going to put you into a jackpot that's now up over $89,000. Yeah, seems like every time I crack the microphone, we've jumped $1,000. That's climbing like crazy right now. And why not? You know, there's so many great opportunities to win here in Foam Lake. Just the early birds alone, $30,000 in cash or a brand new SUV. That's, you know, already talking like grand prize draws in other lotteries. Not here in Foam Lake. No, that's just the early bird. 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We've got them. We just need to get you in here. 1-888-453-1998. 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You can also get a ticket at combinelotto.com. Hey, I'm Ben Brooks, and it's time for your 411. 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
1: Country 600 CJWW, legendary country from Willie Nelson. Always on my mind. And Jason Aldean, tattoos on this town. Good luck to the Berries. Tonight they're on the road. They're down in Regina to play the Red Sox. Tomorrow they'll move into Moose Jaw for a game. And then the Berries return home to play the Weyburn Beavers on Thursday night. This Friday night, it is the Berries and the Regina Red Sox at Next Gen Patch at Cairns Field. And that Friday night game is Country Night at the Bull Diamond. And we got a pair of tickets to give away to that game. It's Country Night. So how to get in to win my tickets to that game? Text the word Berries and, you know, maybe something that you would wear to the game that speaks country, because it's Country Night. Send me that to 306-938-0600 before 4:30. We'll get you in to win. We'll give away those Berry tickets before 5 o'clock today. Toby Keith on the way. First, though, back to Foam Lake with Ben Brooks, live on location.
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0: Catch us on the road, scan the QR code, and take a selfie with the trailer for your chance to win. Here's hoping you're one of the 60 lucky people that will be in for the final draw with the trailer and everything inside worth over $40,000. Because remember, if you want to be a baller, you've got to win the Summer Hauler.
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3: Weather's kind of in a bad mood today, kind of a bit cranky. The special weather statement is in place for the North Battleford area. The possible development of funnel clouds and a severe thunderstorm watch is out for the Rosetown area. Everything is moving from the northwest to the southeast direction today. Forecast for Saskatoon, cloudy, slight chance of an early afternoon shower, but we will be getting wet at some point this afternoon. Risk of an afternoon thunderstorm, high of 20. Showers ending overnight and then partly cloudy, but there is a risk of an early evening thunderstorm tonight, low 10. Mix of sun and cloud tomorrow with a slight chance of an afternoon shower. Risk of a thunderstorm, wind gusting north to 40 and a high of 19. Cloudy and 19 on Thursday. For weather where you are anytime, go to cjwwradio.com. In North Battleford, it's sunny and 20. Prince Albert reporting light rain and 18. It's 23 over in Rosetown. Saskatoon, mostly cloudy. Light wind out of the southeast. We're at 18 degrees with Toby.

0: Toby Keith, As Good As I Once Was on Country 600 CJWW. Yeah, apologies. A few technical difficulties happening here in Foam Lake for me right now. Internet's doing some wonky stuff on me, but you know what? We're still here, and we still got some great opportunities for you to win in our Foam Lake Recreation Combine Lottery here today. 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Nope, make that $90,000. 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
2: 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Boat in distress on South Saskatchewan River. Human trafficking charges laid in connection to a South Saskatchewan trucking business. Fire in Prince Albert Police parking lot.
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0: Country 600 CJWW, that's Jelly Roll for you this afternoon. I am not okay. He is one of the biggest names in country music the last few years, and Jelly Roll makes a return to Saskatoon next Friday night. Yeah, just a week and a half away. It's the Outskirts Music Festival, and he's going to headline. It's going to be so good. Now, I know you caught the message this morning with Ben Brooks. In case you missed it, I want to remind you that on right now, for 24 hours only until 8 o'clock tomorrow morning, the Outskirts Music Festival is giving you a deal. They have slashed their ticket price to $75 for a Tier 4 ticket. And then you sit back and you think, okay, $75 plus all the taxes and the processing fees and this and that, how much is my ticket going to be? Well, let me tell you, it's going to be less than 80 bucks. All right, $79 and change for a Tier 4 ticket to see Braden King, Widemouth Mason, Cooper Allen, Third Eye Blind, Jelly Roll. 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Next Friday afternoon, 3:30, right till about close to midnight. We're gonna make some noise there just outside Sastel Center with Jelly Roll headlining. So make sure to get the Ticketmaster link. You can get that now. 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
9: At 2:47 p.m. Central Standard Time Tuesday, Environment Canada has issued a tornado warning for West Central Saskatchewan. Extra care and attention should be exercised in and around the following localities: the Battlefords, Spears, Maymont, Marsden, Neilburg, Senlac, Unity, Cut Knife and Sweetgrass Reserve. Environment Canada meteorologists are tracking a severe thunderstorm that is possibly producing a tornado. Damaging winds, large hail and locally intense rainfall are also possible. Take cover immediately if threatening weather approaches. Please consult local media for more information.
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0: Country 600 CJWW Saskatoon. That is Morgan Kleiber. She's going to be a part of the Saturday lineup July 4th at Country of the Creek near Big River. She is a busy lady, that Morgan Kleiber. She's going to be playing the Pro Rodeo in Sundre, Alberta this weekend. And then she's heading down for a show in Pendleton, Oregon before making her way up to be a part of the Country of the Creek near Big River. And then after that, down to Calgary for a few days of the Stampede and eventually down to Montana for a couple of shows. So she's winning fans with every stop and, Country of the Creek, Big River. Get ready for Morgan Kleiber on Saturday, July 4th, the same day that it will be Kyle McKerney headlining that night. So the whole 3 days of music is going to be fantastic. Now, if you got in for a chance to win our tickets for Saturday, July 4th on our Facebook fan page, good luck. Let's draw and give away some tickets. We say congratulations to Amber Todd. Amber, looks like you and Kelsey are going to do a sister weekend in the Big River. Get out and have some fun on us. If you need some more information on the lineup and tickets and camping and everything Country at the Creek, which is set for July 2nd through 4th, go to countryofthecreek.com or cjwwradio.com.
1: 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Hey, I'm Ben Brooks, and it's time for your 411. 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
9: 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From the CJWW newsroom, bringing you Saskatchewan's news first, here's what's happening.
10: Good afternoon. It's 18 degrees at 3 o'clock. I'm Lena Iraki. People are being warned not to go into the South Saskatchewan River because of high flow rates. The warning comes after a boat's outboard engine failed and they began to drift down the river last night. Battalion Chief Dwayne Jobson warns that people should stay off the water until flow rates are back down to this year's new norm.
11: Even though things can change very quickly, we're hoping within the next 5 to 6 days that we'll get back to maybe our new norm this year, which might be anywhere from 250 to 300 cubic meters a second.
10: Jobson says flow rates are roughly four times faster than what Saskatoon is used to. The river flow increased to more than 700 cubic meters per second at its peak after the release from Gardner Dam. The Saskatoon Fire Department does not deploy divers when the river flows exceed 450 cubic meters per second. There was a garage fire in the 2500th block of Preston Avenue this morning, which borders the two neighborhoods of New Tana and Eastview. The call came in at 6:25 a.m. and the garage was located just over a block south of Market Mall. Arriving firefighters could see the detached garage was fully involved in fire and forcibly entered the yard and garage to gain access to the impacted property. Fire crews put out the fire and protected adjacent properties. No one was hurt and a fire investigator is on the scene to conduct an examination to identify the cause, origin, and damage estimate. If you're thinking about starting a business of your own, or maybe you already have, Saskatoon Startup Week offers all the support you need to continue growing your company. Stefan O'Reilly is the Director of Entrepreneurship for SREDA. He says Saskatoon Startup Week is all about building connections, education, and momentum within the local entrepreneur community. He adds that this is the event's second year in action. Last year saw about 900 people attend over the course of the week, and he's shooting for 1,000 or more this year.
12: We have a little bit larger of a lineup this year with a few different things, like, you know, some little pitch sessions, help, you know, if you're pitching, a few more kind of workshop type events, and then as well just more organizations from underrepresented demographics.
10: There are over 20 events taking place this week as part of the event. Some of them include a luncheon at Sask Polytech, Startup Stories on Tap, and the final event of the week, Fail Fest, which focuses on destigmatizing the failures that occur in everyone's business journey. On the last leg of his European trade mission, Premier Scott Moe has signed a Memorandum of Understanding with Poland. The agreement aims to advance collaboration in nuclear energy development, including nuclear workforce development, research, and innovation and supply chain opportunities. The agreement also creates opportunities for future exchanges and partnerships between Saskatchewan and Poland. Prior to arriving in Poland, Moe and his delegation also signed agreements and had discussions in Belgium, the Czech Republic, and France. The group will return home on Friday.
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10: The Environment Canada forecast for Saskatoon and area. Today, showers begin this afternoon and risk of thunderstorms this afternoon and evening. High of 20. Showers ending overnight with a low of 10. Tomorrow, mix of sun and cloud, slight chance of showers and risk of thunderstorms in the afternoon. Wind north gusting to 40, high 19. Thursday, cloudy, high 19. Friday, sunny, high of 21. For the Prince Albert region, showers and risk of thunderstorms this afternoon and evening. High of 18 today. Overnight, low of 9. Tomorrow, mix of sun and cloud, chance of showers and risk of thunderstorms in the afternoon. Wind north gusting to 40, high 19. Thursday and Friday, mix of sun and cloud, high 20. Here are your temperatures from around the province. It's 14 degrees in Spiritwood, 23 in Rosetown, 20 in Outlook, 16 in Kindersley. Wynyard is 17, it's 16 in Watrous, 19 in Regina, 15 in Humboldt, 19 in LaRange. Meadow Lake is 16, it's 18 in Melfort, 21 in Nipawin and in Hudson's Bay. It's 19 in Yorkton, Swift Current and Moose Jaw are both 22, and Lloydminster is 17. North Battleford is 17 with northwest wind at 17. Prince Albert has light rain showers at 18 degrees and has northwest wind at 12. And Saskatoon is mostly cloudy at 18 degrees with southeast wind at 10. I'm Lena Iraki, CJWW News. The Commodity Report is up next.
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16: Good afternoon, this is Kirk McLean from RJ O'Brien Canada with this afternoon's futures prices from Winnipeg and Chicago. August gold up 850 at 43.60.10. July silver up 16 at 70.31. September Canadian down 3 at 71.73. July crude down 4.36 at 76.39. July canola down 320 at 748.90. November canola down 650 at 753.90. July Minneapolis wheat down 3 3/4 at 612/4. July Kansas down 6.5 at 633.5. July Chicago wheat up 6 at 595 3/4. July corn down 1 1/4 at 414/4. July oats up 8 at 305. July beans up 10 1/4 at 1129.5. July meal up 290 at 304.90. July bean oil down 147 at 72.90. August cattle up 587 at 249.12. August feeders up 607 at 367.62. And July hogs down 172 at 94.85. This is Kirk McWilliams from RJ O'Brien Canada.
9: Saddle up. It's another hour of legendary country. This is the 3 o'clock Stampede with Jason Lee on CJWW.

0: Country 600 CJWW Lisa Brokop on the 3 o'clock Stampede. What's not to love? Sawyer Brown, 6 days on the road. Yeah, CJWW is on the road again. Cue the song. Ben Brooks is on the road. He's hanging out at the Foam Lake Recreation Center for the Combine Lotto. We'll help you grab a ticket in Foam Lake here in just a minute. First, we're going to be talking about a little bit of weather. Environment Canada has some weather alerts, a couple of them for the North Battleford area, including a special weather statement, weather favorable for the development of funnel clouds today, so we're going to watch out for that, and a severe thunderstorm watch out for the Battlefords as well, and a severe thunderstorm watch in place for the Rosetown area. At the moment, too. There is a thunderstorm over in Kindersley right now, 19 degrees. Lloydminster also with a thunderstorm and 15. Light rain in the Battlefords at 17. Prince Albert, some light rain in 16. Here in Saskatoon, mostly cloudy and 19 degrees. Coming up for you this hour, we are going to draw and give away a Regional Parks of Saskatchewan seasonal pass. If you got in to win on our Facebook page, we had a contest for you on our Facebook page. If you got entered, good luck to you. We could be handing you a season pass for any of the Saskatchewan regional parks this summer. So good luck. And hey, don't forget, if you want in on my Saskatoon Berries tickets for Friday's game against Regina, all you got to do, it is country night Friday night at the game. So all you got to do is text Berries along with, something you might wear to the game that would make you country and stand out amongst the Berries, the fam jam there. So text that to me, 306-938-0600. We're giving it until 4:30 to get entered, and then we'll give away those Berries game tickets before 5 o'clock today. Coming up for you this hour, we're going to hear from, Alan Jackson from the Country Court Wall of Fame. Blackhawk's going to be in. We'll play you one from Brad Paisley and Dolly Parton right after we head out to Foam Lake with Ben Brooks.
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0: Country 600 CJWW, the latest from Tennille Arts and the 3 o'clock Stampede. Don't ruin flowers. Brad Paisley and Dolly Parton, will I get where I'm going? Well, the Country at the Creek tickets went out the door last hour. The Barry's tickets will be going out the door next hour. Right now, we get a draw for tickets to, or sorry, not tickets, but a park and play pass from Saskatchewan Regional Parks to get out and enjoy as many regional parks across Saskatchewan as you can this summer. If you went to our Facebook page, you would have found a contest post there. And if you got entered, well, good luck to you. It is time to send this pass down the road. And it is going into the hands of Mackenzie. Mackenzie, congratulations. You're going to be doing some camping this summer at as many Saskatchewan regional parks as you wish. It's on us here at the station that gives away more to more people more often, CJWW. Forecast is coming up. Back to Foam Lake.
1: Over $91,000. Yeah, that's where we're sitting at right now in the 50-50 here in the Foam Lake Recreation Combine Lottery. So when you pick up your $100 ticket for the main prize draw, definitely pick up a 50-50 ticket. It starts at $20, 3 for 50, or 10 for 100. That's the CJWW pack, your best odds at winning with the 50-50 here in Foam Lake. And it's pretty incredible how many draws are coming up just in the early bird alone here. That's right, because you're getting your ticket now, you've got a chance at every single draw here in Foam Lake, including a 2026 Chevy Trax SUV. Don't need a new vehicle. $30,000 in cash. How about a year's supply of gas or groceries to any of the co-ops in Western Canada? How about a $5,000 travel voucher and $2,500 in cash to go along with that travel voucher? How about some season tickets to the Riders or 25 draws of $500? Yeah, that's just in the early bird, and we're still back with 27 more draws in August. 1-888-453-1998. It's 1-888-453-1998. You can also grab a ticket, CombineLotto.com.
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4: Environment Canada has severe thunderstorm watches out for the North Battleford and Rosetown areas and a special weather statement in place for the North Battleford area with conditions favorable for the development of funnel clouds. We'll keep an eye on that for you. Forecast for the Saskatoon area tonight, risk of an early evening thunderstorm. Some showers, which will end overnight, and then partly cloudy, low 10. Mix of sun and cloud tomorrow with a slight chance of an afternoon shower. Risk of a thunderstorm, gusting north wind to 40 with a high of 19 and cloudy in 19 on Thursday. For weather where you are anytime, go to cjwwradio.com. In North Battleford, it's partly cloudy in 16. Prince Albert, light rain in 16. Saskatoon, mostly cloudy. A light wind out of the southeast. It is 19 degrees on the Stampede with Colin Ray.

0: 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This is Venice Ferguson in the Saskatoon Media Group Newsroom with your news now. Boat in distress on South Saskatchewan River. Human trafficking charges laid in connection to a South Saskatchewan trucking business. Fire in Prince Albert Police parking lot.
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0: Country 600 CJWW Braden King on the 3 o'clock Stampede. Tequila and me, and it's that man right there that's going to kick off the Outskirts Music Festival next Friday afternoon. Braden's going to take to the stage at 3:30 next Friday. That's June 26th. So take the day off. If you can't do that, maybe take the afternoon off, or just, you know, go on an errand and just don't come back to work. Just duck out early on a Friday afternoon. Braden King at 3:30. Widemouth Mason will take the stage at 5 o'clock, followed by Cooper Allen, Third Eye Blind, and Jelly Roll will headline. That's going to be a great time at the Outskirts Music Festival outside Sastel Center in about a week and a half. And here's the deal. And it is a great deal. The Outskirts Music Festival have slashed some prices for 24 hours only. That kicked off 8 o'clock this morning, good till 8 o'clock tomorrow morning. A special deal, your Outskirts Music Festival to see all five of those artists, including Jelly Roll, is $75. 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So if you want to get in on those tickets at a special rate before 8 o'clock tomorrow morning, then get that Ticketmaster link now at cjwwradio.com.
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2: A great weekend of racing in Hudson Bay this past weekend. In the Chariots overall, it was Kane Salmon in fifth, Carol Soloway in fourth, Colin Kilbourne third, Twyla Salmon in second, and winning the carts overall was Ryan Peterson. Dash for Cash winner was Twyla Salmon. In the wagons overall, it was Cooper Hugh in fifth, his dad Shane Hugh fourth, Riley Broughton third, Jody Drexler second, and winning the chuck wagons in Dash for Cash was Casey Peterson. See you in Sturgis this weekend.
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0: 600 CJWW, 90s Country Stars, is Blackhawk, and they're going to be making their way up to Isle La Crosse to headline the 250th anniversary celebrations on Saturday, July 4th. Don't miss Blackhawk. For more information on the Blackhawk
1: Home Lake Recreation Combine Lottery, still on the go, still in for all the early bird draws if you're getting that ticket right now, and you can do that online. Yeah, that's the best part.
0: It took me
1: a little over 3 minutes to get my ticket this morning at CombineLotto.com, or, you know, if you still prefer to phone a volunteer, chat with them and talk you through all the ticket options, you can do that at 1-888-453-1998. 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

0: the CJWW Newsroom, bringing you Saskatchewan's news first. Here's what's happening.
1: Good afternoon. It's 19 degrees at 4 o'clock. I'm Kira Miller. Environment Canada currently has a special weather statement in effect for parts of west central Saskatchewan from the Alberta border east to North Battleford, including Meadow Lake, Unity, and Wilkie, with conditions favorable for the development of funnel clouds. Environment Canada says these types of funnel clouds are generated by weak rotation under rapidly growing clouds or weak thunderstorms and don't usually cause significant damage, but can still be dangerous. Further south, again extending from the Alberta border, encompassing southwest Saskatchewan, including Kindersley, Rosetown, Lucky Lake, across to Old Wives Lake, and south to the international border, there are severe thunderstorm watches in effect, where hail, 100-kilometer wind gusts, and locally heavy downpours are possible. Environment Canada says a tornado or two also cannot be ruled out. The water release from Gardiner Dam is still having an effect on the South Saskatchewan River, leading to warnings not to go in or near the river until flow rates are down. The warning comes after last night's incident, where a boat's outboard engine failed and it began to drift down the river near Saskatoon. Battalion Chief Dwayne Jobson explains that flow rates are currently four times faster than what Saskatoon is used to at the moment.
2: When the flow rate is at 450 cubic meters per second, we suspend our rescue dive operations. It's too dangerous for us to put people in the water, and we're still well above that flow rate, so we can still attempt surface rescues, but we can't put anyone in the water because of the extreme hazard.
1: Jobson says the flow rate should be down to around 250 cubic meters per second within the next 5 to 6 days. Flow rates increased to more than 700 cubic meters per second at its peak after the release from Gardiner Dam. RCMP are providing an update on the accident they were called to early this morning, about 8 kilometers south of North Battleford. Today at 2:15 a.m., Battleford's RCMP responded to a call of a single vehicle rollover on Highway 4. Officers responded along with fire and EMS. Both people in the vehicle were taken to hospital with non-life-threatening injuries. Highway number 4 was reduced to one lane for initial investigation, but both lanes are now open. RCMP continue to investigate. And the province's mobile withdrawal program is expanding into a new community. Through an annual investment of $753,000, the provincial government is providing access to 15 mobile withdrawal management spaces in Yorkton. A release from the province says the funding will support the treatment of people experiencing substance use withdrawal in a setting that's more comfortable and familiar to them. Home-based and mobile services are meant for people who are considered low risk for complicated withdrawal and may benefit from withdrawal at home or in the community where family and friends support is available. Medivy Health Services developed the withdrawal management program in consultation with the Saskatchewan Health Authority, who will deliver the program. And to date, 370 of the 500 new spaces under Saskatchewan's Action Plan for Mental Health and Addictions are now available. I'm Kira Miller, CJWW News.
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1: This is your Environment Canada weather forecast for Saskatoon and area. Tonight, showers ending overnight, then partly cloudy, risk of a thunderstorm, wind becoming north at 20 and low 10. Wednesday, a mix of sun and cloud with a slight chance of showers and the risk of a thunderstorm, wind north gusting to 40, high 19. At night, partly cloudy, slight chance of showers, that risk of a thunderstorm continues, wind north becoming light near midnight, low of 9. And Thursday, a mix of sun and cloud with a slight chance of rain, high 19. For the Prince Albert region, tonight showers and the risk of a thunderstorm ending, then partly cloudy, low 9. Wednesday, a mix of sun and cloud, slight chance of showers, risk of a thunderstorm continues. Wind becoming north gusting 40, high 19. At night, partly cloudy, slight chance of rain. That thunderstorm risk sticks around, low 7. And Thursday, a mix of sun and cloud with a 60% chance of showers, high of 18. Here are your temperatures for around the province this afternoon. In Spiritwood right now, 14 degrees, Rosetown 24, Outlook 22 and 20 in Kindersley, Wynyard 14, 17 in Watrous, Regina 19 and 15 in Humboldt, LaRonge 20, 17 in Meadow Lake, Melfort 18 and 22 in Nipawin, Hudson Bay 21, so is Swift Current, Yorkton 18, 22 in Moose Jaw, and Lloydminster 14. In North Battleford, the wind is northeast, gusting 37, light rain 15 degrees. In Prince Albert, the wind is northwest 14, light rain showers and 16. And in Saskatoon, the wind is southeast 14, mostly cloudy, 19 degrees. Sports is coming up next.
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0: Good afternoon, I'm Jackson Emery with CJWW Sports. 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Sportsnet and CBC announced today that they have ended their television partnership, with Sportsnet entering the first of a 12-year deal. Sportsnet and CBC had entered a cross-licensing agreement back in the 2013-14 season when Rogers acquired the rights to NHL games, while CBC had held the exclusive rights since 1952. Sportsnet will air all Saturday night games starting next season, although it is not confirmed if it will still be branded as Hockey Night in Canada. Meanwhile, CBC will be moving forward with, quote, a new sports programming strategy. More hockey in a moment. Over to the CFL, where the Saskatchewan Roughriders were back on the practice field this morning with one of the league's players of the week from week two. That would be quarterback Trevor Harris, who put together a near-perfect performance, completing just over 83% of his passes, 30 for 36, while throwing for 417 yards and three touchdown passes in the 31-27 victory over BC. Over to baseball, the Saskatoon Berries are part of five games in the WCBL tonight as they hit the road to take on the Regina Red Sox. Meanwhile, the Toronto Blue Jays are back in action, beginning a six-game road trip and opening a three-game series against the Boston Red Sox. Toronto is coming off a series loss against the Yankees, while Boston has four wins in their last 10 games. Dylan Cease starts on the mound for the Blue Jays. In addition, there are eight games across three different divisions in the Saskatoon Amateur Softball Association today and one lone contest in the Saskatoon Senior Men's Baseball League. Check out the Tuesday sports entry online at cjwwradio.com for all matchups, times, and locations. Over to soccer, the first of four games at the FIFA World Cup have been completed, with France defeating Senegal 3-1 in the opener for Group I, while the other two teams, Iraq and Norway, are just underway. Later tonight, Group J will open with Argentina taking on Algeria, followed by Austria taking on Jordan. Back to hockey, the offseason is in full flight as the Stanley Cup finalists Vegas Golden Knights announced today that head coach John Tortorella will not return behind the bench next season. And on the pro hardwood, one lone contest in the WNBA tonight has the Toronto Tempo on the road taking on the Indiana Fever. That's CJWW Sports. I'm Jackson Emery.
1: It's time. The home stretch drive is on. Here's another hour of legendary country on CJWW.

0: Country 600 CJWW, it's Nate Haller on the Homestretch Drive. Thought about you and Vince Gill with a little more love. I'm Jason Lee. You got a little more time to get in on my Saskatoon Berries tickets for Friday night against Regina, country night. All you got to do to get in to win these tickets is text the word berries along with what describes you for country night. What would you put on to stand out at the berries game country style? Let us know at 306-938-0600. Running out of time, though. You got till 4:30 to get entered. Then we're going to give away those berries game tickets before 5 o'clock. Good luck to the Berries. They're on the road tonight down in Regina against the Red Sox. On the way for you this hour, music from Ella Langley. I got a classic from Ronnie Millsap shortly. Quick look at traffic. Looks like we have a crash on Circle Drive South, just east of Clarence Avenue. So traffic is backed up ways there. So eastbound on Circle Drive South, heads up on delays around Clarence. That's all I really have for you this afternoon. Anything else you have to pass along, let us know what's happening out there at 306-938-0600. Let's get you back to Foam Lake with Ben Brooks.
1: It's Early Bird Week in the Foam Lake Recreation Combine Lottery, where you are still in for all 56 draws here in Foam Lake. Again, our 50-50 total. Unbelievable. We've jumped up to over $93,000 now. Yeah, we've watched that climb all day today. And, you know, we're only here until Thursday this week. So we'll see where that number climbs up to. And, you know, the best part about this is that, by getting a ticket right now, you will be in for every single draw in Foam Lake. Now, we're all playing for that $250,000 in grand prize cash or $330,000 in combine cash. But there's 29 early bird draws that you're involved in by getting that ticket right now. And that includes $30,000 in cash or a 2026 Chevy Trax SUV. We got a year's supply of gas and groceries to any co-op location. We got 25 draws of cash. We got some rider season tickets. And there's also a travel voucher with $2,500 cash attached to that as well. You can see everything you can win over at CombineLotto.com. The cool part is, you can buy your tickets from there, too. And you can also give us a call, 1-888-453-1998. That's 1-888-453-1998. Don't miss out on all the early bird draws here in the Foam Lake Recreation Combine Lotto, where your $100 ticket has a chance to win $250,000.
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600 CJWW. It's the home stretch drive. There's Chevrolet. That is Dustin Lynch and Jelly Roll. And as you know, Jelly Roll will be headlining the Outskirts Music Festival next Friday outside Sastel Center. No matter what the weather is going to be like, we're going to be playing the music loud. We're going to be having some fun outdoors. And five great bands, including your headliner, Jelly Roll, for the low price of $75 for a Tier 4 ticket. That ticket is so cheap, it's only a deal for 24 hours. So discuss it this afternoon or over the dinner table. And make sure to grab your tickets for the Outskirts Music Festival before 8 o'clock tomorrow morning, or the tickets go back to regular price. $75 plus the service fees, you're looking at a ticket for just over $79. That's it, less than $80. And you should be paying more for Jelly Roll.

0: All Alone, but then you got all the other bands, Braden King right through to Third Eye Blind, and Jelly Roll's going to headline. It's going to be an amazing time. 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Ronnie Millsap in there in the Smoky Mountain rain. Our rain's coming. There's a lot of rain and even some active weather out there across the CJWW listening area today. Our turn's coming. Probably looking at the radar within the hour. There is a system skirting along the Yellowhead Highway, a bit on the south side of the Yellowhead, and it'll be working its way towards Saskatoon at some point. Forecast details on the way, and again, just a heads up in traffic this afternoon. We got a crash on Circle Drive South headed eastbound. The crash is just after east of Clarence, so traffic is backed up eastbound on Circle Drive South. Let's get you back to Foam Lake now. Well, we're here in small town Saskatchewan, but they're giving out big city money in the Foam Lake Recreation Combine Lottery. 56 chances to win in a grand prize draw, $250,000 in tax-free cash. Wouldn't that be a nice little payday at the end of August? But even the early bird draws here in Foam Lake are fantastic as well, too. How does $30,000 in cash sound to you? How does a $5,000 all-inclusive travel voucher plus $2,500 in cash sound? How about a year's supply of gas or groceries and so many other cash draws coming up here with the early birds? That's right. Now, you don't miss out if you get your ticket here today. They're 1 for $100, and the 50-50s are 1 for $20, 3 for $50, or 10 for $100. We've seen that 50-50 jump almost over 10 grand here today and continuing to climb. So don't miss out. Don't delay the Foam Lake Recreation Combine Lottery. 31 years of giving out big city money here in small town Saskatchewan. 1-888-453-1998. 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You can also get a ticket at combinelotto.com.
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0: Before we dive into weather forecast details, let's talk about weather alerts. Severe thunderstorm watch in place for the North Battleford and Rosetown areas, and a special weather statement in place for the North Battleford area with conditions favorable for the development of funnel clouds. Lots of active weather in the CJWW listening area, and it looks like a thunderstorm headed our way. Forecast for tonight with a risk of a thunderstorm this evening, showers as well. Showers will end overnight and then partly cloudy, low 10. Mix of sun and cloud tomorrow, slight chance of an afternoon shower, risk of a thunderstorm, gusting north wind to 40, and high of 19. And then for Thursday, a mix of sun and cloud, slight chance of showers, high of 19. Sunny and 21 for Friday. For weather where you are anytime, go to cjwwradio.com. Thunderstorm being reported in Kindersley this hour. 20 degrees. In North Battleford, light rain and 14. Prince Albert, mostly cloudy and 16. And in Saskatoon, we have a mostly cloudy sky. Northeast wind at 32 kilometers per hour and 17 degrees on the home stretch.

0: Foam Lake Recreation Combine Lotto, the early bird week at 1-888-453-1998. 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And when you factor in that we've only sold about 1,700 tickets, you got some great chances to win with the early bird draw here this week. 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And the grand prize, $250,000. 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
2: 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Boat in distress on South Saskatchewan River. Human trafficking charges laid in connection to a South Saskatchewan trucking business. Fire in Prince Albert Police parking lot.
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0: Country 600 CJWW is Ella Langley on the home stretch drive. That one's called Be Her. Well, it's Country Night of the Berries game on Friday night. Next Gen Patch at Cairns Field. Be there. It's going to be a lot of fun. Anytime Regina and Saskatoon play, you know you're guaranteed a great game. And that's who's in town on Friday night during Country Night. I asked you to text Berries with what you thought you'd wear to represent Country Night at the baseball game. And I had a lot of interesting responses. Jean jackets and cowboy boots and cowboy hats and chaps as well. All right, thanks for playing along. It sounds like the fans are going to be going all out for Country Night on Friday night at the Berries game. Let's give away these tickets. They're going to go to... And there's lots of winning today. Jeff, you're going to the ball game. Enjoy the Berries game on us Friday night. Man, ton of winning on the show today. And there's going to be a lot more winning in Foam Lake with the Combine Lotto, Ben.
1: 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How awesome does that sound? Here's the best part. It's only $100 to take a shot at it, right? Most lotteries only putting up about $100,000 for that. Foam Lake said, no, not only are we going to double that, we're going to throw in an extra $50,000 on top of it as well. Now, here's the deal. If you're a farmer in the province looking for a new combine, what if we could put $330,000 towards a new combine for just $100? Pretty sweet. Hey, do you have your ticket? Now, here's the deal. Because you're listening to me right now, you're still in for all of our early bird draws in Foam Lake as well. That's 29 different chances to win, including $30,000 in cash or a new SUV. We got gas and groceries for the year. We got a travel voucher that you could win, some rider season tickets, and a bunch of other cash draws to go along with it. 50-50, by the way, shooting up to $95,000 here in the next few minutes. I know, it's crazy how much that's grown today, too. And the coolest part, it's so easy to get a ticket this year. You can purchase it online. 3 minutes out of your day, you probably have all the information already saved on your phone. You just go to CombineLotto.com, check out your ticket. Boom. It was quicker for me to do that than it was to walk over to get my ticket on the other side of this building. So don't miss out. The Foam Lake Recreation Combine Lottery, $120 will put you in for all of the draws, including that 50-50 I was just talking about. 1-888-453-1998 or at CombineLotto.com. Hey, I'm Ben Brooks, and it's time for your 411. 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

0: the CJWW Newsroom, bringing you Saskatchewan's news first. Here's what's happening.
1: Good afternoon. It's 18 degrees at 5 o'clock. I'm Kira Miller. In the news, the Saskatoon Fire Department is warning people not to go in or near the river because of high flow rates. In sports, Sportsnet and CBC end their NHL television agreement, bringing an end to a 74-year tradition. If you see news happening where you're at, call us at 244-1925. Boating and walking along the South Saskatchewan River are the types of activities people are being asked to avoid until the river flow rate slows. The Saskatoon Fire Department sent out the warning after last night's incident in which a boat's outboard engine failed and it began to drift down the river. Battalion Chief Dwayne Jobson noted that following the release from Gardner Dam, the flow rate was about 700 cubic meters per second, but it's expected to get down to around 250 cubic meters per second within the next 5 to 6 days.
2: So on June 13th at about 1 p.m., it peaked to about 722 cubic meters per second. That continued on till June 15th at approximately 9 a.m., where we seen a slight decrease of 700 cubic meters per second.
1: Jobson went on to explain the department won't deploy divers when the river flows exceed 450 cubic meters per second for the diver's safety, so it's best everyone stays off the water. In November 2025, White Butte RCMP received a report of a potential human trafficking occurrence at a local trucking business in the RM of Edenwald. Officers then launched an investigation in consultation with Saskatchewan RCMP's Human Trafficking and Counter-Exploitation Unit. Their investigation determined that an employee was required to pay a large sum of cash in order to secure employment with the company and obtain permanent residency status. The RCMP alleged that the business owners would withhold wages, force employees to drive with unsafe loads, and work long hours without compensation. 36-year-old Himanshu Kundra from the RM of Edenwald and 50-year-old Jagtar Satyara from Regina are now charged with one count each human trafficking, receiving a benefit of human trafficking, and withholding or destroying documents. Both made a court appearance last Thursday. Investigators believe there may be more victims. Anyone who's been subjected to a crime of this nature is asked to report it to White Butte RCMP or Crime Stoppers. The province is looking for vendors to provide virtual care services across the province come fall of this year. Virtual care will be provided to patients who don't currently have a regular family doctor, nurse practitioner, or primary care team via secure phone and video appointments from the comfort of their own home. A release from the province assures that patients will still be able to receive medical advice, prescriptions, laboratory and diagnostic imaging requisitions, and referrals as needed until they are connected with their own primary care provider. Following a request for proposals, multiple vendors will be selected to provide virtual care services to patients in selected areas of the province. Following that pilot, the vendor demonstrating the strongest results may have the opportunity to enter into a long-term agreement to provide virtual care provincially. This initiative is part of a bigger goal of ensuring every resident has access to a primary care provider by the end of 2028. A request for proposals is available through Sask Tenders and will remain open for 6 weeks beginning today. On the last leg of his European trade mission, Premier Scott Moe has signed a memorandum of understanding with Poland. The agreement aims to advance collaboration in nuclear energy development, including nuclear workforce development, research and innovation, and supply chain opportunities. The agreement also creates opportunities for future exchanges and partnerships between Saskatchewan and Poland. Prior to arriving there, Moe and his delegation also signed agreements and had discussions in Belgium, the Czech Republic, and France. The group will return home on Friday. The Office of the Taxpayers Ombudsman saw a surge in complaints in 2025-26 compared to the last 3 years. Canada's Taxpayers Ombudsman released his annual report on Friday in the House of Commons. It reviews types of complaints received, as well as provides a list of 7 recommendations to improve the CRA's service to Canadians. Most common complaints involve incomplete or unclear information from contact center agents, delays in processing income tax and benefit returns, people not being able to access their CRA accounts, delays they experienced with the CRA's service feedback program, and collection actions resulting in financial hardship. Local entrepreneurs are in for a week of workshops, panels, and networking events as part of Saskatoon Startup Week, which launched yesterday. Stefan O'Reilly is the Director of Entrepreneurship for SRITA and Chair of the Saskatoon Startup Week Committee. He says the second annual event is all about building connections and momentum within Saskatoon's entrepreneur community.
3: Great things can happen when you bring different types of people from different industries together in a room. As well as, you know, connecting them with different service organizations. So we have about 20 events happening throughout the week.
1: Some of them include a luncheon at SAS Polytech, startup stories on tap at 9 Mile Legacy Brewing, and the final event of the week, FailFest, which focuses on destigmatizing the failures that occur in everyone's business journey. O'Reilly says last year saw about 900 people attend over the course of the week, and he's shooting for 1,000 or more this year. There's a link to the event schedule with this story online. And a good news story, Tanner Rutten of Redverse is the latest winner of the Western Canadian Lottery Corporation Vault Breaker. He won the $884,723,000 jackpot at the Bedrock Tavern and Inn in Redverse on May 30th. Rutten says the one main plan for his windfall is that they're going to invest it and look forward to Freedom 55. Vault Breaker's province-wide grand jackpot has now been reset to $500,000. And today's internet news poll question, when you go on summer vacation, where will you go? To vote, go have your say at cjwwradio.com. I'm Kira Miller, CJWW News.
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1: Environment Canada currently has a special weather statement in effect for parts of west central Saskatchewan from the Alberta border east to North Battleford, including Meadow Lake, Unity, and Wilkie, with conditions favorable for the development of funnel clouds. Environment Canada says these types of funnel clouds are generated by weak rotation under rapidly growing clouds or weak thunderstorms and don't usually cause significant damage, but can still be dangerous. Further south, again extending from the Alberta border, encompassing southwest Saskatchewan, including Kindersley, Rosetown, Lucky Lake, across to Old Wives Lake, and south to the international border, there are severe thunderstorm watches in effect, where hail, 100-kilometer wind gusts, and locally heavy downpours are possible. Environment Canada says a tornado or two also cannot be ruled out. This is your Environment Canada weather forecast for Saskatoon and area. Tonight, showers ending overnight, then partly cloudy, risk of a thunderstorm, wind becoming north at 20 and low 10. Wednesday, a mix of sun and cloud with a slight chance of showers and the risk of a thunderstorm, wind north gusting to 40, high 19. At night, partly cloudy, slight chance of showers, that risk of a thunderstorm continues, wind north becoming light near midnight, low of 9. And Thursday, a mix of sun and cloud with a slight chance of rain, high 19. For the Prince Albert region, tonight showers and the risk of a thunderstorm ending, then partly cloudy, low 9. Wednesday, a mix of sun and cloud, slight chance of showers, risk of a thunderstorm continues. Wind becoming north gusting 40, high 19. At night, partly cloudy, slight chance of rain. That thunderstorm risk sticks around, low 7. And Thursday, a mix of sun and cloud with a 60% chance of showers, high of 18. Here are your temperatures for around the province this afternoon. In Spiritwood, 15 degrees, Rosetown, 18, 17 in Outlook, Kindersley, 20, and 15 in Wynyard, Watrous, 18, 21 in Regina, Humboldt, 15, and 20 in LaRonge, Meadow Lake, 18, 19 in Melfort, Nipawin and Hudson Bay, both 21, Yorkton, 17, 22 in Swift Current, Moose Jaw, 23, and Lloydminster, 14. In North Battleford, the wind is east gusting 28, light rain showers 14 degrees. In Prince Albert, the wind is northwest 15, light rain shower 16. And in Saskatoon, the wind is northeast gusting 36, mostly cloudy and 18 degrees. Coming up in Agribiz, graduate students present research findings today at the Livestock and Forage Center of Excellence Field Day. The Business Report is next.
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5: Good afternoon. This is Rebecca Camargo from Blair Lucan's office of Edward Jones with today's CJWW Business Report. U.S. and Canadian equities were mixed on Tuesday with the Dow Jones and Canadian TSX modestly higher, while the S&P 500 and NASDAQ were lower, indicating some broadening of returns beyond technology and growth-oriented names. Overall, markets continue to navigate a transition from geopolitical-driven volatility toward policy-driven direction, with resilient economic data reinforcing a higher-for-longer rate backdrop in our view. Looking ahead, easing geopolitical tensions and a stable economic foundation could support further broader market participation through near-term performance will likely be driven by Fed guidance and the path of inflation. In the stock markets June 16th, the TSX Composite Index on the Toronto Stock Exchange was up 114 points to close at 35,390. The Dow Jones Industrial Average in New York was up 329 points to close at 52,000. In interest rates, a one-year GIC at our office today paid 3.35%. The high interest savings rate was 2.1%, and the Canadian dollar is currently trading at 71 cents U.S. In commodity markets, gold was up 0.06% to $4,354 an ounce, and crude oil was down 5.15% to 77 U.S. per barrel. And that's today's CJWW Business Report. I'm Rebecca Camargo from Blair Lucan's office with Edward Jones, member of the Canadian Investor Protection Fund. For help making sense of your investments, come by the office at 411 Herald Court, Unit G in Saskatoon, or call 306-664-1969.
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7: Good afternoon, I'm Neil Billinger at CJWW's AgriBiz. The University of Saskatchewan Livestock and Forage Center of Excellence held its annual field day earlier today, about 8 kilometers south of Clavette. In addition to the pasture and feedlot tours, several postgraduate students presented their research to producers. One of the projects was putting a feed additive into a cull cow's diet. Lubabagron, or LB, is a veterinary pharmaceutical compound feed additive. Corin Hare is a postdoc with a faculty position at the University of Saskatchewan.
8: It was licensed in 2018 in the States for use with steers and heifers that are fed in confinement. Hasn't been used yet in cow-calf, but we've started testing it for use in mature cull beef cows.
7: LB works by altering the cow's metabolism to reduce the amount of ammonia emissions while also improving daily weight gain and feed efficiency.
8: So it's been very, very consistent when used with young animals, but hadn't yet been tested with older animals as they're coming into the feedlot. And so they tend to have lower growth rates, right, and less capacity to put on muscle. So we were like, if it is so consistent for use with young animals, then we should be able to see the same response when we feed it to older animals. And that was our hypothesis, that if we fed it for 28 or 48 days, it was going to increase their growth, and that it wouldn't matter how long it was fed for.
7: 585 crossbred cows were tested at the LFCE this winter. The pens were split into three groups, a control, a 28-day rate of LB, and a 42-day rate. The amount in the ration was 3.5 milligrams per kilogram daily. The study found feeding LB did not affect the cull cow's body condition score, but it did increase lean tissue accretion.
8: We saw an increase in hog carcass weight, and that was an 8-kilo increase, so they were weighing in at about 415 kilos when they had the 28 or 42-day feeding, and that would translate to roughly about $40 or $45 extra per cow in revenue return, and then we figure roughly about $20 input on the 28-day feeding, so you see an increase in revenue per cow.
7: As for the environmental benefit,
8: so it has a decrease in ammonia emissions per kilo of hog carcass weight and live weight gain.
7: There's benefits on both ends.
8: Yep, exactly. So there's more revenue and there's a better environmental impact, less feed costs into the cow.
7: Corin Hare is a postdoc with a faculty position at the University of Saskatchewan. We spoke to her this morning at the Livestock and Forage Center of Excellence Field Day south of Clavette. And that's your AgriBiz. I'm Neil Billinger.
4: AgriBiz is brought to you by AGI. Nobody knows yards like AGI.
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10: Good afternoon, I'm Jackson Emery with CJWW Sports. The long tradition of Saturday night hockey on CBC is no more after 74 years. Sportsnet at CBC announced today that they have ended their television partnership, with Sportsnet entering the first of a 12-year deal. Sportsnet and CBC had entered a cross-licensing agreement back in the 2013-14 season when Rogers acquired the rights to NHL games, while CBC had held the exclusive rights since 1952. Sportsnet will continue to air Saturday night games starting next season, although it is not confirmed if it will be branded as Hockey Night in Canada. Meanwhile, CBC will be moving forward with a, quote, new sports programming strategy. More hockey in a moment. Over to the CFL, where the Saskatchewan Roughriders were back on the practice field this morning with one of the league's players of the week from week two. That would be quarterback Trevor Harris, who put together a near-perfect performance, completing just over 83% of his passes, 30 for 36, while throwing for 417 yards and three touchdown passes in a 31-27 victory over BC. The other two players to receive weekly honors from the league were Montreal Alouettes receiver Tyson Philpott and quarterback Davis Alexander. At Riders practice, Roland Milligan Jr. was not on the field today with Juju Hughes in his spot, while Nelson Lacombe was not out with the starters. Saskatchewan flies to Calgary on Friday for a Saturday tilt against the Stampeders. Over to baseball, the Saskatoon Berries are part of five games in the WCBL tonight as they hit the road to take on the Regina Red Sox. Opening pitch tonight is 7:05. Meanwhile, the Toronto Blue Jays are back in action tonight, beginning a six-game road trip and opening a three-game series against the Boston Red Sox. Toronto is coming off a series loss against the Yankees, while Boston has four wins in their last 10 games. Dylan Cease starts on the mound for the Blue Jays. In soccer, the first of four games at the FIFA World Cup today is completed as France defeated Senegal 3-1 in Group I opener, with Kylian Mbappe scoring two goals, becoming France's all-time scoring leader. Also in Group I, just underway as Iraq taking on Norway, while Group J opens tonight, first with defending champion Argentina taking on Algeria, followed by Austria battling Jordan. Meanwhile, in Canada, the team is back in action on Thursday against Qatar, and the status of star Alphonso Davies remains unclear. Davies took part in return-to-play protocols today in Vancouver, although the team has not provided an update on their captain. Back to hockey, the offseason is in full flight as the Stanley Cup finalists Vegas Golden Knights announced today that head coach John Tortorella will not return behind the bench next season, while the Toronto Maple Leafs traded goaltender Josef Wohl and defenseman Simon Benoit to the Philadelphia Flyers for goaltender Samuel Arison, defenseman Emile Andre, and a 2026 third-round pick. This is the first big move for Leafs general manager John Chayka since being hired on May 3rd. In addition, former NHLer Kyle Calder has passed away at the age of 47 after a brief illness. Calder played 608 regular season and playoff games between Chicago, Philadelphia, Detroit, Los Angeles, and Anaheim. His daughter Madison announced the passing on a social media post yesterday. Calder played his junior hockey with the Regina Pats from 1996 to 1999, scoring 195 points. And on the Pro Hardwood, one lone contest in the WNBA tonight has the Toronto Tempo on the road to take on the Indiana Fever. That's CJWW Sports. I'm Jackson Emery.
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0: Country 600 CJWW. It's Brunette, the latest from Tucker Wetmore. CMA's new male artist of the year right there on the home stretch driving. Patty Loveless, I'm That Kind of Girl. Hanging out with Jason Lee. Safe travels on your way home today. A couple of areas of concern where traffic's moving a bit slow. One of them is Circle Drive South headed eastbound. There was a crash last hour just on the east side of Clarence Avenue, but that Circle Drive South eastbound traffic is still backed up to this hour. University Bridge remains closed, and it looks like we got a crash on Circle Drive North headed in the eastbound direction. And that crash is just east of First Avenue. So if you're wondering why eastbound traffic on Circle Drive North is backed up past Airport Drive, that is why. So avoid that if you can. And Worman Road northbound, north of 33rd towards Circle Drive, is also moving a bit slower this hour, too. So a few areas to watch out for. Anything you want to pass along, 306-938-0600. Got George Strait on the way for you. Your forecast details coming up. Back to Foam Lake with Ben Brooks.
1: It's incredible how much money they're giving away here at the Foam Lake Recreation Combine Lottery. 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
2: 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On May 13th, Big River conservation officers discovered 26 northern pike left to waste along a creek flowing into Hackett Lake off Revo Lake Road. The fish were illegally snared during spawning season and abandoned with no meat taken. There was no open fishing season at the time. Officers believe the violation occurred around May 8th. To report this or other wildlife-related crimes, visit cjwwradio.com.
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3: 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We got rid of the special weather statement for the Battleford area. That is the good news. Severe thunderstorm watches continue, though, for North Battleford and Rosetown areas. Forecast for Saskatoon tonight, risk of an evening thunderstorm with some showers. Showers will end overnight, then partly cloudy and a low 10. Mix of sun and cloud tomorrow. Slight chance of an afternoon shower. Risk of a thunderstorm. Gusting north wind to 40 and a high of 19 for your Wednesday. Thursday, a mix of sun and cloud. Slight chance of showers. High of 19. Sunny and 21 for Friday. For weather where you are anytime, go to cjwwradio.com. In North Battleford this hour, it's sunny and 15. Prince Albert, mostly cloudy and 17. It's 22 down in Moose Jaw. Saskatoon, cloudy, bit of light rain. Gusting northeast wind to 41 kilometers per hour. It's 14 degrees. On the home stretch,

0: 800 CJWW. She'll leave you with a smile. There's the King George Strait on the home stretch drive. So what is George Strait's biggest mistake of his career? Not from my eyes, but from his own eyes. George Strait said not recording Tennessee Whiskey was one of the biggest songs he missed out on. That was a big mistake. At the time that song was pitched to him, he just didn't feel it was a right fit for him. And it went on to be recorded by David Allan Coe and then George Jones, who took it to number two on the country charts. And then back in 2015, Chris Stapleton put his own spin on the record. And again, Chris Stapleton made that song a hit. Looking back, the old saying, hindsight is 20/20. George Strait probably would have cut the song and made it his own, but timing just wasn't the right feel of the time to cut Tennessee Whiskey. We're back in just a bit. Owen Rigling continues the home stretch next.
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0: Country 600 CJWW, Owen Rigling, taillight this town on the Homestretch Drive. Again, a few crashes out there this afternoon. One is on Circle Drive South near Clarence Avenue. Eastbound traffic is being affected and backed up. Another crash, Circle Drive North, again in the eastbound direction. It's backed up quite a ways past Airport Drive at last glance. And another one is downtown, right in front of the Midtown Plaza on First Avenue, backing up traffic northbound and southbound in between 20th and 22nd Streets. Okay, so a few areas to watch out for. Stay safe out there. We're back in just a bit. Tracy Lawrence, after we grab you a ticket in Foam Lake with Ben.
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0: WW Sticks and Stones, legendary country from Tracy Lawrence on the Homestretch Drive. Congratulations to all of our winners today. We gave away a park and play pass for Saskatchewan Regional Parks this afternoon. We gave away Saskatoon Berries game tickets. We gave away tickets to Country at the Creek, and more giveaways tomorrow here on the Jason Lee Show. And some of the winning we have to do tomorrow includes instant winning with our Father's Day contest. Our grand prize will be given away to one lucky dad on Thursday afternoon, but prior to that, we have some instant winning tomorrow on the show. So if dad isn't registered yet, get him registered now. 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Just got to provide the information we need, including telling us all about bragging up your dad's superpowers. All right? Want to know that, and he could be a winner tomorrow on the show. That's about it for me. Jackson Emery steps in, takes your requests on a Tuesday edition of Call for Country coming up after 6 o'clock. Enjoy your night.
1: Well, 31 years you've been helping to support the Foam Lake Recreation Combine Lottery, and that has gone a long way in helping out the Foam Lake Rec Center where we're at right now. They've done some incredible renovations here in the rink. 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

0: the CJWW Newsroom, bringing you Saskatchewan's news first. Here's what's happening.
1: Good evening. I'm Neil Billinger. The South Saskatchewan River flow through Saskatoon peaked over the weekend and will continue to slow down over the next few days. The spillway at Lake Diefenbaker closed yesterday. The Water Security Agency says a second opening of the spillway is not being planned at this time. Meantime, the Saskatoon Fire Department says current river flows are still four times faster than normal. This is Battalion Chief Dwayne Jobson.
2: Even though things can change very quickly, we're hoping within the next 5 to 6 days that we'll get back to maybe our new norm this year, which might be anywhere from 250 to 300 cubic meters a second.
1: The fire department said it had to guide a boat to shore after the motor failed yesterday evening. The boat had two people on board. Two men are facing human trafficking charges following a seven-month investigation by RCMP at a business in the community of Edenwald, about 45 kilometers northeast of Regina. An investigation determined that an employee had to pay a large amount of money to secure a job and obtain permanent residency status. The business owners reportedly withheld wages and forced the employee to drive with unsafe loads and work long hours without compensation. Two men, 50-year-old Jagtar Sidoria from Regina and 36-year-old Himanshu Kundra from the RM of Edenwald, are expected to appear July 2nd in Regina Provincial Court. RCMP investigators believe there could be additional victims. The provincial government is looking for doctors and nurses to provide virtual care services starting this fall. Virtual care will be provided to patients who do not have a regular family physician, nurse practitioner, or primary care team. The province says this new service will allow patients to receive medical advice, prescriptions, and referrals as needed. This will be done via secure phone or video appointment. A pilot program will begin in the fall with the larger goal of ensuring every Saskatchewan resident has access to a family doctor, either in person or virtually. A former NHLer who played his junior hockey with the Regina Pats has died at the age of 47. Kyle Calder passed away following a brief illness. Calder played 3.5 seasons with the Regina Pats between 1995 and 1999 before ending his junior career in Kamloops. Calder, who was born in Manville, Alberta, played more than 600 NHL games over a 10-year career for 5 teams, the Chicago Blackhawks, Philadelphia Flyers, Detroit Red Wings, LA Kings, and the Anaheim Ducks. Calder also represented Canada 3 times at the World Hockey Championships.
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1: This is the Environment Canada weather forecast for Saskatoon and Prince Albert regions. Showers with the risk of an evening thunderstorm. Showers ending overnight, low going down to 10. Mix of sun and cloud tomorrow. Slight chance of an afternoon shower. Risk of a thunderstorm. North wind 20 to 40, high 19. Partly cloudy tomorrow night. Slight chance of a shower. Risk of a thunderstorm, low of 8. On Thursday, mix of sun.